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And we feel so good about it. So stay tuned and enjoy die Stasie van die Nasie met die groot sensasie.

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And we feel so good about it. So stay tuned and enjoy die Stasi van die Nasie met die groot sensasie.

those that hear will sense and feel an anointing, and as this is recorded, I pray the anointing will break yokes. I pray hope will come back to homes and marriages will be healed. I pray for a second chance for those that have backslidden. I pray, Father, that yokes will be broken and burdens lifted. People will come into destinies. Inheritance will be released. I pray that things that the enemy has kept locked up will be released in the name of Jesus Christ. Hallelujah, Father. Hallelujah. We thank you, Father. We praise you. We give you glory. We give you honor. Hallelujah. Father, in the name of Jesus, hallelujah, we decree and declare that even as we come in the volume of the book, it is written of us, according to Psalm 143, verse 8 to 10, let the morning bring me word of your unfailing love, for I have put my trust in you. Show me the way I should go, for to you I lift up my soul. Teach me to do your will, for you are my God. Let your spirit guide me. Synchronize me and syncopate me to your will. Let your kingdom come, let your will be done in earth as it is in heaven. Let your kingdom is my priority. Fulfilling my assignment is, hallelujah, my pleasure. Father, I decree and declare that I walk in the timing of the Lord. I function and conduct my life to fear according to your original plan and purpose. I command my day to fully cooperate with your plan and purpose for it. Superimpose your will over the will of evil spirits and evil man. Grant the will of evil spirits and evil man. Grant me divine kingdom asylum. Let not evil come nigh my dwelling. Rescue me from my enemies, O Lord, for I hide myself in you. Take hold of the ends of the earth and shake evil out of its place. Dismantle evil powers working to frustrate my day, my assignment and activities. Preserve my life from fear of the enemy. Hide me from the secret counsel of the wicked, for the insurrection of the workers of iniquity. Since my times are in your hand, deliver me from the hand of my enemy and from those who persecute me. Arrest every contrary spirit in your might and in your power. Cause demonic destiny altering activities to cease. Overthrow the horse and the rider. Dismantle diabolical ordinances, bills, and laws. Hallelujah. Change legislation, policies, procedures, statutes, regulations, and codes, so that your will is performed in the earth without, hallelujah, frustration or setback. I claim my inheritance. Foil the arrows shot toward me by day and cause night terrors to seek. Break evil and inappropriate patterns and processes of thoughts in my mind. I have the mind of Christ. I am anointed to think creatively, hallelujah, and accurately. I have the wisdom of God moving in my being. Hallelujah. I know that there is another level. Therefore, I seek those things which are above and not beneath. I ascend into new realms and access new dimensions of divine revelation and inspiration. Father, I will not backslide, nor will I look back in order to use all ways, all methodologies, nor all strategies. I receive the spiritual upgrading of my mind. My mind is free of all past and present negativities. I decree and declare that since I wear the helmet of salvation, it protects my minds and my thoughts. I have a divine kingdom paradigm which grants me new ways of thinking, new ways of working, new ways of living. I thank you, Father, for granting me cutting-edge technologies, methodologies, tactics, and strategies. Annihilate death cycles and destroy cycles of failure and frustration. I decree that new cycles replace all cycles. All cycles of failure are now replaced with new cycles of victory, success, and prosperity. Cause the east winds of judgment to blow into the enemy's camp. Speak peace to diabolical cyclones and eruptive winds that are designed to bring shipwreck and disaster in my life. Cause divine and fresh winds of the Spirit to begin to blow. Let the winds of the Spirit blow. Let the west winds of replenishment, the north winds of abundance and copious blessings, the south winds of restoration and supernatural supply to blow profusely. Mobilize the angelic host. Hallelujah. And I decree and declare that now the heaven's secret servant agents are released. I ask that you assign them as divine warriors warring on all my behalf. Assign them as my divine
supernatural security. Let them marshal at the boundaries and borders of my spheres of influence. Let them dismantle and destroy satanic strongholds and dispossess satanic squatters. Close the gates of death and seal up the doors of affliction and torment. Open divine portals and grant me access to new effectual doors of opportunities, gates of access, windows of divine revelation and paths of righteousness. Teach me your way so that I may know how to conduct my affairs in the most expeditious and stupendous manner. Let the sevenfold manifestation of your Holy Spirit be upon me this day. The spirit of wisdom, understanding, counsel, might, knowledge, the fear of the Lord and prophetic insight. Let me not judge by the seeing of my natural eyes or the hearing of my natural ears. Grant me that you grant me supernatural ability to hear clearly as you give me insight, witty ideas, creative inventions. Make me be sensitive in the realm of the spirit that I may pick up the frequency of the kingdom of heaven so that I may hear and comprehend direct kingdom downloads. Open up my ears and let your word inspire me to righteousness. I decree and declare that my

0: eyes and my ears now work in concert to what you are doing in the realm of the spirit. I decree and declare that my ears are open to the symbolic movements of the spirit with clear, crisp transmission. I decree and declare that my spiritual eyes function under 20/20 vision for the correct, hallelujah, insight, understanding and interpretation of the choreographic move of God. I decree and declare that my eyes, hallelujah, be not seduced by the spirit of covetousness. Holy Spirit, lead and guide me into all truth. Order my steps according to your word and your original plan and purpose for my life. Make my feet as hinds feet. Lead me along the path of righteousness for your name's sake. Hallelujah, give me productivity with my hands. And I decree and declare that whatever my hands find to do, I will do it with all my might. Father, since your word is a lamp unto my feet and a light unto my path, I shall neither stumble nor fall. According to Psalm 39:4, Lord, make me to know my end and what is the measure of my days, that I may know how frail I am. I decree and declare that my season of frustration and failure are over, and I walk into a new season of success and prosperity. All things are passed away. Behold, all things become new. I take the authority, hallelujah, that you have given me, and I take that authority and I use it over my day in the name of Jesus. I decree and declare that in the authority that you have given me, every element of and by the authority that you have given me, every element of my day shall cooperate with purpose and destiny. Father, I decree and declare, hallelujah, that you will bring all cosmological elements under your control, all ecological, sociological, spiritual, financial, meteorological, anthropological, hallelujah, environmental element. All of those must come into divine alignment. I decree and declare that today is the dawning of a new day. I'm excited. My spirit is ignited. I walk in favor with God and man. According to Psalm 25:21, let integrity and uprightness preserve me, for I wait on thee. I thank you for using all your divine skills in putting me together, for I am fearfully and wonderfully made. Not only have you used your skill to put me together, you are using the same skill to sustain me. I wait to see your finished product, the day that I will be transformed into the image of your dear son, because I want to be like him. Have your way in my life. Hallelujah. Today I press toward the mark of the high calling of God in Christ Jesus, and I reach forth the excellency of God in Christ Jesus. According to Philippians 4:8-9, my thoughts are governed only by things that are true and noble, things that are reputable, things that are authentic, things that are compelling, things that are gracious, the best and not the worst, the beautiful and not the ugly, things to praise, not things to, hallelujah, to curse. I put into practice what I have learned about what pleases you, and operate according to kingdom principles. I am a success-oriented individual, and everything I touch turns to prophetic gold. You are the one and true God who makes everything work together, and who works, hallelujah, with me and through me and in me, into your most excellent harmonies. Cause my will to work in perfect harmony with yours. Today I am blessed. There is no lack. All my needs are met, and I am out of debt, and I have more than enough to give. All financial doors are open. All financial channels are free. Endless bounty comes to me. Every resource necessary for me to fulfill God's original plan and purpose comes to me today. Sufficient are the provision for me today. I am healed, spirit filled, sickness and diseases are far from me. I am buying power on my dollar, and I live in prosperity. I confess I only progress. I experience no setbacks, and I live a life full of success. I will persist until I succeed. I walk in dominion and authority, and my life is characterized by liberty. There is no slackness in my hand upon where I stand. God, you give me this land. The hand of the diligent shall bear rule. And because I am diligent, I decree and declare that I bear rule. Hallelujah. I decree and declare that I have dominion in all things. I am not subjected or subjugated by anything, but I take control of everything, and I subdue everything in the name of Jesus Christ. I decree and declare the blessings of the Lord make me rich, and I am daily loaded with benefits. I am crowned with God's love and mercy, and with all good things he satisfies me. I decree and declare that my home is a haven of peace. My interpersonal relationships are healthy, synergistically, and mutually beneficial. I work as unto the Lord with diligence and the spirit of excellence. My home, hallelujah, comes into divine alignment. My loved ones are happy and healthy and prosperous. My home, my department, and ministry and efficiently. The Lord gives me wisdom, knowledge, and understanding as to how to do my work more effectively, professionally, and accurately. The Lord gives me all the right people to work with me. Hallelujah. And for me. Together we work as unto the Lord. I decree and declare that every relationship assigned to enhance my life and ministry for this season comes to me. I call forth every individual divinely assigned to assist me in the fulfilling of my kingdom assignment during this season. Come from the four corners of the earth. I command you to come from the seven continents and all the nations therein. I decree and declare my Abner comes. Father, clear paths, make ways, and open doors for them to find me. I call forth every relationship. Hallelujah, be it legal, business, social, intimate, whether it's friendship or ministerial or whatever. And I decree and declare that they are established according to your perfect will for their existence. Every individual with a diabolical assignment, I decree and declare that the anointing that is on my life will repel you when you come. I decree and declare that the anointing that is upon my life for this time and this season, hallelujah, for this mission, this mandate, and the fulfillment of purpose attracts only those with divine assignment. I release the law of magnetism and command it to operate. I magnetize only those things, those thoughts, those people, and those resources suitable to undergird and facilitate God's original plan and purpose for my life during this time and during this season. Anything or anyone that is assigned to undermine, frustrate, hinder, or hurt me, I command you to move. Move out of my sphere of influence in Jesus' name. I am favored by all who know me, meet me, work with me, and by those who have any kind of formal or informal relationship with me. The Lord and I work as partners, and I work according to his daily agenda. The Lord is teaching me how to improve my productivity and to work smarter and to do more in less time. I excel in productivity. I work and I always function with an outstanding attitude and produce superior work. The Lord empowers me to make positive and significant deposits in other people's lives. I will seek divine opportunities and occasions to help others to succeed. I maximize my potential and move boldly toward my destiny. I am a purpose-oriented individual and refuse to be distracted by insignificant things and people. Father, I love all, allow only those with a divine assignment to be drawn to me. Let favor, well wishes, kindness, and support be extended to me by all who meet me, know me, and interact with me. Supernaturally sustain every relationship given to me. Cause those with a diabolical assignment to be repelled by the anointing, grace, and favor. Father, I decree and declare with you, all things are possible. I shall not procrastinate. I act now without hesitation, anxiety, or fear. I examine all things. I greet today with the anticipation of great things happening for me, to me, in me, and with me. I celebrate the creativity of God in the diversity of ethnicities and nationalities and humanity. I will judge nothing and no one before their time. I am fruitful. I have power to gain wealth. Whenever I go, wherever I live, the environment, atmosphere, legislation, codes, ordinances, regulations, policies adjust to accommodate my presence and purpose. I am in the perfect place for God to bless me. I decree and declare my relationships are fruitful and mutually beneficial. I am celebrated and loved by all who come into contact with me. I am walking out my 365 days of re-ingenuity, realignment, restoration, and revival. Everything about me is changing for the best. My body is strong and healthy. My mind is fortified and resolute. My emotions are sound and stable. My faith is steadfast and unfaltering. The zeal of the Lord fills my soul and spirit. I am an entrepreneur who provides jobs and better jobs. I am a successful
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We're going to lift up our hands. The Bible says, I want men and women everywhere to lift up holy hands.

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1: So now I am giving you a new commandment. Love each other just as I have loved you. Love for one another will prove to the world that you are my disciples.
2: Sometimes you need to get knocked down before you can really figure out what your fight is and how you need to fight it. Sometimes you need to feel the pain and sting of defeat to activate the real passion and purpose that God predestined inside of you. God says in Jeremiah, I know the plans I have for you. Plans to prosper you and not to harm you. Plans to give you hope and a future. Hear me well on this day. This day when you have reached the hilltop and you are deciding on next jobs, next steps, careers, further education, you would rather find purpose than a job or a career. Purpose crosses disciplines. Purpose is an essential element of you. It is the reason you are on the planet at this particular time in history. Your very existence is wrapped up in the things you are here to fulfill. Whatever you choose for a career path, remember the struggles along the way are only meant to shape you for your purpose. When God has something for you, it doesn't matter who stands against it. If it's meant for you, God will move someone that's holding you back away from a door and put someone there who will open it for you. I don't know what your future is, but if you are willing to take the harder way, the more complicated one, the one with more failures at first than successes, the one that has ultimately proven to have more meaning, more victory, more glory, then you will not regret it. Press on with pride and press on with purpose and appreciate what God has brought you through.

opened my beer and also known as Buddha. You know I have a drinking problem, but I know the only man who can save me is the Almighty. From the show Sober Minded. Every Thursday we say, stay blessed, as any Nachmal nicht.

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is with E.S. Mayhale, taking us to exactly 23 minutes after 6 o'clock. Before this, we listen to the Rhema Band coming together to declare how great is our God.

A very good morning to you, Kaviv Land, and welcome to your Blessed Thursdays, proudly brought to you by Kaviv FM 97.2. Our time has just gone 24 minutes after 6 o'clock. I greet you in the mighty name of our triune God, that is God the Father, God the Son, and God the Holy Spirit. My name is Natasha Hain, and I am here to remind you that you are blessed, you are chosen, you are forgiven, you are redeemed, you are justified by the blood of Jesus Christ, and you are at all times highly favored by God. It is Ascension Day today, the conclusion of the Easter season and an integral part of life, of the life rather, and resurrection of our Lord and Savior Jesus Christ. Now, the ascension of Jesus is detailed in the New Testament, particularly in the Gospels according to St. Luke, St. Mark, and the Acts of the Apostles. Now, today, the body of believers in South Africa will congregate in churches to observe Ascension Day with prayers, hymns, and sermons that emphasize the significance of Jesus' ascension and the impact that it has on our Christian faith. Happy Ascension Day to you and yours. It is Thursday, the 14th of May, 2026, making it day 134 of the year, which leaves you with 231 days to tell others about Jesus Christ. Now, God makes it clear, Kaviv Landa, that we are to love Him first, love others, and then point them in the direction of salvation that is only given through the

acceptance of Jesus Christ as Lord and personal Savior. Your weather in Johannesburg is starting out at lows of 4 degrees this morning and highs of 13 degrees this afternoon. The weatherman predicts a partly sunny day for us here in Johannesburg. Some roads this morning are foggy, so please also just drive with your headlights on and look out for your fellow driver. Coming up on your Blessed Thursday edition of the Breakfast Show, we continue serving you a morning of praise and worship, prayer and testimonies, where we remind you that you have been gifted with a chance, Kavi Philander, to be blessed, renewed, and to experience the grace of God in a new and more profound manner. We will lift you up in prayer, so if you have any prayer requests, well, send it through to us on 079-468-5183. Our intercessors are standing by. We will also be joined by Pastor De Silva, who will provide us with today's sermon. If you would like Pastor De Silva to pray for any specific prayer request, kindly send your prayer request in nice and early on 079-468-5183. Join me this morning as we thank our Heavenly Father for the gift of this new day. Let us pray.

It has just gone 28 minutes after 6 o'clock. Not too sure what happened right now, but let us pray. Dear Heavenly Father, most gracious and loving God, this morning we come before thy throne of mercy, power and grace. We say thank you, Heavenly Father, for the gift of this new day, for this is the day that the Lord has made, and we will rejoice and be glad in it. This morning, Father, we come, Father, and we say thank you, Heavenly Father. Thank you this morning for the ascension. Thank you this morning that we are reminded that we have not been left destitute, Father, that thee, O Lord, has blessed us, Heavenly Father, with the Holy Spirit, who is our guide, who is there to comfort, who is there to lead and direct our paths. This morning, Father, we bring ourselves before thee, Heavenly Father. We pray, Heavenly Father, that thee, O Lord, will come and renew us in our minds, that thee, O Lord, will come and guard our hearts, Father, that thee, O Lord, will come and ordain each and every step that we take, and that thee, O Lord, will come and direct our lives. This morning we come and we say thank you, Heavenly Father. Thank you this morning for the gift of salvation given only to the acceptance of Jesus Christ as Lord and personal Savior. Thank you this morning that thee, O Lord, is the Alpha and the Omega, the beginning and the end, the giver of life, the Prince of Peace, the everlasting Father, the great I Am, mighty to reign, mighty to save, the God who was, the God who is, and the God who will forever be, the only Triune God, God the Father, God the Son, and God the Holy Spirit, the one in whom we move, we breathe, and we have our very being. This morning, Father, we decree and declare that thou art Jehovah Jireh, Jehovah Shammah, Jehovah Shalom, Jehovah Nisi, Jehovah Rohi. Thee, O Lord, is Jehovah Mikedesh. Thee, O Lord, is Jehovah. Jehovah is thy name. This morning, Heavenly Father, this morning we say thank you that you are alive, that you reign, and that you are coming back, Heavenly Father. You are coming back, Heavenly Father, to come and fetch us, Heavenly Father, so that there where you are right now, Father, there we will also be. Thank you this morning that you make intercession for each and every one of us. Thank you this morning that you make mention of our names before our Heavenly Father, because we have made mention of your name this morning. Father, you remind us in your word, Father, that if we, Heavenly Father, acknowledge you, Father, in front of others, Heavenly Father, in front of our fellow brothers and sisters on earth, Heavenly Father, that thee, O Lord, is a just God, that thee, O Lord, will also make mention of us in front of our Heavenly Father. This morning, Heavenly Father, we remind ourselves, Heavenly Father, that we are nothing without you, Heavenly Father, but with you, Lord, we are more than conquerors, Father. We say thank you this morning, Heavenly Father, that through Jesus Christ, we are more than overcomers. This morning, we come and we take up our full armor, Heavenly Father, as we go into this new day, Heavenly Father. Come this morning and arm us, Heavenly Father, with thy full armor, Father. This morning, we put on the helmet of salvation. We put on the breastplate of righteousness. We take up the shield of faith. We take up the sword, which is thy word. We put on the belt of truth, Father, and we ready our feet this morning to spread the good news of God unto salvation. Father, this morning we pray that through this broadcast, Heavenly Father, that many lives will be impacted, Father, that lives will be changed, Father, for the better, in the mighty name of Jesus. We pray that this morning, Heavenly Father, through each and every song, through each and every word of encouragement, through each and every testimony, through each and every prayer, Heavenly Father, that someone's life will be changed for the better. Heavenly Father, this morning it's not about us, Father, but it is all about you, Father. This morning we reverence your presence, Heavenly Father. We come this morning, Father, and decree and declare, Father, that thou art the God above all gods, the King above all kings, the ruler above all rulers, and thou art the soon and coming King. This morning, Heavenly Father, we remind ourselves, Heavenly Father, that thee, O Lord, has given us dominion. Thee, O Lord, has given us authority, Father. Thee, O Lord, has clothed us this morning in righteousness, Heavenly Father. This morning, Father, we decree and declare that we are in right standing with thee, Heavenly Father. This morning, Heavenly Father, we come together, Heavenly Father, to make thy name great, Heavenly Father. We surrender, Father, to thy plan and thy purpose for our lives, Father. This morning, we come, Heavenly Father, and we renounce each and every plan and ploy of the enemy, Father. We remind him this morning that he is a defeated foe, Father, that he has no hold over our lives, Father. This morning, Father, we pray for your presence, Father, to go before us, Father, that thy presence, Heavenly Father, will go into our workplaces this morning. Thy presence, Heavenly Father, will begin to move and shift in our
homes, Father, that thy presence, Father, will move into our schools, Father, that thy presence, Heavenly Father, will move this morning into our various communities, Heavenly Father, that thy presence, Heavenly Father, will begin to move in the government, Heavenly Father, in the mighty name of Jesus, that thy presence, Heavenly Father, will move into each and every country this morning, Heavenly Father. We pray especially this morning, Father, for those countries, Heavenly Father, that are at a war, Father, with one another, Father. We pray for the peace of God, Father, that surpasses all human understanding to be their portion, Father. This morning, Father, we pray for the body of believers, Heavenly Father, who are being persecuted in this time and in this season, Father. We pray, mighty God, that the Lord will come and make a way for them, Father, where there seems to be no way, Heavenly Father. This morning, Father, we are reminded, Father, that in thee we move, Father, in thee we breathe, Father, in thee we have our very being, Father, in thee was everything made, without thee was nothing made that was made, Father. So this morning, Heavenly Father, we come to seek thy face, Father, we come to seek thy presence, Father, we come, Father, with a hunger and a thirst after thee this morning, Heavenly Father. We pray, Heavenly Father, that rivers of living water, Father, will begin to flow through our mouths, Father, will begin to flow into our lives, Father, will begin to flow into our different situations, Heavenly Father. This morning we are reminded, Father, that we are seated in heavenly places, Heavenly Father. This morning, Father, we are reminded, Heavenly Father, that thee, O Lord, has prepared a table before us in the presence of our enemy, Father. This morning, thee, O Lord, has reminded us that we are the light of this world, Father, a city on a hill that cannot be hidden, Father. The Lord comes to remind us this morning that we are the salt of the earth, Heavenly Father. This morning, Heavenly Father, we give thee all the glory, the praise, and the worship, Father. We come this morning, Father, and we ask, Heavenly Father, if we, Father, have sinned against thee, that thee, O Lord, will come and cleanse us, Father, mentally, physically, emotionally, financially, Heavenly Father, that if one shall come for loss, that if one shall come befreed, that if ons sal kom red in die naam van Jesus. 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This morning, Father, we come in the words that your Lord has taught us to pray when we say, Our Father, who art in heaven, hallowed be thy name, thy kingdom come, thy will be done on earth as it is in heaven. Give us this day our daily bread, and forgive us our trespasses as we forgive those who trespass against us, and lead us not into temptation, but deliver us from evil. For thine is the kingdom, the power, and the glory, for ever and ever. Amen.

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Standing by, we have Tasha Corbs-Leonard teaming up with Vashawn Mitchell. 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
5: I'm here to worship. Are you ready for an encounter in the presence of God? Can we just lift our hands in this moment and just begin to declare, God, that your name is higher than any other name. There's no name higher than the name of Jesus. We've come to declare that. So we're just going to open up with this song right now that just declares the greatness of the name of Jesus. That all other names would fade away, that your name would be lifted high, glorified, God. We thank you for who you are. Can we just let our worship fill this room? God, we thank you for who you are tonight in our lives. We thank you for everything that you've done for us, God. We're grateful. Our hearts are overflowing with gratitude for

It is exactly 51 minutes after 6 o'clock. Isabel Davis with Wide as the Sky. Before this, we had Vashawn Mitchell teaming up with Tasha Corbs Leonard to give us Jesus Reigns. Good morning, if you've just tuned in, and welcome to your Blessed Thursdays, proudly brought to you by Kavifa FM 97.2, where it all began. This morning, we come together to make the name of our triune God great. He is the King of Kings. He is the Lord of Lords. He is who He says He is. He is not a man that He should lie, because whatever He says, it is so. Amen. Amen. Amen. So shall it be. This morning, I'm so blessed to be in your company, Kavifilanda. I'm so excited for what God is going to do through this morning's broadcast. Ek bid vanoggend vir siele wie luister vanoggend, as jy nie die Here ken nie, dat vandag die dag sal wees waar jy die Here kans gee in jou lewe. Redding het gekom deur Christus Jesus.

0: May Jesus come and take his rightful place in our lives. 52 minutes just after 6 o'clock, we're going to get straight into our dose of motivation. This morning, we'll be taking a listen to a teaching titled, How to Start Your Day with God. May you be blessed.
1: Your day today. Who started your day? Either you started your own day in your own way, or the day started your day. Well, even if you have a job, even if you live a life where the clock has to begin somewhere, all right, but wherever that clock begins, you can quietly get up before that and take 20 or 30 minutes and set the tone for your day. And then if I'm on my way to wherever once things start and this happens or that happens, I have met it from a place that I set from the beginning. Over time, gradually, little by little, you will have more control of your day, more control of how you greet the day, whatever happens in the day, more control of how you respond to what the day tries to throw at you if you start your day out on your own terms. All right, this is my time. Maybe for some of you, you start by quietly reading your Bible with a cup of coffee. This is your time. A journey of 1,000 miles begins with a single step. Sometimes that single step is setting that alarm clock a little bit early so that you have that particular period of time that you do have control over. If you can't control your first 30 minutes or your first hour of the morning, if you can't set your clock a little bit, you can't control that, then who is to be surprised when we feel out of control of the rest of our life? Either you start your day or your day will start you. The choice is yours.
2: And I find that getting started early in the morning is the best way to have the whole day go right. Don't lay in bed half awake and half asleep and let the devil use your mind as a garbage dump before you ever get out of bed.
3: We have got to understand that we need daily time with God. And here's the thing, every day when we get on TikTok, every day when we're on Instagram, every day when we're on social media, we don't feel loved, we don't feel seen, we don't feel special. But when we get in God's Word, we're reminded. We're seen, we're loved, we're special. Here's what God is saying, the world may not see you, but I see you. The world may not know you, but I know you. The world may not care about you, but I care about you. The world may not love you, but I love you. Amen? And you need that every single day.
4: Where does your time go? A lot of people say that they believe in God, but would your schedule show that you believe in God? Where does your time go? Because it's really important to understand that where your time goes, your life will follow. God shouldn't get our leftover time. He ought to get our first time.
5: Because you know what? All day long, I'm going to live making decisions, meeting people, doing the work that the Lord has called me to do. And so I know when I open my eyes, or I become conscious even sometime before I open my eyes, I know that today I need my Father to walk with me. I know that today I will have to depend upon Him and trust Him for every single thing.
2: Every morning you should give all of you to God. God, I give you my mind, I give you my mouth, I give you my hands, I give you my feet. I want to do what you want me to do. I want to go where you want me to go. I want to say what you want me to say. I want to think what you want me to think. Serve God with your whole life.
4: Mark chapter 1, it says it this way. Very early, verse 35, in the morning, while it was still dark, Jesus got up, left the house, and went off to a solitary place where he prayed. He's getting up early before pressure begins to make noise. We're going to have to be people that if we're going to put God first in our life with our time, we're going to have to go after priority before pressure chooses us. I wonder what kind of pressures you're facing. I wonder what type of things you're up against. because I believe the life of Jesus is an invitation for us to follow. I make mention out of this little passage of scripture because I don't think this is Jesus and what he does occasionally. I think there's a great case that this is what he did consistently. You have to retreat daily. Retreat daily, meaning like you got to open up God's word at some point, one time in your day, and read something. You're not reading it because you feel guilty and God's mad at you. You're reading it because you're hungry. Your soul is malnourished. We don't live on bread alone, but on the very word of God.
6: But have you ever thought about this? Maybe one of the reason, like one of the, maybe one of the reasons our stress level is so high. Maybe one of the reasons our frustration level is so high. Maybe one of the reasons our anger is so high right now is because we've forgotten to eat spiritually. Can I just encourage you that one of the most powerful things you can do is to feed your spiritual hunger? And what I mean by that is make time, not just at church. Church is important. Church is where we rally and we motivate one another and we inspire one another. But what will really start to change your life is what you do tomorrow. But just if you will start the day or end the day, find some time in the day to center yourself, open the Bible, even for a few minutes, dedicate some thoughts to prayer, put some worship music on, center yourself, remind yourself of what matters most. That will feed some of that spiritual hunger. It can ground you in your life. Listen, can I tell you, I've survived as a pastor for over 30 years. I've been here a long time. For one reason only. I start my day in prayer and I commit myself to God, and he alone takes what I can't carry, right? I can't carry it. I can't handle it all. And when I try to, I've learned it can crush you. But when you surrender every day and you realize my number one responsibility is to be faithful to God and to trust him and to follow him. God, I can't do it all, so I need you to fill in the gaps, right? I can't get even most of it done, so I need you to do what I can't do, God. Show up where I can't be. Protect us in ways I can't even see. Do things that only you can do. And what I've seen in my life is, yes, God does move, and yes, God does work, but it also allows me to keep going because I realize it's not all on my shoulders. It's on his shoulders. He's God.
4: I think what it means is that we would be people that every day, the first moment we wake up, that before we talk to our spouse, we talk to God. Before we would say something to our child, we would first talk to God. Why not make it your habit of your life that as soon as you open up your eyes, that you would give your first time over to God, saying, God, I'm going to give you the first minutes, the first hour of my day, because I believe as I put you first, you're going to bless the rest. How many of y'all need God to bless the rest of your day?
3: Listen to me. You cannot choose the day, but you can always choose your attitude. Amen. Let me say that again. You cannot choose the day, but you can always choose your attitude. This is the day the Lord has made, and I will rejoice and be glad in it.
7: And I realized how easy it is for us to take for granted the beauty that God has created around us and the joy of waking up every day to this beautiful world in which we live. You know, get up every day and look out in the world in which you live and say, thank you, Lord, for this new day. Thank you for light. Thank you for air to breathe. Experience every day totally. How wonderful it is to enjoy every day.
0: It is exactly 1 minute after 7 o'clock. How to start your day with God was the title of this morning's Dose of Motivation. I trust that you were thoroughly blessed by our Dose of Motivation. Happy Ascension Day. That's if you've just tuned in. Welcome to your Blessed Thursday edition of the Kafifa FM 97.2 Breakfast Show. Happy birthday to you if you're celebrating your birthday today. It is, of course, the 14th of May, 2026. Mag Here vir jou seën, mag Here vir jou bewaar, mag die Here vir jou beskerm en mag al jou drome 'n realiteit word. Mag Here vir jou kom seën in alle aspekte van jou lewe. As jy die Here vertrou vanoggend, vertrou hom volkome, weet dat hy jou begin van jou einde ken en dat die planne wat hy vir jou het is net van goedheid. en guns. Mag jy jou seën. Lekker, lekker verjaar. Alright, dit is 2 minute net na 7. We are preparing ourselves for the morning prayer. This morning, if you're tuning in for the very first time, we generally start off our day with a bit of motivation, and thereafter we also then get into prayer. So if you have any specific prayer requests, we will be joined by Pastor De Silva, who will be coming in this morning to come and pray for all your prayer requests. If you have a prayer request this morning, if you've been trusting God for something great and you just need someone to stand in the gap, jy nodig iemand om in die gaping te staan met jou en vir jou wel, deel liever jou gebedsversoeke met ons op 079-468-5183. If you have a testimony this morning, miskien wil jy die rest van die ontbijt familie vertel hoe goed die Here is. You know, I'm reminded of Job this morning who said that you know you've heard of God, but until he has seen God, he did not really understand God. So maybe you're saying, well, I've heard about God, but I haven't seen God. I pray this morning that God will come and show up in your situation. This morning I am asking, if you have a testimony, come and testify this morning about how God took you from a difficult situation and brought you into a breakthrough. Perhaps you're listening this morning and you'd like to speak about how God took you out of darkness and brought you into his marvelous perfect light. Well, share with us on 079-468-5183. We are going to take a listen to a song that I think is so beautifully written. Anselin Geisman gee vir ons hierdie mooi gesang en dit sê net kort en krachtig, I surrender. This morning may we surrender to the King of Kings and the Lord of Lords, who knows our end from our beginning, who loves us unconditionally, and who tells us this morning that he is for us. He is alive, alive forevermore.

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1: I press on toward the goal to win the prize for which God has called me heavenward in Christ Jesus. You are the defender, the midfielder, and the striker of your own life. So score those goals and don't be afraid to aim high. Every Thursday, we say, stay blessed.

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1: By listening to God's word. And then we will pray together. The very word Christian means to be Christ-like. And to be Christ-like by extension means to be a disciple of Jesus. I know that we all seek to be disciples of Jesus indeed. The Bible says in Luke 9, verses 23 to 24, "Then he said to them all, 'Whoever wants to be my disciple must deny themselves and take up their cross daily and follow me. For whoever wants to save their life will lose it, but whoever loses their life for me will save it.'" This is the word of the Lord to his disciples. If we want to be disciples indeed, we must deny ourselves, take up our cross, and follow him daily. Without doing those things, there is no other way. I believe when we talk about our faith, what we cannot talk about enough is the need for us to follow the right way. And believe me, we have all been Christians long enough to know the difference in different stages of our journey. We all know when we were just doing the whole Christian thing however we wanted, and when we actually got serious with it. We probably started doing it the right way when we got serious with it. But the fact that none of us can deny is that life in Christ takes deliberateness, it takes responsibility, and it requires sacrifice. Jesus himself modeled this for us in his life. When we read through how he lived, we see a life of sacrifice, a life of intentionality, and a life of obedience. And he made quite the sacrifice. He gave himself completely so we could receive this new life, to see us thriving. Thank God such great sacrifice is not required of us. Jesus paid that price. But that doesn't mean we are without responsibilities. It does not mean we do not have our own part to play. I have found in my own personal walk that living for Jesus takes things from you and gives things to you. We can say it's a give and take. It takes your sins, your pains, your diseases, heartaches, worries, the things you love that are bad for you, and in turn gives you Christ's life, a renewed self, life, hope, faith, success, abundance, love, and really everything else you can imagine. But the point is that it does take from you, and sometimes those things that our faith in Christ takes from us are not things we are willing to give up, even if we know that we should give them up. That is why I find the first command in Luke 9 today very personal. That first command says we must deny ourselves. When we choose the life of Jesus instead of a life of indulgence,

that are not spiritual or nice to hear. A need to know that we will be required to give up things that will actually cost us. Things that are painful. For example, choosing to love those who have hurt us. Choosing forgiveness every time. Choosing to be the better person. Choosing to be the first to apologize. Choosing to let go of some of our favorite shows. Some of our hangout buddies from back in the day. Choosing to encourage people when they are down. Particularly when we know that we need encouragement ourselves. Choosing to celebrate with others when we are hurting while they are winning. Those are also ways we deny ourselves and choose to take up our cross every day and follow the Lord. Simply put, when the Bible tells us to take up our cross and follow Him, it is to live a Christ-like life through and through. Many times, our humanity stands in the way. No one is immune to feeling bad or feeling bitter, but we all have a choice, and our choice is to choose to live for Christ no matter what the world throws our way. I don't know if you have ever been in situations where the last thing you wanted was to show the life of Christ in you, when all the other person has ever done to you is be bad. Times when you really, really just want to give a piece of your mind, and the Lord says stop. Now there is no particular and specific list for this. Life and trials come to us all in different forms. The question is, what will we do when they come? I believe that phase where we personally learn to deny ourselves never ends, because it is a daily thing. Living the will of God is a daily thing. You may have woken up extra strong and extra energized the day before. You may have had your time in the Word and are therefore empowered to face the day head on. But on the days when you wake up on the wrong side of the bed, you still must be willing to do what you did on your best days. And maybe that is why the Lord used the word cross. He says, deny yourselves and take up your cross. The cross is a symbol of death. When we take up our cross, it is a sign that we have also died to something, the old man, and are therefore willing to live the life of the new man, which is life in Christ daily. But we have cause to praise God today, because even in the midst of this, in the midst of the denial, the taking up of our cross, and following Christ, we are not alone. God makes a way. He makes a way by strengthening us to do what needs to be done. He makes a way by showing us truth, by helping us along the way, helping us to know what to do, the right decision to make. He is there for us even when the responsibility is ours. So today, the charge is simple. If we are to follow Christ indeed, we must be willing first to deny ourselves and take up our cross. And this taking up is not just for days when we feel like doing it, or on days when we are feeling extra spiritual, but we must take it up every day. As we take it up every day, we must also trust the Lord to get us through every day. I believe that if we commit ourselves to this, the Lord will see us through, and with time, that life of Christ becomes second nature to us. If you are ready to start on that journey today, let's take a moment in prayer right now. Heavenly Father, I have tried to live a Christ-like life, but I often find it harder than I expected. Choosing what Jesus would do each day, especially in difficult moments, is not easy for me. That is why I come to you now in surrender. I know I cannot handle everything on my own, so I ask for your help to shape my life to follow you. I give my life to you today. Please breathe on it.

0: Make it useful for your will, and help me feel at peace as I walk in your ways. I also ask for your strength to fill me today, and for you to help me understand. Lord, whenever my old ways try to take over, please give me understanding. When I feel anger, help me pause before I speak. When pride rises up, teach me to be humble. If bitterness tries to settle in my heart, remind me of the mercy you have shown me. When I'm tempted to fall back into old habits, give me strength to choose the new life you've given me in Christ. Help me think before I speak. Examine my thoughts before they become actions, and check my motives before I make decisions. I want my words, my attitude, my choices, and my private life to show that I belong to you. Lord, fill my heart with tenderness. Make me compassionate where I've grown hard. Help me see others as Christ does, not just by how they've treated me. Teach me to be patient instead of frustrated, and to answer with grace instead of irritation. Help me love, even when it's not returned. Forgive even when it still hurts, and stay gentle, even when I feel misunderstood. I know this isn't easy for me, but I believe your Spirit can make it possible. Please work in me until my first response looks more like Jesus and less like my old self. Father, help me deny myself, not just in how I treat others, but also in how I walk with you. Help me say no to distractions, desires, and comforts that pull me away from you. Free me from things I once enjoyed that were never good for my soul. Break my attraction to sin, even when it looks like pleasure. Take away any desire for things that weaken my devotion to you. I don't want to be close to you in words, but far from you in my actions. I don't want to pray for change while holding on to what keeps me the same. Give me courage to let go of anything that can't come with me into the life you're calling me to live. Today, I choose to say no to anything that doesn't honor you. I say no to a faith that isn't steady, to living carelessly, and to obeying only halfway. I say no to following you just when it's easy, and to a commitment that changes with my mood or comfort. Lord, help me stand firm. Make my yes to you steady, and my obedience deeper than just feelings. Let my life show that your grace is truly at work in me. I also ask you to help me stay committed to your word, to prayer, and to spending time with you. Don't let me become empty, just talking about faith without living it. Fill me with your word so it shapes my thoughts. Give me understanding so I know what pleases you. Fill me with love so others see Christ in how I treat them. Give me obedience so I don't just hear your truth but live it. Make me willing to go where you lead, serve where you put me, and obey even when it's hard. Today I choose to take up my cross and follow you, with daily choices that show my heart belongs to you. Heavenly Father, I ask for your forgiveness. Please forgive me for putting other things before you. Forgive me for choosing comfort instead of obedience, for avoiding the hard parts of following you, and for only doing what was easy. Forgive me for ignoring your conviction, delaying my surrender, or treating your will as less important. Have mercy on me, Lord, and give me a clean and willing heart. I don't want to stay the same. I want to grow, to change, and to become more like Jesus, where it matters most. Thank you for today. Thank you for speaking to my heart and reminding me that I don't have to carry my cross alone. I believe you are working in me, and I trust you to finish what you started. Glory to your name. Amen.
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Elevation Worship with Alleluia, taking us to 35 minutes after 7 o'clock. Before this, we had our prayer of the morning, this morning's prayer, of course. Such a mighty, powerful prayer title. Start your day ready to carry your cross and follow Christ. As you're ready to your cross to draw vannacht. We also listen to Elvira Stendeli's Emmanuel, God met ons, herinnering aan elkeen van ons, dat God met ons is ten alle tye. We also listen to Anselm Geisman's I Surrender. Good morning if you've just tuned in and welcome to your Blessed Thursday edition of the Kafifa FM 97.2 Breakfast Show. A morning, Kafifa Landers, set apart to realign ourselves with the will of God, to lift up the name of Jesus in praise and worship, to search the scripture, to hear what God has to say to us, to pray for one another, and to testify of the goodness of God in the land of the living. Today, the body of Christ around the world commemorates Ascension Day, the glorious day when our Lord and Savior Jesus Christ ascended into heaven after his resurrection. Kavivlanda, Ascension Day is not just a historical event, it is a powerful reminder to you and me that Jesus Christ is alive, he is victorious, and he reigns forevermore. Now, the Bible tells us in Acts chapter 1, verse 9, that after Jesus had spoken to his disciples, he was taken up before their eyes, and a cloud hid him from their sight. This happened 40 days after the resurrection of Jesus Christ. Jesus had completed his earthly mission. He conquered sin, defeated death, and secured our salvation through the cross and the empty tomb. This morning, we remind you that the tomb is empty. The ascension was not the end of the story. It was the beginning of a new dimension of God's work in our lives. Now, the ascension of Jesus Christ means that Christ is exalted above every power, every throne, every challenge, and every circumstance. Ephesians chapter 1, verse 20 to 21 tells us that God raised him from the dead and seated him at his right hand in the heavenly realms, far above all rule, authority, power, and dominion. Now, I want to know this morning, morning, Kavifilando, what does Ascension Day mean to us as the body of believers? Well, firstly, it means we have an advocate in heaven. Jesus sits at the right hand of the Father interceding for us, even when we are weak, discouraged, or uncertain about our lives. Jesus is praying for us. Secondly, the ascension reminds us that our hope is not limited to this world. Our citizenship is not earthly bound, because it is in heaven. Christ ascended, and we know there is eternal life prepared for those who believe in him. Thirdly, before ascending, Jesus gave his disciples a mission. In Matthew chapter 28, verse 19, he said, "Go and make disciples of all nations." Ascension Day calls us to be witnesses of God's love, his grace, his power in our homes, communities, workplaces, and nations. Finally, the ascension came with a promise, Kavifilanda. Jesus promised the Holy Spirit, and through the Holy Spirit, we are empowered, we are comforted, we are guided, we are strengthened daily. So today, Kavifilanda, lift up your eyes. The same Jesus who ascended in glory is still King. He still heals, he still saves, he still opens doors, he still answers prayer, and one day soon, gaan hy terugkom. May this Ascension Day fill your heart with hope, with courage, and renewed faith, Kafifilanda. Whatever burden you are carrying today, remember that Jesus reigns above it all. Be encouraged, heaven is not silent, Christ is enthroned, and God is still working all things together for good for those who love him and who are called according to his purpose. A blessed Ascension Day to you and yours. 39 minutes after 7 o'clock, we are anticipating the arrival of Pastor Christopher De Silva, who will be coming in to serve the word of God. While we wait for him, let's listen to a powerful song by Dr. Toomey titled Healing in Your Glory.

0: to me with Healing in Your Glory, taking us to exactly 45 minutes after 7 o'clock. This morning it is a declaration to all of us that there is healing in the glory of our Lord and Savior Jesus Christ. There is redemption in the glory of our Lord and Savior Jesus Christ. There is power in the death, resurrection, and ascension of our Lord and Savior Jesus Christ. Now the Word of God declares in Hebrews chapter 4 verse 12 that His Word is living, powerful, and sharper than any two-edged sword, bringing conviction, healing, and transformation to every heart that receives it. Each time the Word of God is preached, lives are touched, faith is strengthened, and hearts are drawn closer to God. We are also reminded in Romans chapter 10 verse 15 how beautiful are the feet of those who bring good news. We thank God for those He has called to faithfully minister His Word and to share the message of hope, salvation, and truth with the body of Christ. This morning, we are truly blessed and honored to welcome back Pastor De Silva, who joins us on a monthly basis to minister the Word of God. As we prepare our hearts to receive from the Lord, let us do so with faith, expectation, and openness to the leading of the Holy Spirit. May God continue to anoint and strengthen you, Pastor De Silva, as you share His living word with us. Welcome back, and may the Lord bless you richly.
1: Hallelujah, hallelujah.

Amen, amen. And a very good morning to all you wonderful people out in Koffieland once again. And Natasha, be greeted in that matchless, all-majestic and all-powerful name of our Lord and Savior Jesus Christ. Thank you for having me back once again on a blessed Thursday. What an honor and a privilege for me to be here this morning. And especially on this day, Ascension Day. It is a day that we can really be glad of and look forward to this day, because this day reminds us, as the word of the Lord says, when the disciples gazed into heaven, the angels said unto them, "You men of Galilee, why do you look?" Because the same way Jesus left is the same way that he's going to come back. The way that he left is the same way that he's going to come back. As he was taken up in the cloud, the disciple gazed and watched as he was taken up into heaven, as he ascended. But our hope is once again in his descension to come and fetch us, the ones that belongs to him. Hartelijke welkom aan almal wat ingeskakel is vanoggend. Weer eens 'n goddelike voorreg vir my om hier te wees, Natasha. Spesiaal op 'n blessed Thursday, 14de dag vandag. Goeie dag, baie goeie dag. Dit gee ons hoop en dit maak ons moet vashou aan die beloftes van ons koning Jesus. Amen. You know, this morning I just want to come and bring the question to you and pose the question to you. What is the meaning of Ascension Day to you? What, you know, its significance and power does it hold for you? Because to me, I am looking forward to the day, because this day reminds us that when Jesus ascended into heaven, the time when he was resurrected, he said unto Mary, "Go and tell my brothers, I will meet them. I will go and meet them where I have prepared a place for them in Galilee." So the Lord said unto them, "Listen, go and tell them that I am coming. I want to meet them." And as they were in the upper room, you know, once they were there in that place, once again the Lord came and he was in their midst, and they saw that Jesus Christ was resurrected. The two disciples that were on the way to Emmaus also came to the disciples and told them, "Hey, we saw the Lord. The Lord ascended and the Lord came to us and the Lord told us this and that," and then he left. So he ascended back to the Father to be with the Father, to go and show the Father that the works that he has done and the work that was given unto him, he has finished his race as a man on the earth, so that you and I will be given the ability and the power and the strength to continue what Jesus has done. Because remember, when the Lord Jesus Christ ascended into heaven, he gave the disciples the Great Commission, and the Great Commission was to go out and make disciples of all men, baptizing them in the name of the Father and the Son and of the Holy Spirit. But the beautiful thing is that when Jesus ascended into heaven, he also made it clear unto the disciples that what is it that you need to do to enter into the kingdom of heaven. And he said unto them to believe in the one whom the Father has sent. If you only believe in the one whom the Father has sent, that is the will of the Father, and the Father will give you the ability and the strength to continue to do his will. From me to you once again, thank you for allowing me to be in your space this morning. I just have, you know, a passage of scripture that I really want to read to you, and I'm going to read out of the book of Luke. Let me just get into my Bible in the mighty name of Jesus. I just want to read out of the book of Luke something that is really, really, really on my heart. And thank you, Lord. Thank you, Lord. Let me just go into the scripture. I'm getting my scripture for you. Yeah. And this is where we are at right now. This is where we are at right now. Yeah. Jesus is giving us a story here. Then he said, listen to this, then Jesus,
Then he told them a story. I'm reading from verse 16 of chapter 12. He said, then he told them a story. A rich man had a fertile farm that produced fine crops. He said to himself, what should I do? I don't have room for all my crops. Then he said, I know, I'll tear down my barns and build bigger ones. Then I'll have room enough to store all my wheat and other goods. And I'll sit back and say to myself, my friend, you have enough. You have enough stored away for many years to come. Now take it easy, eat, drink, and be merry. But God said to him, you fool, you will die this very night. Then who will get everything you work for? Yes, a person is a fool to store up earthly wealth but not have a rich relationship with God. Why would Jesus make such a statement? You know, that is a very harsh statement coming from the Lord Jesus Christ, to say, yes, a person is a fool to store up earthly wealth but not have a rich relationship. Listen to what he says. See the difference. He's talking about storing up earthly wealth, but he's talking about a rich relationship. That's the difference. So with earthly wealth, you store it up. But with the Father, you have a relationship, a rich relationship with God. So this is where we are at right now in time. Because what we are seeing in the world globally, people want to store up riches for themselves. Wealth, they want to store up wealth, they want to store up riches, but do not have a rich relationship with the Father, with the Son, and with the Holy Spirit. So this is where I am coming to. Where do we find ourselves today? Do we have a rich relationship toward God, or do we have a relationship that stores wealth and only riches? But this is where the Lord comes and he says, then turning to his disciples, Jesus said, that is why I tell you not to worry about everyday life. Whether you have enough food to eat or enough clothes to wear. Now with us, we will think that, my Here, hoe kan jy nou sulke boodskap vir ons sê? Why do you make such a statement, Lord? We should not worry about what we should eat or what we shall wear. Do we have enough clothes or do we have enough food? For life is more than food and your body more than clothing. Look at the ravens. They don't plant or harvest or store food in barns, for God feeds them. And you are far more valuable to him than any birds. You are far more valuable to him than any birds. So our mindset, the kingdom mindset, should not be on the things of the world. Our mindset should be on what the Lord wants us to do for the kingdom. Remember when the Lord sent out the 72 disciples, he first called out, the Lord first sent out 12 disciples. And then the Lord sent out the 72 disciples. And when he sent out the 72 disciples, he said unto them, listen here, go out, do not take a money bag, do not take an extra set of a cloak or anything, do not take anything. He says, because the worker is worth his wages. And he says, do not, in the mighty name of Jesus, listen to what the word of the Lord said. If people are hospitable to you, he says, listen to me. Take what people are giving you, because the worker is worth his wage. Moenie sê, nee, ek kan dit nie doen, ek kan dit nie aanvaar nie, want dit is wat die Here sê. En dit is wat die Here bedoel met hierdie skrif. Want hy sê, daar wat jy gaan, gaan ek mense in hulle harte sit om te gee en na jou te kyk. The Lord is going to make a way. The Lord will make a way. When the Lord sends you out and he says, do not take anything, the Lord is going to make the provision for you, because he's going to put it in the people's hearts to take care of you. Look at the ravens, they don't plant or harvest or store food in barns, for God feeds them, and you are far more valuable to him than any birds. Can all your worries add a single moment to your life? Can any worries add a single moment to your life? And if worry can't accomplish a little thing like that, what's the use of worrying over bigger things? So this is the thing that we are worried, that we should look at. Can all your worries add a single moment to your life? And if worry can't accomplish a little thing like that, why the use of worrying over bigger things? Look at the lilies and how they grow. They don't work or make their clothing, yet Solomon in all his glory was not dressed as beautifully as they are. And if God cares so wonderfully for flowers that are here today and thrown into the fire tomorrow, he will certainly care for you. Why do you have so little faith? Why do you have so little faith? Now there is it where I want to stop a little bit. And it says, why do you have so little faith?
Because then the Lord comes to us, he says, but even if you have faith as little as a mustard seed, you can do great and mighty deeds. You can say unto this mulberry tree, be uprooted and plant yourself in the sea, and it will do. You can say to this mountain, uproot yourself and throw yourself into the sea. It will happen if you have little faith. But still, we still do not have the faith, the God kind of faith, that when we speak, we believe, we receive. And this is the thing that we are talking about. So if we can't even get this right, people, you know, there is a spirit of deception that will come into the world that is going to deceive you, that is going to tell you that the Jesus is delayed. Jesus is not coming back. Jesus, you've been preaching this Jesus of yours forever and ever, but we don't see anything happening. The Lord is coming back. And if you can't believe these little things about worrying about everyday life, how will you be able to have faith? Because listen to what the word of the Lord says. When Jesus Christ returns, he says, will I find faith on the earth? The only thing that the Lord is interested in when he comes back is your faith. Nothing else. He's not worried about the wealth and the things of this world. The only thing that Jesus is worried about, he says, when I return, will I find faith on the earth? I will be back after the hour 8. And Kofifiland, if you have any prayer requests, feel free to send us your prayer requests. I want to pray with you and for you. Also stand in agreement for you as we continue to pray for our communities and also for our country. Amen.

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5: The news headlines at the hour, 8 o'clock. Anti-illegal immigration groups forced or rather closed foreign-owned businesses in Alexandra. And Ramaphosa appoints Obrile Doaba as Gauteng judge president. And also, Pimville residents raise alarm over poor conditions at Michael Maponya Clinic. Elon Musk and Jensen Huang among CEOs joining Trump on the China trip yesterday. With the news at 8 o'clock on top of the hour, Central African time, I am Sipho Siroto on Kofifi FM 97.2. Good morning. After plans for a joint operation with the police fell through, Alexandra residents went ahead to unilaterally shut down foreign-owned spaza shops despite police warnings. Scores of residents affiliated with anti-illegal immigration movements shut down multiple foreign-owned spaza shops in Alexandra on Tuesday. This was part of an ongoing operation aimed at addressing the presence of undocumented foreign nationals in the community. Sihlalo Hlophe, chairperson of both the Last Gado and the Ziyakhala movements, said the operation was a response to growing frustration among residents over the issue of undocumented immigrants. And now to this next update. President Cyril Ramaphosa has appointed Judge Obrile Doaba as the next Gauteng judge, the president, with effect from the 15th of May. Le Doaba was the only candidate shortlisted for the post and currently serves as the deputy judge president of the Gauteng High Court in Pretoria. During his Judicial Service Commission interview, Le Doaba said he is willing to testify at the Madlanga Commission. He has been implicated in allegations that he has received a bribe to grant bail to alleged crime boss Katiso K.T. Molefe, which he denies. He told JSC he is ready to clear his name and will cooperate with any inquiry. The JSC went ahead with the recommendation while commission's work continues. Le Doaba will take over from Judge Dunstan Mlambo, who is set to retire. And now, on to the next update. Further afield, or rather meanwhile, community members, council and councillors and Gauteng legislature representative visited Michael Maponya Clinic in Pimville to highlight ongoing staff shortages, overcrowding, sanitation concerns and chronic medication shortages affecting patients. Now, moving further afield, U.S. President Donald Trump has taken a host of top business and technology industry executives on his trip to China this week, of which yesterday more than a dozen of U.S. executives were joining Trump on the trip at a White House official with knowledge of the plans to hold the BBC. The trip is seen as important for the U.S. as Trump will meet with President Xi Jinping at a time of growing economic and technological animosity between the two countries. In the addition, the Huang to the group is noteworthy as NVIDIA's advanced artificial intelligence, the AI chips, are a major focus on the rivalry between the U.S. and China. Huang also serves as Trump's Council of Advisors on science and technology alongside other business leaders, including Meta's Mark Zuckerberg and Oracle boss Larry Ellison. In your weather update, Johannesburg is at 21 degrees Celsius this morning, and Pretoria, it is 23 degrees Celsius. Cape Town is 20 degrees Celsius. And now we're ending with Durban, it is currently 21 degrees Celsius. And now on to the markets update. The rand to the dollar is trading at 16 rands and 42 cents, 22 rands and 90 cents to the pound. On the commodities markets, gold is trading at 4,701 and 19 cents. Platinum is at 2,134 and 40 cents. Brent crude oil is at 106 and 12 cents a barrel. Recapping our top stories this hour. An anti-illegal immigration groups close foreign-owned businesses in Alexandra. Ramaphosa appoints Obrile Doaba as Gauteng judge president. And Pimville residents raise alarm over poor conditions at the Michael Maponya Clinic. And yesterday, Elon Musk and Jensen Huang, among CEOs, joining Trump on a trip to China. And that is your latest news at 8 o'clock. If you've got any news updates that you would like Kofifi FM to follow up on, you are welcome to send a WhatsApp message to 079-468-5183. That's 079-468-5183. And for the next update, will be coming up at 9 o'clock. From me, Siposo Ruto, this is Kofifi FM. Thank you.
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Hallelujah, hallelujah. Once again, be greeted in that matchless, all majestic and powerful name of our Lord and Savior Jesus Christ. Let us continue where we left off this morning. This morning, yes, I'm reading out of the book of Luke, chapter 12, and I'm right now at verse 23. And if God cares wonderfully for flowers that are here today and thrown into the fire tomorrow, he will certainly care for you. Why do you have so little faith? And don't be concerned about what to eat and what to drink. Don't worry about such things. These things dominate the thoughts of unbelievers all over the world. But your Father already knows your needs. Your Father already knows your needs. And this is the important one. This is the one that we have to look at. Seek the kingdom above all else, and he will give you everything you need. So don't be a little afraid, little flock. First give, for it gives your Father great happiness to give you the kingdom. It gives your Father, listen to what the Lord Jesus Christ says. It gives your Father great happiness to give you the kingdom. So if you seek the kingdom and the righteousness of God, it gives the Father happiness to give you the kingdom. So what we need to understand, people, where we are today and in today's life, everything that social media portrays and everything that is portrayed within the world is to accumulate as much riches, as much wealth, to get things, keep things, do things, have things for yourself, you know, become selfish, work hard, store up for your treasures, you know, not rich relationship towards the Lord, but store up for your treasures where moth and rust and thief can break into. But the word of the Lord teaches us, us as the people, the kingdom people, the children of the Most High, that the Father finds happiness to give us his kingdom. He wants us to look at his kingdom and his righteousness. And listen to what it says, to what is the righteousness and the kingdom of God. He said, sell your possessions and give to those in need. This will store up treasures for you in heaven. And the purses of heaven never get old or develop holes. Your treasure will be safe. No thief can steal it, and no moth can destroy it. Wherever your treasure is, there the desires of your heart will also be. So Jesus gave a teaching, you know, that made a lot of people think, that I have worked so hard. Because this brings unto me the remembrance of Jesus when the young rich ruler ran to Jesus and he said, Lord, what must I do to inherit the kingdom of God? And the Lord says, you have to keep the commandments. And he says, this I have done all my life. Have I done this? And the Lord said unto him, go and sell your possessions and give it to the poor and come and follow me. He said, the man just walked away, you know, indignant. He walked away met 'n lang gesig. His countenance fell and he walked away because he had great wealth. And here the Lord Jesus comes and he teaches us that if you have a rich relationship towards God, all these things will not matter. But pastoor, ons moet mos lewe, ons moet mos eet, ons moet mos aantrek. Ja, Jesus sê nie, ons moet nie eet en ons moet nie aantrek nie, sê. But it must not dominate our thoughts. What we are going to eat, what we are going to drink, or what we're going to wear. But the only thing that we need to do is to have this rich relationship with the Lord. Because if you have a rich relationship with the Lord, you will have the heart of Jesus. You will have the compassion and the passion for people. You know, to see that the people, the needy people that do not have, the little that you have, you will be able to share. You know, the beauty of us living in townships is that we have that ability within us to see if others do not have, and you have that little, you are willing to share that little. Even the little that you have, you are willing to share it. And that is what the kingdom is all about. You take the little that you have so that the others that do not have, you will be able to share it with them. That is the kingdom. That is having a rich relationship, sharing at least everything that you have. If you have a jacket that you know, that hang net daar in die kassen, man, dat hang al 'n jaar of 2 jaar daar so, daar is mense hier buite kan wat nou in winter is, hulle het nie in sy jas of iets nie, dan sê jy, no, I'm going to make, now, I'm going to take really, really now, all this clothing that I have here that I'm not wearing, and I'm going to give it to someone, you know, that is in need of it. And that person that you are going to give it to
will be really, really, really, you know, humbled in your presence to say, thank you, I really appreciate this that you are giving me. And that is the heart of the Father. So this morning, I just want to come and remind you, it is Ascension Day. And the Lord Jesus Christ gave us all these teachings before he ascended into heaven, so that we can live the life that Christ Jesus has left for us as an example. And even if you read into the scripture and even into the letters that Paul has written unto the churches, he always tells the churches that they needed to share the letters that was written to them. He says that make sure that you send the letters to the other churches so that the other churches can also understand what the heart of the Father and of the Son and the Holy Spirit is. So everything that we are doing, it is under the leading and guidance of the Holy Spirit. We cannot speak under any authority if it is not the Holy Spirit that gives us the authority to speak. So this morning I have read out of the book of Luke chapter 12. Go and understand, go and study the book of Luke. Right now I'm going through the four Gospels once again to understand the heart of the Lord Jesus, and I cannot rush through it. I cannot hurry through it. That's the reason why I am doing it chapter by chapter. Not going through it as if it is a book to understand, because you will never understand this book, because this is God's word and this word is alive. So this morning I want to encourage you, people. Let us have the heart of the Father. Let us have the heart of the Lord Jesus Christ. Do not worry about all these things. The Lord knows what you have need of. He will take care of you. If he takes care of birds, if he takes care of the lily that is here today and gone tomorrow, we are seeing it here with us even, you know, the dry season comes and the grass get burned. En dan dink jy om te sê die gras brand. Jy sien die gras brand uit, dit is pikswart, nee, die gras is uitgebrand. But underneath that, there is life. So when the first rain comes, then you see the green again on the grass and say, wow, die gras het dan uitgebrand, wat kiek hoe mooier die gras nou gegroei, because new life sprouted out of the grass, out of the lily, out of the wildflower. And the Lord is taking care of the raven, is taking care of the sparrow. And we are worth more than many sparrows. And this is what the Lord wants us to understand this morning, that he will definitely take care of us if we have a rich relationship towards him. If we seek his kingdom and his righteousness, the Lord's heart will be our heart. And everything that we desire, the Lord is going to give it unto us so that we can become a blessing unto others. If you are blessed, it is not for you in the mighty name of Jesus to boast and say, Here, die Here het vir my gedoen. But an agenia blessing for other mense nie. So if the Lord blesses you, the Lord wants you to know, once he blesses you, he wants you to become a blessing unto others. This is how I conclude on my message this morning. I trust and believe you have been blessed as much as I have been blessed through the word. It brought a new perspective into my heart. It given me a new lease on life. It opened up so many things, because now the revealed word of the Lord comes back to me that I have to go to the very basics of the gospel, is to seek the kingdom and the righteousness of God, to live my life for people, to share my life with people, to give my best to other people. And the Lord is going to give his best to me while I am seeking his kingdom and his righteousness. To do the work of the kingdom is to believe in the one whom the Father has sent this morning. Amen.

Jesus! I want you to scream! Okay. When the brothers are doing the sumbezo, watch what the sisters are doing. So I want the sisters in the house to stand still. Come on, boys. Let's go, brothers. Asumbero. Asumbero. Asumbero.

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0: It is exactly 27 minutes after 8 o'clock. That was Joyous Celebration with Sweet Jesus. I trust that you enjoyed that blessed song. Thank you to Pastor Christopher De Silva for sharing the Word of God with us. To those of you who weren't tuned in during this morning's sermon, well, this morning Pastor De Silva shared a powerful message centered on the meaning of Ascension Day and our calling as believers in Christ. Ascension Day reminds us that Jesus completed his earthly mission and entrusted us with the Great Commission according to Matthew chapter 28 verse 19 that says, "Go and make disciples of all nations." As followers of Christ, Pastor reminded us that we are called to be witnesses of God's love, His grace, His power in our homes, communities, workplaces, and throughout the nations. This morning, the sermon was taken from Luke chapter 12, verse 16 to 21, where Jesus gives a strong warning about earthly riches and misplaced priorities. While worldly wealth is temporary and often stored up for self, true heavenly wealth is found in being rich toward God and cultivating a deep relationship with Him. Pastor De Silva also reflected on Luke chapter 12, verse 22 to 27, reminding us not to live in worry or fear, but to trust fully in the Lord's provision. Jesus asks, "Why do you have little faith?" Because He desires to find faith in His people when He returns. We were encouraged to live generously and be willing to share what we have with others, for this reflects the heart of the kingdom of God. The Lord blesses us not only for ourselves, but so that we may become a blessing to others. These scriptures were given to prepare us for the times and seasons in which we are living today. We were encouraged to study this chapter deeply in order to understand the heart of the Lord Jesus Christ and to remember that the Lord alone is the supplier of all our needs. We thank God this morning for using Pastor De Silva to minister His unadulterated, uncompromising word, that word that has been activated in us and that word that needs to be applied within us. We're going to ask Pastor De Silva just to pray for the prayer requests, and thereafter we will continue reading your messages.
1: Hallelujah. Thank you, Natasha, and thank you for the prayer request that came in this morning. Thank you, Lord, for the opportunity, Lord, that we can stand in agreement with one another to pray for one another in this time. The prayer request is first, please keep the grieving families in prayer during these difficult times, especially the Blom, Dampi, Swichland, and Barnes families. May the Lord comfort them and strengthen them and grant them peace in the name, in the time of loss. To all the other families, in the mighty name of Jesus, that are going through this time of bereavement, we also want to pray for our families, you know, that are going through a difficult time, especially in this time. We want you to stand in agreement and know that the Lord is your comfort and your strength. The Lord knows our hearts. Father, I come to bring your people before you and the families before you, Father, in the mighty name of Jesus, Lord, that are going to stand to bury their loved ones. Over this course of the week, Father God, and also over the weekend, Father God, I pray that you would strengthen them and comfort them in the mighty name of Jesus. Father, we come to you, Lord, in our weakness, Lord, because you say when we are weak, then we are strong. Father, we depend on you, Lord. We know that in your strength, Lord, all things work together. Father, we believe and trust that you will give unto the families the strength, Lord, to carry on, Father. Father, your word declares that we shall mourn with those who mourn and weep with those who weep. But also, Lord, your understanding of your word gives us, Lord, once again, a deep relief, Father God, to say that we shall not mourn like those who have no hope, for our hope is in the Lord Jesus. And I thank you, Lord, that we can come to you knowing, Lord, that to be absent from the body is to be present with the Lord. And I thank you, Father God, in the mighty name of Jesus, Lord, for the blessed assurance, Lord, that when we shall pass on from this life, Lord, we will shall be in your presence for eternity. For all the families, Father God, I pray that you would come and comfort and strengthen them. Father God, that you will also make a way for them, Lord, to be able to bury their loved ones, Father God, in a dignified way, Father. That you will make a way, Father, in the name of Jesus. As you said, Lord, we shall just have faith, Father, and you, Lord, know the desires of your heart. We know what we have need of before we even ask, Lord. And if there's any families, Father God, this morning that are struggling, Lord, that are going through a difficult time, Father God, financially, Lord, even to bury their people, Father, in the name of Jesus, we pray that you will put it in the hearts of the people to come, Lord, and help to bury the loved ones of the families, Father God, in a dignified way. This is my prayer and this is my request to families, that if you know of people that you need to care, that you can help, that are struggling, that need to bury their loved ones, please help, please share, please give to help those people to bury their loved ones in a difficult time such like this. In the mighty, all majestic and powerful name of our Lord and Savior Jesus Christ. Amen. Prayer request from Netta. Please pray for God's healing touch over my body, upon my body, especially from relief from my back. Let us also pray for everyone in need of healing and restoration. Also, please pray for open doors and opportunities for those who are unemployed. May God go before us and prepare the way for this day. Father, in the mighty name of Jesus, I pray, Father God, that your healing virtuous power, Lord, by faith, in the name of Jesus, you put your hand on your back, in the mighty name of Jesus. From the crown of your head, you speak life. Lord, I thank you, Lord, that your healing virtuous power will flow through, Lord, right now, Lord. Thank you, Lord, for the testimony that will come, Lord. I believe, Lord, that you have anointed me to lay hands on the sick, and they must recover. Lord, your word declares that the heartfelt, fervent prayer of the righteous availeth much, that we shall anoint with oil, Lord, and the prayer of faith will heal. And I thank you, Lord, as I send your word forth, Father God, as a contact point over this medium, Lord, Coffee FM 97.2, I release your healing virtuous power to everyone who received by faith, Lord, will be healed in the name of Jesus, Lord. Every sickness and disease, Lord, you have taken upon yourself. You have nailed it to the cross. Lord, you laid your life down so that we can have this life, Father, in the name of Jesus, free from pain. Every sickness, every disease, I command it now in the name of Jesus that you lose her body in Jesus' name, that, Lord, we will have a testimony coming to say, Lord, oh, thank you, Jesus, for what you have done. Thank you, Lord. By faith, I believe, Lord. I know, Lord, that you have done it before. Lord, I have seen your hand at work, Lord. I know, Lord, that when we ask, you will do, Lord. When we speak your word, Lord. Lord, even when the centurion came, Lord. Lord, when the woman came, the Syrophoenician woman came, Lord. Lord, when the woman with the issue of blood pressed through, Father God, it is their faith that healed them, Father, in the name of Jesus. And you said unto the centurion, said unto you, Lord, just send the word, Lord. And today I am sending your word over the airwaves, Lord, for everyone that is in faith, Father God, that they will be healed, Lord, in Jesus' name. No matter what the sickness, Lord, no matter what the disease, Lord, it is healed in the name of Jesus. By faith, we believe and we receive. In Jesus' mighty name we pray. Thank you, Lord, for your power. Thank you, Lord, for your healing. Thank you, Lord, for what you are doing in the name of Jesus. Hallelujah, hallelujah. A prayer request from Mary. Please pray for families, as many are facing difficult challenges and hardships during the season. May God bring healing, unity, strength, and peace into every home. Father, this is the request, Father, your word declares, Lord, as I have just led you through your word, Father God, that you know what we have need of. Lord, we are worth more than many sparrows, Lord. You take care of the lilies that are here today and gone tomorrow. Father, we come by faith and we pray and we ask, Lord, that the request will be met, Father God, for many people that are going through financial difficulties, Father God, emotional stresses, Father God, in the name of Jesus, Lord. Anxiety and depressions, I come against you, you foul demonic force, in the name of Jesus, you spirit of doubt and fear, I come against you in the name of Jesus. Every giant, Father God, that stands before your people, Father God, which is fear, in the name of Jesus, the greatest giant that stands before your people today, Lord, is fear, Lord, of what life will bring, Lord, the fear of tomorrow, the fear of today, Lord. I pray in the name of Jesus that in the name of Jesus, Lord, we will face this giant and we will put fear aside, Lord, and we step out in faith, knowing, Lord, that you will heal people, Lord, that you will bring, Father God, in the name of Jesus, healing, Lord, and unity, unity where you command your blessing, Lord. You will strengthen and uphold them, Lord. You will place them on a firm foundation in the mighty, all majestic and powerful name of our Lord and Savior Jesus Christ. I thank you this morning in the name of Jesus that you will do the exceeding abundance above all that we could even ask, think, or imagine for your people in the mighty name of Jesus. Hallelujah, hallelujah. Thank you, Lord. Thank you, Lord. Prayer request from Teresa. Kan pastoor asseblief bid vir ons se kinders om terug te keer na die Here toe? Vandag is aan ons gegee, maar môre is nie beloof nie. Father, we pray for our children. This is your heart, Lord. Lord, your word declares that the angels of the children are ever before you, Lord. They are ever present before you, Lord, as I bring the children before you this morning, Lord. I pray in the mighty name of Jesus. Father, thank you, Lord. Your word declares, Lord, that we shall rear up the children. Thank you, Lord, in the way of the Lord. For when they are old, they will not depart from the teaching. Father, I thank you, Lord, as I send your word forth this morning, Lord, over every household. I pray for every young man and every young woman, Lord. I pray, Father God, as your word declares that you will pour out your spirit upon all flesh in this life and in this generation, Lord, that young men and young women, Father God, in the name of Jesus, they will see visions and they will prophesy. Father God, thank you, Lord, that you will do it, Lord, today, in the mighty name of Jesus, that the enemy know, Lord, that the enemy will know, Lord, that this is a prophetical generation. This is a generation that will see beyond, Father God, what we could understand. They will look into the future, Lord, and they will speak of future things to happen. They will prophesy over the visions that they have seen, Father God. I pray for every young man and every young woman, Lord, that you have chosen in the mighty name of Jesus, Lord, to be your prophets, Father, in the name of Jesus. I call them out now in the name of Jesus, that they will come forth, Lord, and they will bring a change and transformation within our communities, Lord, starting with our communities, Lord, in the mighty name of Jesus, right across Coffeeville Land, Lord, from Westbury, Lord, right over Coffeeville Land, Lord, and even to the uttermost parts of the earth, Father God. I call them forth, Father, in the name of Jesus. Pour out your spirit today upon them, Lord. Lord, that they will seek you, Lord, like never before, Father God. That they will seek you, Father God, and find you, Lord. And they will speak, Lord, the oracles of God into the atmosphere, Lord. And change and transformation will happen, Lord. For our battle is not against flesh and blood, but against the principalities and powers and rulers of darkness of this age. Lord, that they will send, Father God, your word forth, Father God, and they destroy the works of the enemy over our communities, Father God. They have the power to do so, Lord, and I pray that you will raise up this young man and this young woman today, Father, in the name of Jesus, that in the schools, Father God, from primary level, Lord, they will speak your word, Lord. They will, Father God, in the name of Jesus, prophesy, Father God, that is within them, Lord. Tongues and interpretation of tongues, Lord, a word of wisdom, a word of knowledge that will flow through them, Father God, to speak life into the atmosphere. In the mighty, all majestic and powerful name of our Lord and Savior Jesus Christ. I believe it, Lord, therefore I speak, and I speak because I believe, and I stand by faith, Lord, that your word will come to pass, Lord, for your word is alive. It is sharper than any double-edged sword, Father God. Your word, Lord, it will pierce, Father God, the hearts and the understanding of this young man, Lord. It will make distinction, Lord, between marrow and bone, Lord. It will go into the uttermost parts of their hearts, Lord, to bring out, Father God, that which you have planted within their hearts, to speak, Lord, life and life over our communities in the mighty, all majestic and powerful name of our Lord and Savior Jesus Christ. And with much thanksgiving in our hearts, we say amen and amen.

0: Crystal Tabernacle Choir giving us As Sy Kom Op Die Wolke, a lekker Afrikaanse medley vanochtend op hierdie Ascension Day, Hemelsvaartsdag, sreg. Alright, before this we had Joyous Celebration with Sweet Jesus. Thank you to God this morning for all that He has done. Thank you for giving us the opportunity of being witnesses of His goodness, His mercy and His grace. We're now going to read some of your messages before we hand over to Pastor De Silva, who will then extend the benediction of the Lord and wish us well as we go into the rest of this Ascension Day. Good morning to Auntie Anna from Tukumsrus. She says, good morning. Some days feel heavier than others, but even in the hardest moments, I remember I'm not walking through it alone. Jesus is with me, and that changes. That changes everything. And then she says, have a blessed day. Daardie boodskap kom van Auntie Johanna van Toekomsrus. Baie baie dankie, Auntie Johanna, vir daardie boodskap. Good morning to Auntie Lechmi. Wat sê sy vanoggend? 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
1: Goeiemôre.
0: Ons is goed.
1: Lekker nie. 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
0: Dat is waar.
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0: Bye bye, Ranke and Lechmi, en ons is ook lief vir jou. Good morning to Mama KG. She says, a blessed morning, my lieflings. And then she says, words have power, so speak positivity over your life. Declare blessings, call in goodness, and speak out the things you want to live. Say that things will work out, that the doors you need will open, that you will find peace, love, and prosperity. And yes, we most certainly agree, Mama KG. Bye bye, Ranke, vir daardie boodskap. Mama KG, fun. Klipspruit, so Klipspruit is in die huisin. Bye bye, dankie vir daardie boodskap. Alright, moving swiftly ahead, good morning to Rodney, who shares the word of God with us. This morning he blesses us with Acts chapter 4 verse 12 that says, neither is there salvation in any other, for there is none other name under heaven given among men whereby we must be saved. En dit is waar. We cannot be saved by Pastor De Silva's name. We cannot be saved by Natasha's name. We can only be saved through our Lord and Savior Jesus Christ. Good morning to Apostle William Pedro Kotze. 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Mag die Here vir u kom seën, ryklik seën. Good morning to Edwin Jackson. Edwin Jackson just saying powerful amen and amen. Well, all glory, honor and praise goes to our Lord and Savior Jesus Christ. Good morning to Anita. Anita says, so morning, blessed Ascension Day. Thank you all for this powerful broadcast on the station to wake up with. Amen. Bye bye, Ranki Netta. Ons waardeer jou en bye bye, Ranki, vir daardie boodskap. Good morning to Philip, all the way from Alberton. Philip says here, good morning, Kafifi Mensa. At the ascension of Jesus Christ, he took up his place at the right hand of God Almighty. He became our intercessor with Father God. The Holy Spirit was poured out on all the earth for our benefit, and yes, we honor God for that. Where would we be without the Lord this morning? If it were not for the Lord on our side, where would we be? Bye bye, thank you, Philip. Good morning to Deirdre. Deirdre sê net kort en kragtig so, amen, amen. Bye bye, thank you, Deirdre. Mag Here vir jou seën. Good morning to, let's see, Oma Miriam. Wat sê Oma Miriam hierso? Oma Miriam sê so, morning, Pastor De Silva, thank you for your prayers this morning. En daardie boodskap kom van Oma Miriam. We know that Oma Miriam is tuning in all the way from Waterval. So Waterval is amptelik in die huisin. Good morning to Auntie Priscilla Tibbetts. She shares the word of God with us. This morning she blesses us with 1 Corinthians chapter 15 verse 57 that says, thanks be to God who gives us the victory. The Lord has no intention of forsaking or abandoning protecting you. He protects and keeps you in the good times and in the bad times. The weaknesses in our lives do not stop His will being done. He loves to bring victory into situations where no victory is in sight. And then she ends off by saying, Lord, thank you that you bring victory into my life. When I feel weak or overwhelmed, help me to trust in your power and your unfailing care. Amen. She says, have an awesome Thursday. Let us be blessed and stay blessed. That message coming from Auntie Priscilla Tibbetts. Bye bye, Ranki. En lekker dag verder aan u. Good morning to Dylan. Wat sê Dylan vanochtend? Dylan sê, so good morning, Kavivi family. I just want to wish my daughter, Azani George, a happy first birthday. She's one today, and I want to thank the Lord for her life and the joy she brought in our lives. We love you, Azani, and may the Lord bless you with many more great years to come. From Dad and Mom, Dylan and Claudette George, and the George family, we love you, my angel. Aw, happy birthday to Azani. Let's sing happy birthday to her this morning.

0: happy birthday to Azani, and may you have a blessed birthday. Good morning to Pastor John late from Innerdale, saying a happy Ascension Day to you and yours. No cross, no crown, no glory, no story, no test, no testimony, no setback, no comeback, no breakdown, no breakthrough, no crisis, no Christ. I will not leave you nor forsake you. I am going away to prepare a place for you in my Father's house, so many mentions. Soon I'll come back and you will be where I am. No death, no resurrection, no ascension. Blessed Ascension Day to you and yours, coming from Pastor John Late, tuning in from Innerdale. Bye bye, dankie pastoor vir daardie woord. Mag die Here vir u seën. All right, let's see here. Good morning to Denise Barnes in Bultus. Hy sê so môre, Tasha, geseënde Hemelsvaartsdag. Bye bye, dankie Denise, en selfde aan jou. Good morning to Auntie Marjorie. She says, your blessed Holy Ascension Thursday. Stay alert and stay safe. She says, I press on toward the goal to win the prize, heavenward. Thank you very, very much. Good morning to Stacy, saying here, greetings in Jesus' precious name. Blessed birthday to my cousin Tanya in Johannesburg. And then she says, blessed birthday to my cousin Ewan in Johannesburg. All right, Kavi Flander, it's been a great pleasure being in your company. Standing by, we have joyous celebration with iBeat. Sipo Soroto standing by with your news at the top of the hour, 9 o'clock. But for now, Pastor Christopher De Silva will be extending the benediction of the Lord as we say, shopping away, Master Kinners. I love you. Gang.
1: Hallelujah. Let us receive the blessing of the Lord. The Lord bless you and keep you. The Lord make his face to shine upon you and be gracious unto you. The Lord turn his face towards you and give you his peace. Amen and amen.
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1: The news headlines at the hour, 9 a.m. SASSA urges SRD beneficiaries to check status ahead of May payments and alleged witness D to apply for bail. Thousands of children killed in West Bank. And Pimville residents raise alarm over poor conditions at Michael Mabonya Clinic. And with the news at 9, I am Sipho Serutu on Kofifi FM 97.2. Good morning. The South African Social Security Agency is urging urging beneficiaries of the SRD to check their grant statuses ahead of the May payment cycle. The 370 SRD grant payouts are expected to be processed in batches between the 24th and the 30th of May. Beneficiaries are encouraged to verify their application status through this official SASSA website and, or rather, the agency's WhatsApp service, mobile USSD codes, or toll-free call center. Officials have also advised recipients to regularly confirm their banking personal and personal details to avoid possible payment delays or processing issues. And now to this next update. Alleged witness D to apply for bail. The man accused of murdering Marius van der Merwe Matipandile Sotheni, also known as Witness D at the Madlanga Commission, is expected to appear before the Brakpan Magistrate Court for bail application today. Sotheni, who has denied all charges against him, was arrested after van der Merwe was shot and killed outside his Brakpan house weeks after exposing corrupt activities within the Ekurhuleni Metropolis Department. And on the other news, Pimville residents raise alarm over poor conditions at Michael Mabonya Clinic. Community members, councillors and Gauteng legislature representatives visited Michael Mabonya Clinic in Pimville yesterday to highlight ongoing staff shortages, overcrowding, sanitation concerns and chronic medication shortages affecting patients. And now moving further afield. Thousands of children in the West Bank, thousands of children are killed in West Bank. United Nations agencies are warning that Israeli military operations are surging settler attacks in the occupied West Bank and are killing and maiming Palestinian children. The agencies include the UN Children's Fund and the World Health Organization that have also pointed out that tens of thousands of Palestinian children with life-changing injuries continue to lack access to treatment and rehabilitation in Gaza. UNICEF's spokesperson James Adler.
2: January 2025 and today, at least one Palestinian child has been killed on average every single week in the occupied West Bank, including East Jerusalem. So that's 70 Palestinian children killed in this time frame. Now, 93% of those were killed by Israeli forces, and a further 850 Palestinian children were injured. Most of those killed or wounded were done by live ammunition.
1: In your weather update, Johannesburg is at 21 degrees and Pretoria 23 degrees. Cape Town is at 20 degrees and ending with Durban 21 degrees. On the markets update, the rand to the dollar is trading at 16 rands and 42 cents, 22 rands and 19 cents to the pound. On the commodities market, gold is trading at 4,701 and 19 cents. Platinum is at 2,134 and 40 cents. Brent crude oil is at 106 and 12 cents a barrel. Recapping on our top stories this hour. Pimville residents raise alarm over poor conditions at Michael Mabonya Clinic. And the South African Social Relief, or rather South African Social Security Agency, SASSA, is urging beneficiaries to check their application statuses. And also with the news making headlines at this hour, thousands of children killed in West Bank. If you have any local news that you would like Kofifi FM to follow up on, feel free to send us a WhatsApp on 079-468-5183. That's 079-468-5183. For Kofifi FM 97.2, I am C. Posirutu. That is your 9 o'clock update. Coming up at 10 o'clock, you will be Keelan. London will be with you on the 10 a.m. news bulletin. Good morning.
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1: Hi, my name is Reggie Botha from the Westbury Youth Center, and I'm inviting all youth that are sitting at home that feel that they don't have a purpose to pop in for a conversation, and we will help you to shape your future, asking the relevant questions and help you find your purpose.
2: 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Today is the 14th day in the 4th month in the 2026, 11 degrees Celsius, nice and sunny outside. And you're tuned into the Good Morning Kofifi Family Show, where we talk about family matters and what matters to family. Yeah. As you know, it is a Thursday morning. It's a blessed Thursday. Thank you for everyone that has been with us from the hour of 6, where Natasha just dished up breakfast the very best way she can. Thank you for making this your frequency of choice, 97.2 Kofifi FM 97.2. It all began. To all you wonderful people streaming from different provinces, good morning. And you from different countries, good morning, good afternoon, and a very good evening to you as well. Hartelijke welkom aan allemaal wat ingeskakeld is hier op je gunsteling radiostation. 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U is ingeskakel op die Good Morning Kofifi Family Show, en soos u weet, het is donderdagochtend, en op die donderdagochtend het ek my gas as haar klaar. My guest is already here, and we're going to have nice conversation this morning. This conversation, yeah, it is going to be something that you need to also really, really, really take to heart. And I'm just going to let my guest introduce herself, and then we will take it from there. We have the Johannesburg. It is the health district every Thursday morning that is going to be with me here on this your station of the nation, Kofifi FM 97.2. Before we do that, let me quickly do what I need to do. From me to you, thank you for tuning in and making this your station of the nation, your frequency of choice, Kofifi FM 97.2. And a very good morning. And a very good morning to you, Sakira. Please just introduce yourself and let us know where you're from.
3: I am an occupational therapist. I work at Discoverers Community Healthcare Center, and I am currently busy in my community service here.
2: Thank you, Sakira. Thank you for taking time out of your busy schedule to be with us on this your station of the nation, Kofifi FM 97.2. And we are going to have a conversation concerning burns awareness. This is where we're going to be. Discussion framework will be on burns awareness. My first question to you, what is a burn?
3: So a burn is an injury to the skin or body tissue, and it's usually caused by heat. So that can be hot liquids, fire, electricity, chemicals, the sun, and even friction from like a rope, for example.
2: Like a rope?
3: Yeah, rope burns.
2: Rope burns.
3: Mm-hmm.
2: Okay, yeah,
3: that any one. Any sort of friction.
2: Yes, that one. If I think about that one will be, you know, painful.
3: Yes.
2: If I should pull and the burn and the rope pulls through my hand, you know, the burns on my hand, you
3: yes,
2: know.
3: Yes, because
2: yeah.
3: It's heat generated when that happens, so that's where the burn comes from.
2: But the one that we do not actually take, you know, into consideration is the sun.
3: The sun, yes.
2: Yeah, because sunburn. It can be very bad, because I know in times when we play soccer on a Sunday or a Saturday, and you in the sun, and then you start to pour water over you.
3: Yes.
2: You know, that is the biggest mistake that I've ever made, and I will never do it again. You know, when you come back, you have just discolored yourself, you know, because the next day when you wake up, then you will feel, especially we guys that are bald, you know, then you just have another layer of skin on your head because of the sunburn.
3: Yep.
2: But that being said, thank you for being with us here on your station of the nation, Kofifi FM 97.2. This is your contact point, 0794685183. If you have any questions for Sakira, don't let her leave, because I am not an occupational therapist. I do not have the answer for you. If you want to then have any answers concerning burns and how you need to treat it, feel free. She's here to answer that question. What should I do immediately after a burn?
3: So what you'd want to do is run the burn under cool water and make sure that it's clean water for about 20 minutes.
2: Mm.
3: And then you'd also want to remove any tight clothing or jewelry that's close to the site of the burn. After that, you can put a clean cloth over the burn, not too tight, and it should be a non-adhesive type of cloth.

0: And yeah, if it is a serious burn, then you do need to seek some medical attention.
1: Hey, we people, you know, we have our own way of dealing with burns. Sunlight soap, Colgate, egg, you know, all these things, you know, I've seen it in the past, you know, when a child burns or someone, oh, you must put Colgate on it, or you must put some sunlight soap on it, or you must just, you know, break an egg or put an egg on it and things like that. What advice would you give us on that one?
0: So what you don't want to do is put things like ice, toothpaste, butter, cooking oil, or any sort of powder or traditional sort of herbs and things like that on the burn, because it can worsen the site of injury or even cause infection.
1: Wow.
0: And that's what we don't want.
1: That's what we don't want. So mm-hmm. the only thing that we need to do is clean running water for about 20
0: minutes. Yeah, for about 20 minutes. So not too cold, not ice water.
1: Yes.
0: And definitely not a block of ice either.
1: Not a block of ice.
0: Yes.
1: Tap water. Running water.
0: Running water, clean water.
1: And then you just take, if it's a serious, serious burn, you need to get medical attention.
0: Medical attention.
1: What should I not put on a burn?
0: So like I mentioned, the ice, the toothpaste, anything that's not water, basically. Any sort of lotion, things like that. Because like I mentioned, that when you are putting it on a burn, because it's an open wound, it can cause infection.
1: 0794685183, please. Hey, people, we people. This is something that we love to do. Yeah, we become... Let me not say anything there. When should someone go to the clinic or hospital?
0: Usually, if you see any pus coming out of the burn, sometimes the person might have fever, or there's a lot of swelling around the burn, especially if it's a deep burn, because then you'd see the blood starting to come out. As well as if it's a large burn, or if it goes deep into your skin, if the burn happens to your face, your hands, your feet, or your private parts, if those areas are affected, and as well if the person is having difficulty breathing.
1: And like now with electricity, you know, that is one of the burns that really I've seen, you know, I don't want to actually, you know, see that site again, you know. What do we do in that case with someone that has really been electrocuted?
0: So with your electrical and chemical burns as well, that's another case where you would want to seek medical attention immediately, because those aren't considered minor burns or first degree burns. So you would go through your normal precautions, running it under cool water for about 20 minutes, removing any tight clothing or jewelry. But what you want to do as soon as possible is get that medical attention.
1: Thank you.
0: Can
1: children get serious burns from hot water?
0: Yes, they can. It's one of the most common types of burns in children, especially now that we are going into the winter months. Because we are burning fires, we have the gas heaters on, boiling water for our hot baths.
1: Yeah.
0: Those kind of instances are where children can get burned by hot water, even the bath. So usually what we would want to do is test the water before the kids get into the bathtub, to make sure that they don't get burnt.
1: Yeah, and the hot porridge on the table?
0: Yes, the hot porridge as well. If you are cooking it on the stove, you know, usually the pot handles stick over the edge of the table.
1: Yes.
0: So what you'd want to do is keep it out of reach for them, because it's very easy for them to just lift their hand up, and grab that handle, and then the pot falls on them with that hot porridge, and that's when they get burnt. Matches as well, matchsticks, lighters, those are very easy for them to access and just quickly grab, and that's when the accidents happen.
1: 0794685183. This is your contact point. If you have any questions, feel free to contact us. And I am your contact point, and I will definitely convey your message on this, your station of the nation, Coffee Fair FM 97.2, where it all began. How can burns be prevented at home?
0: So at home, especially with the kids, you wouldn't want to leave any open fires close to them. You wouldn't want to leave the pot handles over the edge of the stove. But it extends beyond kids as well. So if we are burning gas heaters, we don't want to let these things running overnight. We don't want to let a fire running, let a fire burn overnight as well, because it's a high risk for that fire to then spread, or you know, leave it unattended, and it can get out of control. And like I mentioned, because we are in the winter months now, we do want that hot water to bath in, because it's cold. But before we jump straight into that bath or that shower, we need to test the water before we get in.
1: One of the things that we love to do, you know, is to overload. Especially, you know, we plug in everything. It's winter. We plug. We just want to plug. Heater there, you know. And in some cases, people, they do not have heaters. They use a two plate, you know, to warm up the place and things like that. Or even if you have a normal oil heater, is it actually feasible, advisable for you to leave that gas heater or not the gas heater, the oil heater on during the night?
0: Most definitely not. Whether it's on a high setting or a low setting, and like you mentioned, electrical burns are a big thing.
1: Yeah.
0: So having all of these things plugged in at once is a risk for something to happen with all of those plugs plugged in. Leaving that oil heater on overnight is a fire risk as well.
1: Yeah, and the one thing that we really definitely, you know, should really look at, this is one of the things that people do not actually take into consideration. Your charger, the phone charger, leaving the phone charger, you know, unattended. It's power that are also coming through, and you just take out your phone and you leave the charger overnight running.
0: Yes. So that constant running off electricity as well, with everything else plugged in, is something that it needs to be a precaution for people at home. You know, before you go to sleep, check, are your plugs switched off? Are they unplugged if it needs to be? But just making sure that there's nothing that's plugged in, but nothing is being used with it. So for the phone charger, for example.
1: Thank you very much. And the phone charging overnight, you know, leaving the phone to charge overnight and you place it on a piece of cloth, you know, I believe that is one also one of the dangers that I think we are guilty of that one, you know. Most of us are guilty of that one, because now you say, I'll charge the phone, I'm going to take it out now, and then you fall asleep with it on the phone, on the desk or wherever you're leaving it. So that is just one of the precautions that we also want to make the people aware of.
0: Yes, definitely. And you get these highly flammable materials, so that means that they catch fire very easily. Especially if you have a constantly running heat source next to it. So cloth, any sort of material, you know, your curtains, your towels, your bed sheets, and the bedroom is the one place where we do like to keep it warm, and that's where the heaters are running. So you want to avoid keeping it next to the curtains, just so that to avoid that fire risk as a precaution.
1: What are the different types of burns?
0: So you get three types of burns, and they are ranked according to severity. So you have your first-degree burns, your second-degree burns, and your third-degree burns. Your first-degree burns, they usually affect the top layer of the skin, and those can cause redness and pain. Then your second-degree burns are slightly deeper, so those can cause blisters and swelling. And then with your third-degree burns, they damage your deeper tissue, and those require urgent medical care. And that's usually when you see the pus coming out, the swelling, the blood. Yeah.
1: So people, when you see these things happen, please, first-degree, second-degree, third-degree burns, please seek medical attention. Don't become, you know, because we like to self-medicate. Right? Mm. That is human nature. Self-medicate. We are doctors. We are... But we have been taught, once again, we have been enlightened and once again educated on what we should do when it comes to burns. Can sunburn be dangerous?
0: Yes, it can, especially if you are spending long hours or long amounts of time in the sun without your sun protection. I mean, I'm sure you've noticed, if, like you mentioned, you're playing soccer on a Sunday, you're in the sun for hours, and then you get home or you wake up the next morning and your skin is peeling, it's red, and those are signs of those first-degree burns. So another important thing is to be conscious of how you are managing your time in the sun. Are you using your skin protection? Are you wearing caps, long sleeve clothing? If you are, especially if you are sensitive to the sun, because those can be painful if you are not taking the correct precautions.
1: Once again, thank you for tuning in to this, your station of the nation, Kofifi FM 97.2. This is where we're at. And once again, Kofifiland, if you have any questions, feel free. How long does a burn take to heal?
0: It depends on the severity of the burn. So it can be within days, 2 weeks, 2 months. So remember I mentioned your first degree burns are usually just surface level on the skin, might cause some redness. Those are usually the burns that take days, only a couple of days to recover from. Whereas your second and third degree burns, as you go deeper into the skin and the body tissue, that's when it takes longer. And usually the third-degree burns are the ones that take months to heal.
1: So people, be very careful. whenever you're out there, especially now in the winter months, mm-hmm. you know, we have people that are living in informal settlements that are listening to us. So be very, very, very careful, please, people. Why is burns awareness important?
0: It's important because we want to prevent these things from happening, especially like I just mentioned, the time that it takes to heal these burns is really long, and it can affect how you are going about your daily occupation. So the way that you're eating, especially, I mean, if you get burnt on your hands or get burnt on your legs, it's going to affect the way that you walk, the way that you eat, just those daily things like dressing and stuff. And because it takes so long for those burns to heal, it will take months to recover from, and that's when, you know, you are waiting for it to get healed, and it takes just a really amount of time. And another risk is that your skin gets damaged. So there's something called contractures, and that's basically the shortening of your skin. And if that's not managed correctly, it can cause complications where you are struggling to bend your joints, you know. And again, like I mentioned, when you want to dress, when you want to eat, now you are struggling because you can't bend your elbow the way that you used to bend it before, or your fingers or your knees.
1: Wow. Wow. That is of grave concern to us, Coffee for Land. You know that we really need to take care whenever and wherever you are. It does not matter. It doesn't actually apply only to people that are living in informal settlements that used to. That, because most of the informal settlements now also have electricity, you know. Don't leave on the hot plate. Don't leave on the heater, you know. And in some instances and areas where we still make an open fire, you know, what we call mbaula, you know, making the fire in the can and things like that. You can't take it into, you know, the shack. You have to leave it outside. And if even, you know, is going to burn out within the shack, there's also the danger, you know, of the smoke inhalation, you know, and things like that. And for babies and for young children, it is very, very, very dangerous to have that within our settlements. But then the one thing also, remember, we are also using the paraffin stoves, you know, the primers and all those things. So feel free, you know, put it off. Even if you're using a paraffin heater, you know, please make sure that you turn off the heater at night, or the paraffin lamps that we still get and that you are still using, make sure that it is turned off and it is blown out. Because just a bump, paraffin is one of the things that is highly flammable. So from me to you, Coffee for Land, please let us take extra care, because our lives matters and the children's lives matters. A burn is not something, you know, I have seen it firsthand as well with a youngster at home. Is now about 11 years of age, and it was his, I think, his first or second birthday, and they left, you know, he was just playing around there, and we were busy having a braai, and he went on to underneath the braai stand, and he grabbed the braai stand, and that whole course just came on top of him. And I was just so furious with him, because I told him that you were guys were there, how could you not see the boy go to the braai stand? And I had to rush him to the hospital, you know.
0: Yes, and it happens when you leave these things unattended. Especially around small children,
1: because
0: they don't know any better, especially at that age.
1: At that age. Mm. Especially guys that are having braais as well, you know.
0: Yes.
1: These are the things that you also need to be very, very careful. Because they will just feel, no, let me go and test. Or the coal that falls from the braai stand just want to pick up that coal because they don't know any better.
0: Yep.
1: So when you have a braai as well, please, people, just make sure that the children are very far from the braai stand, because I have first-hand experience over that one, and I had to rush him to the hospital, you know, and they could have just helped him, because we did not even think about putting him under the water. We just grabbed him and rushed and took
0: straight
1: him to the Rahima Musa hospital, you know, where they helped him, and then they sent him further on to say, no, this is where we need to take him after that. But today he has recovered, you know, and we thank you to the Lord that, that he has recovered. It was still in his infancy, so you won't see the marks, but there is one mark that he still have with him, you know, and that reminds me of what, how the danger of an unattended braai stand.
0: And with that, I think, like you mentioned, you asked why burns need to be avoided. So it's like you mentioned, we need to avoid that sort of injury, avoid infection. It can also cause emotional trauma, depending on how severe the burn is,
1: or
0: how you know, how you got burnt.
1: Yeah, and so when you grow up, you know, you will just want to shy away from society, because now people are going to look at you differently when you come, you know. They will always have that glare, that stare, you know, oh, look at him, look at her, you know, but they do not know how it came to that you got this, you know, this deep burns within you. But there are people out there, you know, that brings awareness to this, that went through this. And we love and appreciate you, you know. Thank you for the work that you guys are doing. And thank you for the time that you are putting in to take care of, especially our people that have first, second, and third degree burns. I know that it is something that you need to have a call for, because it's not easy for me to look at people that have burned to that extent, you know, and think that I will be able to handle it. But thank you to you guys that are, you know, for the sterling work that you guys are doing. Wonderful, wonderful work that you are doing for our people out in Koffieveld. And this is where I am going to go. Where do we reach you for more information?
0: So we have different social media channels, specifically for Johannesburg Health District. On Facebook, you can find us on that social media platform. It's Johannesburg Health District, JHB Health District. And then on Twitter or X, it's at @healthJHB. And the last one is TikTok, so it's jhb.district.health.
1: Thank you very much. Thank you, Zakira, for taking time out of your busy schedule. And this is where I am going to give over to you to send out your shout out.
0: I think I'd like to shout out my MDT team that's working with me at Johannesburg Health District, specifically at my clinic, Discoverer CHC. We are working really well together. And, you know, for example, burns management, we work as a team in order to try and help that person go back to where they were before, managing the scar, trying to get them to achieve that movement that they need to again. But yeah, just shout out to my team, because they've been supporting me a lot since I've started at this new place, and as well as my family.
1: Yeah. Thank you very much. I will definitely come around, you know, to come and visit. Thank you, but thank you for taking time out of your busy schedule to be with us. You're on this, your station of the nation, Koffieveld FM 97.2. And my shout out go to you guys, you know. Thank you for the Johannesburg Health District sending you guys every week to come and, you know, just enlighten us and educate us on things like this. Thank you for tuning into this, your station of the nation, Koffieveld FM 97.2. From me to you, you're tuned into the Good Morning Koffieveld Family Show. And this is where I say 0794685183. Any questions that you have, feel free to ask your question on this, your station of the nation. Zakira, thank you for taking your time to be with us. This is where I have to say goodbye.
0: Thank you for having me.
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3: Hi, my name is Reggie Botha from the Westbury Youth Center, and I'm inviting all youth that are sitting at home that feel that they don't have a purpose to pop in for a conversation, and we will help you to shape your future, asking the relevant questions and help you find your purpose.

0: And it's a beautiful, beautiful Thursday morning. It is Ascension Day. And with all the other churches, I believe that are having also the Ascension Day services. As Natasha also left to go to the Ascension service, I see also here at Bishop D.K. Adams, they also have service from the hour of 9. If you don't have anything to do right now and you need a place to go to be blessed this morning, you can go to the church. Yes, you can go to the Church of Johannesburg. You can go to the Bishop's Church, Bishop D.K. Adams, and you can also then be blessed with the service that is happening this morning. So to all the other people, it is Ascension Day, and we trust and believe everything that we are doing, it is in the will of the Father, because we trust the Lord that today He has done for us great things. Great things He has done for us. Yes, we believe. And on this day, we have the blessed assurance and the hope that as He ascended, He will descend back to come and fetch us, the ones that trust and believe in His name, the one whom the Father has sent. That is the only thing that you need to do, is to believe in the one whom He has sent, and that is the will of the Father. The will of the Father is nothing else but to believe in the Lord Jesus Christ and what the Lord Jesus Christ has done for us. The finished work that He has done on the cross for you and me so that we can have salvation. He paid the price in full. No installment left. Fully paid. Fully paid so that you and I can live in the freedom that Christ Jesus died for. You know, I just want to play one of the songs that comes to my heart. I'm going to play it, and that song is Forever. I need to play it so that you will understand. There is no word that can bring to thought or to mind the understanding of what the Lord Jesus Christ has done. But as now we are on the top of the hour, as we're going to hit 10, with Sipho Siroto is standing by to give us the news at the top of the hour 10. But from me to you, if you have any messages that you would like me to convey to anyone, I am here. All that you need to do is just send me a message, as I'm sending to you a blessed and a blessed Ascension Day. Today my day has been made. I have been blessed, thoroughly, thoroughly blessed. And I just want to say thank you for the blessings in my life and for the people in my life that are a blessing to me. I love and appreciate you. You do not know how much, you know, I appreciate you, and I thank the Lord for you in my life. But that being said, we are on the top of the hour 10, and it is time for the news.
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2: 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The news headlines at the hour 10 o'clock. Ekurhuleni City Manager Kagiso Lerutla is set to return to his duty on Monday. And thousands of children killed in West Bank. Pimville residents alarm over poor conditions at Michael Maponya Clinic. And with the news at 10, I am Sipho Siroto on Covivi FM 97.2. Good morning. Ekurhuleni City Manager Kagiso Lerutla is set to return to his duty on Monday. Embattled Ekurhuleni City Manager Kagiso Lerutla took voluntary leave in April after his arrest. He is facing fraud and corruption case alongside suspended Ekurhuleni Metro Police Chief Julius Mkhwanazi. The pair, who are currently out on 30,000 bail, appeared in the Boksburg Magistrates Court on Monday. The matter has been postponed to the 9th of June. The prosecution alleges that Lerutla paid Mkhwanazi's driver 200,000 rands to impersonate him in court. Mkhwanazi is allegedly pocketed another 200,000 for the favor. In this 2019 case, Lerutla was supposed to answer to traffic violation, but opted instead to attend a job interview. Police officers in Jabulani arrested a robbery suspect linked to multiple cases in Johannesburg. A 26-year-old man wanted in connection with a business robbery in Jabulani has been arrested after police linked him to several robbery cases across Johannesburg. A suspect allegedly linked to a string of business robberies across Johannesburg has been arrested by police in Jabulani. The arrest followed an unplanned police operation conducted at Jabulani Hostel between May 4th and the 7th. The operation was led by Overall Commander Brigadier Tsotetsi and Operational Commander Lieutenant Colonel Balram. According to police, the suspect was wanted in connection with the business robbery at Boxer Store in Jabulani, which was registered in April. Further investigations linked to the suspect several other suspects at businesses are linked to business robbery cases reported in Dobsonville, Cliptown, and GP. During the arrest, officers recovered an unlicensed revolver and 6 rounds of live ammunition. And with other news, Pimville residents raise alarm over poor conditions at Michael Maponya Clinic. And more on to that story. Community members, councillors, and Gauteng legislature representatives visited Michael Maponya Clinic in Pimville to highlight ongoing staff shortages, overcrowding, sanitation concerns, and chronic medication shortages affecting patients. And moving further afield, government to launch anniversary to commemorate or commemoration of 1976 youth uprising. The Minister of in the Presidency for Women, Youth and Persons with Disabilities, Cindy Siwe Chikunga, will officially launch the national program for commemorating the 50th anniversary of the 1976 youth uprising on Thursday at the Uncle Tom's Hall in Orlando West. The official launch marks the beginning of a year-long governing program aimed at reflecting on and honoring the sacrifices of the historic 1976 student uprising, which played a significant role in shaping South Africa's liberation struggle. The program also seeks to inspire younger generation to continue advancing freedom, justice, and equality. And with other news, thousands of children killed in West Bank. United Nations agencies are warning that Israeli military operations and surging settler attacks in the occupied West Bank are killing and maiming Palestinian children. The agencies include the United Nations Children Fund and the World Health Organization that have also pointed out the tens of thousands of Palestinian children with life-changing injuries to continue to lack access to treatment and rehabilitation in Gaza. UNICEF spokesperson James Adler.
1: January 2025 and today, at least one Palestinian child has been killed on average every single week in the occupied West Bank, including East Jerusalem. So that's 70 Palestinian children killed in this time frame. Now, 93% of those were killed by Israeli forces, and a further 850 Palestinian children were injured. Most of those killed or wounded were done by live ammunition.
2: In your weather update, Johannesburg is at 21 degrees Celsius this morning. And now looking at Pretoria, it is at 23 degrees Celsius. Cape Town, 20 degrees Celsius. And now ending with Durban, it is currently 21 degrees Celsius. On the markets update, the rand to the dollar is trading at 16 rands and 42 cents, 22 rands and 19 cents to the pound. On the commodities market, gold is trading at 4,701.19. Platinum is at 2,134.40. Brent crude oil is at 106.12 a barrel. Recapping on our top stories this hour. Government to launch 50th anniversary of commemoration of 1976 youth uprising. Ramaphosa appoints Obrile Dwaba as Gauteng Judge President. And police officers in Jabulani have arrested a robbery suspect linked to multiple cases in Johannesburg. Ekurhuleni City Manager Kagiso Lerutla is set to return to his duty on Monday. And thousands of children killed in West Bank. And those are your news headlines. If you have any local stories that you would like Kofifi FM to follow up on, feel free to send us a WhatsApp on 079-468-5183. That's 079-468-5183. For the next update will be at 11 a.m. And I am Siposi Rutu for Kofifi FM News. The next update will be brought to you by Keelan London.
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0: I want to just say thank you there to Sipo for bringing us the news at the top of the hour 10. But for me to you, as I alluded, this is one of the things that I just want to do before we're going to go to normal programming, you know, on this Good Morning Covfefe family show. This is one that I just want to do for you to remind us where we're at and what the Lord has done for us. It is an Ascension Day, and I feel that I just need to do this too for you. From me to you, once again, thank you for tuning in and making this your frequency of choice, Covfefe FM 97.2.

For him, then, I don't have them. You see, my brain has not yet reached a point where it can form a thought that could adequately describe the greatness of my God. And my lungs have not yet developed the ability to release a breath with enough agility to breathe out the greatness of his love. And my voice, you see, my voice is so inhibited, restrained by human limits, that it's hard to even send the praise up. You see, if there are words for him, then I don't have them. My God, his grace is remarkable. Mercies are innumerable. Strength is impenetrable. He is honorable, accountable, favorable. He's unsearchable yet knowable. Indefinable yet approachable. Indescribable yet personal. He is beyond comprehension, further than imagination. Constant through generations, king of every nation. But if there are words for him, then I don't have them. You see, my words are few. And to try and capture the one true God using my vocabulary would never do. But I use words as an expression of worship to a Savior who is both worthy and deserving of my praise. So I use words. My heart extols the Lord, blesses his name forever. He has won my heart, captured my mind, and has bound them both together. He has defeated me in my rebellion, conquered me in my sin. He has welcomed me into his presence, completely invited me in. He has made himself the object of my sight, flooding me

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That he lovingly endured the grave. That he battled our enemy and on the third day rose in victory. He is everything that was promised. Praise him as a risen king. Lift your voice and sing. For one day he will return for us. And we will finally be united with our Savior for eternity. 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
1: I don't love you. I miss tomorrow. So it all comes down to Stephanie, come and join me on this.

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It is Ascension Day, and we are grateful and thankful for everything that the Lord has done for us in this day. But for me to you, if you have any messages that you would like me to convey, let me do that for you this morning. So much been said, you know. I've been listening actually yesterday to this, you know, the case, you know, of Adil, and I am so actually been, you know, looking at and the things that have been said, you know. You do not know, is it facts, is it allegations, is it what, until the law has taken, you know, really it has taken its course. But there's a lot of being said, you know, and also the one that we've heard that also that case, you know, also Sibanyoni lawyer accuses NBA of ignoring calls ahead of court appearances. That is things that we also have to look at as people in this community and also in society, especially within our country. And the next best thing also, you know, the story still of the top cops that are still in went to court and things like that, and you wonder that the messages that came through, and the people actually now still have faith, you know, within the SEPs and things like that. And people have a lot of opinions, and I wonder what is your opinion on that one. And then we can also have the one again, once again, the Constitutional Court also to hear Nandifa Mukhadumana's appeal against unlawful deportation. So that is something that we also have to. The Constitutional Court is set to hear arguments on Thursday in which Nandifa Mukhadumana will argue that Tanzanian authorities who had handed her over to officials of South African High Commission in Tanzania amounted to a disguised extradition. A legal team will also argue that the subsequent removal to South Africa was unconstitutional and invalid. Mukhadumana, who submits that her arrest and deportation were unlawful, has taken an appeal but to the Apex Court after it failed at the Supreme Court of Appeal. Yeah, so, you know, let us see what is going to happen with that one as well. But from me to you, you're tuned into this, your station of the nation, Coffee Fair FM 97.2. The title race for the EPL is still on, where Manchester City won 3-0 against Crystal Palace. Yeah, and also on the PSL side, you know, the title race is on, and as Pirates supporters, you know, we are hopeful, and we know that it will definitely go to the house of the Buccaneers. So we are hopeful. From me to you, 0794685183. This is my contact point where you can be the messenger.

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0: please talk to you for a minute?
1: Uh-huh. Sure, you know, you look kind of familiar.
0: Yeah, you do too. But I just wanted to know, do you know somebody named?
1: You know his name. Oh yeah, definitely, I know his name.
0: But I just want to let you know that he's mine.
1: No, he's mine.

0: And yeah, you're tuned in to this, your station of the nation, on the Good Morning Coffee with Family show. It is Ascension Day, and this is what we want you to do. We want you to let your mind be relaxed. We want you not to stress, to hustle and to bustle over everyday lives. This morning, I was just ministering on the Word of God in the book of Luke chapter 12. As I was reading down, the Lord spoke into our heart and told us that we need not worry about everyday life, what we eat, what we drink, or what we shall wear, for the Lord knows that He will take care of us. And that was my message this morning, coming out of the book of Luke chapter 12, because Jesus had to make this to let them understand, because He also speaks about a young man that comes to Him, someone that came to Him and said, please become the arbiter between us. And Jesus asked him, who made me to become judge over these things? Because the brother came and he said, please tell my brother to share the inheritance that my father has left us. And Jesus asked him, who then made me judge over such things? And then the Lord made an illustration and said to them, this is what one man said. He was rich and he said, I have so much, let me break down and then store all this. But this is something that we will come to talk about after the hour 11, and it's time for the news.
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2: 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Ramaphosa appoints Aubrey Ledwaba as Gauteng Judge President. Ekeleni defends return of embattled city manager. High Court to rule on delay tactics in Zuma corruption trial. Safety setback, outgoing Toyota Starlet scores 0 stars in global crash test. With the news at 11, I am Kellen Blunden on Kofifi FM 97.2. Good day. President Cyril Ramaphosa has officially appointed Judge Aubrey Fago Ledwaba as the Judge President of the Gauteng Division of the High Court, bringing stability to the leadership of South Africa's busiest judicial hub. The announcement, made on Wednesday evening, May 13th, follows a recommendation from the Judicial Service Commission after intensive interviews held in April. Judge Ledwaba has served as the Deputy Judge President since 2013 and recently acted in the top spot, was the sole candidate for the position. His appointment comes at a critical time for the division, which has grappled with a massive case backlog and intense public scrutiny. During his interview, Ledwaba had to navigate tough questions regarding historical allegations of impropriety linked to his handling of high-profile bail application, which he vehemently denied and clarified. President Ramaphosa also announced several other key judicial appointments, including Justice Thandi Norman, Bashir Valley, and Leonie Windle to the Supreme Court of Appeal. Judge Ledwaba's new role officially begins tomorrow, Friday, May 15th, where he will be tasked with the steering of Gauteng judiciary through a period of significant institutional pressure and ongoing systemic reforms. In other news, the city of Ekurhuleni is doubling down on its decision to welcome back city manager Kagiso Lerutla, insisting his return is the only path to administrative stability. This comes despite a growing outcry over Lerutla's ongoing criminal trial for fraud and corruption. Speaking today, Thursday, May 14th, mayoral spokesperson Ndifiwe Sebengu clarified that the city manager was never officially suspended but was on voluntary special leave to attend his legal matters. The Metro argues that with a 50 billion rand budget to manage and the 2026 local government elections looming, having a permanent accounting officer at the helm is critical for service delivery. However, the move has drawn sharp criticism from opposition parties, who argue that allowing a man facing charges of defeating the ends of justice to run the city sends a message of impunity. While the city maintains that the presumption of innocence must prevail, the political fallout continues to intensify as Lerutla prepares to resume his duties this coming Monday. In other news, the Pietermaritzburg High Court is set to deliver a pivotal judgment today that could finally end the nearly two-decade-long delay in the arms deal corruption trial of former President Jacob Zuma. judge in Cosinati, Chile, will rule on the state's Stop Stalingrad application, a high-stakes legal bid to prevent further postponements. The National Prosecuting Authority is asking the court for a revolutionary order that the trial proceed immediately, regardless of any future interlocutory applications or pending appeals filed by the defense. State prosecutor advocate Wim Tringove argued that the 18-year delay, fueled by dozens of unsuccessful applications from Zuma's legal team, has created a damaging public perception that the state is incapable of bringing the former president to justice. While the defense maintains these applications are essential to Zuma's right to a fair trial, the prosecution insists that litigation must have an end. If granted, this order would effectively dismantle the Stalingrad strategy, setting a precedent for how the South African judiciary handles high-profile cases marked by persistent legal maneuvering. On to the next update. Safety concerns have been thrust into the spotlight for one of South Africa's most popular budget cars. The outgoing Toyota Starlet has recorded a shocking zero-star safety rating in the latest round of global NCAP crash testing. The results released today reveal significant structural weaknesses and a high risk of life-threatening injuries to adult occupants in the event of a frontal collision. Testers noted that the protection for the driver's chest and knees was poor, while the child occupant protection also underperformed, scoring just one star. While Toyota South Africa has pointed out that the model tested is being phased out to make way for a more advanced version later this year, the zero-star rating is a major blow for a vehicle that has consistently topped the local sales charts. Safety advocates are now calling on manufacturers to stop dumping older, less secure platforms in emerging markets like South Africa, where high road fatality rates remain a national crisis. In your weather update, Johannesburg is sunny at 15 degrees, Pretoria is at 17 degrees, Cape Town is sitting at 13 degrees, and Durban is at 18 degrees. In our market updates, the rand to the dollar trading at 16 rand 40 cents, to the pound 22 rand 16 cents, and to the euro 19 rand 21 cents. Taking a look at our commodities, gold is trading at $4,699.80 per ounce, platinum at $2,131.20 per ounce, and Brent crude oil at $106.48 per barrel. Recapping on our top stories for this hour, Ramaphosa appoints Aubrey Ledwaba as Gauteng Judge President. Ekurhuleni defends return of embattled city manager. High Court to rule on delay tactics in Zuma corruption trial. Safety setback, outgoing Toyota Starlet scores zero stars in global crash test. If you have any local news that you would like Kofifi FM News to follow up on, feel free to send us a WhatsApp on 079-468-5183. The next news bulletin will be at 12. For Kofifi FM News, I am Kellen Blunden. Good day.

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We'd like to dedicate this to all the lovely ladies in the audience tonight. Most definitely to those by the last name of Jones. This goes out to you.

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0: 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This is how we do it on your station of the nation, Coffee Fee FM 97.2. It is Ascension Day, and as I alluded earlier, I just want to remind you, you know, of the beauty of Ascension Day. And I didn't want to stop the music, but I just need to come and speak to you a little bit on what I have mentioned earlier, is that we do not have to worry. You know, we wake up stressing to hustle, the bustle of life. We think about the everyday, you know, necessities, you know, the things that we need, the food that we need, the clothing that we do wear, what we are to drink and what we are to eat and what we are to wear. But the word of the Lord teaches us that we should not worry about all these things, you know. We should seek the kingdom of God and his righteousness, and all these things shall be added unto us. It reminds us that if the Almighty God is taking care of sparrow, if the Almighty God will take care of the lily that is here today and gone tomorrow, how much more are you worth to him? He says that the Father, it brings the Father happiness to even give you the kingdom. So the Father wants us to give us the kingdom, but our focus is not on the kingdom. Our focus is on the things, the other things, you know, the necessities. So we need to shift our focus from the necessities and the everyday, what we eat, drink, and wear, to the righteousness and the kingdom. And the righteousness of the kingdom is right believing, is believing that what the Lord has promised in his word, he will do for you. That's all that you need to do, because remember the word of the Lord teaches us as well and says that when the Lord Jesus Christ returns, as he ascended into heaven, it's the same way he will come back. The only thing that he is interested in, he says, will I find faith on the earth? The Lord is not interested in all the things that we have worked so hard for. You have to have the good things. It's good to work hard and get all the beautiful things that you need, you know. Dress yourself well, smell well, you know, drink and eat and all those things. But that is not, you know, the priority in life. The priorities in life is that we need to put our focus on the kingdom of God. And the kingdom of God is taking care of one another, loving one another, living in peace and harmony, living in forgiveness, and walking upright, doing the best that we can for other people, loving our neighbors, taking care of one another. That is the most important thing that we need to do. But from me to you, I am so glad that I can be a mouthpiece this morning, you know, just conveying a message of unity unto us, as it is Ascension Day and we want to love in unity. We see the things that is happening within our social media platforms and also on news and in parliament and everything that is happening within the Madlanga Commission. And I took my mind away from all these things, because sometimes these things can bring to you, you know, a spirit of resentment. You know, it brings that, it wants to bring you to a place, you know, where you will say something that you are not meant to say. You see, because you see that what is happening, and then you say, but die, and then you start judging people, you know. And I walked away from that. I said to myself, I will just listen now and then to what they say in the Madlango Commission, but I'm not giving my opinion anymore. I'm tired of doing that. I'm listening to the case also of, you know, the police and the ministers and whatever, and also the MPs that are on being charged with certain things, but I do not make comments anymore. I just listen, and then I just say to myself, let the Lord take its course. Simple things, let the Lord take its course. So we do not have to worry about all these things. All that we need to do, we need to put a focus on God's word and what his word promise, and then we need to take it by faith and do everything we do by faith. But from me to you, thank you. I am going to continue where I left off on this your station of the nation, Coffee Fee FM 97.2. It is 41 minutes past the hour of 11. It's the 14th day. It is a beautiful Thursday, the Ascension Day. It's a blessed Thursday. 16 degrees Celsius, nice and sunny outside. The weather is fine today. But from me to you, a good morning.
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0: And this is how I come to say goodbye on a blessed Thursday, Ascension Day. From the Good Morning Coffee Fee Family Show, we will be going over to the Coffee Fee Gospel Show. But from me to you, thank you for tuning in and making this your frequency of choice. Exactly 12 o'clock on the dot, where Callum London is standing by to give us the news on the top of the hour.
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2: 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Constitutional Court to decide legality of Magu Dumana's extradition. Broken by rejection, Soweto cum laude graduate dies by suicide after 5-year job hunt. 6-month shield, Matsalodi announces June 5 launch for revolutionary HIV injection. Ethics finding, Minister McPherson ordered to apologize for slur. With the news at 12, I am Kellen Blunden on Coffee Fee FM 97.2. Good day. The Constitutional Court in Johannesburg is set to hear a landmark challenge today, Thursday, May 14th, that could determine the fate of Dr. Nandifa Magu Dumana. The celebrity medical doctor is approaching the highest court in the land to contest the legality of her 2023 removal from Tanzania, arguing it was an unlawful disguised extradition rather than a valid deportation. Magu Dumana has been in custody for nearly 3 years following her dramatic arrest alongside convicted rapist and murderer Thabo Bester. Her legal team is fighting to overturn a 2025 Supreme Court of Appeal ruling which found that while South African officials played a role, the Tanzanian authorities acted independently in deporting her. Magu Dumana's lawyers argued that her constitutional rights were violated when she was handed over to the South African police on Tanzanian soil, bypassing formal extradition treaties. If the Constitutional Court rules in her favor, it could lead to her immediate release from the Biza Makate Correctional Center and potentially jeopardize the state's case against her in the Bester escape trial. With the prosecution maintaining that she was a fugitive who effectively consented to her return, today's hearing marks the final legal hurdle in that case that has captivated the nation's attention on judicial and cross-border sovereignty. In other news, a heartbreaking story out of Soweto has ignited a national conversation about the mental health crisis facing South Africa's unemployed youth. Dentis Siswana, a 29-year-old who graduated cum laude with the help of a private company bursary, has died by suicide after a 5-year struggle to find a professional employment. Siswana, who did everything right by finishing his schooling and tertiary education in record time, reportedly became increasingly despondent after hundreds of job rejections. His sister shared that the bright graduate had resorted to working at a call center and starting a small cleaning products business to survive, but the weight of being unable to secure a career in his field eventually led to a severe battle with depression. His body was found by his family in their home storeroom in late January 2026. His death highlights a devastating statistical reality. South African men account for nearly 80% of suicides in the country, often driven by the intersection of unemployment and the societal pressure to provide. As news of his passing spreads today, Wednesday, May 13th, calls are mounting for the government to address the last generation of graduates who remain sidelined by a stagnant economy. On to the next update. South Africa is preparing for a seismic shift in its fight against HIV, as Health Minister Dr. Aaron Matsalodi confirms that the groundbreaking prevention drug will be rolled out starting June 5th. Delivering the department's budget vote on Wednesday, the minister hailed the injectable as a game changer that could finally bring the country within reach of eliminating HIV as a public health threat. Unlike current daily pre-exposure prophylaxis pills or bi-monthly injections, the new drug is administered just twice a year, providing a 6 months of continuous protection per dose. The official launch is set to take place in Mpumalanga, with the initial rollout targeting 360 health facilities in high-burden districts across the country. Matsalodi emphasized that the first 37,000 doses, which arrived in South Africa in early April, will be prioritized for the most vulnerable groups, including adolescent girls, young women under 24, pregnant and breastfeeding mothers, and sex workers. As the government begins delivering stocks to depots over the next 2 weeks, health advocates are celebrating the move as a major step towards the UNAIDS 95-95-95 targets, offering a discreet and highly effective alternative for those who struggle with daily medication adherence. In other news, Minister of Public Works and Infrastructure Dean McPherson is facing a formal reprimand in the National Assembly after Parliament's Joint Committee on Ethics and Members' Interests found him guilty of using discriminatory language. The ruling, released on Wednesday, May 13th, stems from a July 2025 incident outside the Pietermaritzburg High Court, where McPherson referred to a group of predominantly black Action SA supporters with a discriminatory slur, a derogatory term typically used to describe societal outcasts or drug users. While the minister initially defended the remarks as non-discriminatory, the Ethics Committee rejected his defense, stating that the term creates a harmful social stigma and violates the Parliamentary Code of Conduct. Action SA has hailed the decision as a victory for accountability, particularly after the minister allegedly ignored the initial requests for a private apology nearly a year ago. McPherson must now enter a formal apology into the parliamentary record and undergo a public reprimand by the Speaker of the National Assembly. As the 2026 local elections approach, the ruling has reignited tensions between the DA and Action SA, with the latter criticizing the Democratic Alliance for failing to take internal disciplinary action against one of its senior cabinet members. In your weather update, Johannesburg is sitting at 17 degrees, Pretoria is at 19 degrees, Cape Town is at 15 degrees, and Durban is cloudy at 18 degrees. In our market updates, the rand to the dollar trading at 16 rand 42 cents, to the pound 22 rand 19 cents, and to the euro 19 rand 22 cents. Taking a look at our commodities, gold is trading at $4,696.07 per ounce, platinum at $2,114.80 per ounce, and Brent crude oil at $106.41 per barrel. Recapping on our top stories for this hour, Constitutional Court to decide legality of Magudumana's extradition. Broken by rejection, Soweto cum laude graduate dies by suicide after 5-year job hunt. 6-month shield, Matsalodi announces June 5 launch for revolutionary HIV injection. Ethics finding, Minister McPherson ordered to apologize for slur. If you have any local news that you would like Kofifi FM News to follow up on, feel free to send us a WhatsApp on 079-468-5183. The next news bulletin will be at 1. For Kofifi FM News, I am Kellen Blunden. Good day.

0: You will never ever know the cost. You will never ever ever know the cost. Oh, you will never ever ever know the cost of the oil in my alabaster box. Once again, Coffee Fee Land, be greeted in that matchless, all majestic and all powerful name of our Lord and Savior Jesus Christ. Amen. Yes, it is exactly 18 minutes past the hour of 12, and this is where we're at on your station of the nation. It is a Coffee Fee Gospel time, and here I am with Pastor Ambrose Alice, better known as Pastor Nikki. No Pastor Robert Kruger today, but we are here to come and tell you, thus say it, the word of the Lord. From me to you once again, my greeting in that matchless, all majestic and all powerful name of our Lord and Savior Jesus Christ. Hartelijk welkom aan allemaal wat ingeskakel is. My begroeting kom in die onfeilbare, bonatuurlijk, almachtige en krachtige naam van ons Koning Jesus. Goddelike voorreg vir my om hier te wees, weer eens, saam met Pastor Ambrose. Ja, ons gaan 'n lekker tyd hê in die Here in vanmiddag. It's Ascension Day. And you know, I just had to do those two, Pastor Nikki.
1: Amen, indeed.
0: You know, it wasn't easy. And you will never ever know the cost of the oil in my alabaster box. But that being said, you know, we come to the understanding, Pastor. Groet my eerste.
1: Amen. Goeiemiddag aan ons luisteraars. Ja, it is Thursday afternoon. It's Ascension Day. What a beautiful day. And the weather is with us today indeed. But be welcome this afternoon. Sit back, relax, and we are here to bless you indeed.
0: Amen. Ek gaan nou oorgee aan Pastor Nikki. I just have one thing that I want to bring to your attention is this. When the psalmist and the songwriter tells us that you will never know the cost of the oil in the alabaster box, the cost of the oil, it is of essence of pure nard, and as per scripture, it was a year's wages worth. Aye. Now, when you look at that, and you look at our lives today, and you look at the worth of the Lord Jesus Christ and what He has brought unto us, that He left His kingdom. You know, sometimes I ask myself, and then I ask the Lord, but Lord, how is it possible that You, the Creator, came down as a creation to walk on this road, you know, this road as we know it. And as we talk about this road, people, we look at the passion, you know, as Mel Gibson has portrayed it. And it brings me to the understanding that I've got no idea. I've got no idea what was the cost for the Lord Jesus Christ to take that road, to lay Himself down on a cross, to nail everything that was, you know, due to me and you, taken it upon Himself, and when He breathed out His last, He says, it is finished. That the sins of the world are forgiven. You were forgiven. You are forgiven. All that you need to do is you need to step out and believe this. Because when you ask yourself in the book of John, as you read and understand the word of the Lord, is that many a people will come to understand, and they will ask you, what is the will of the Father? Because when we pray, you know, people, the disciples comes to Jesus and says, teach us how to pray. Teach us how to pray. It's not the Lord's prayer, people. It is teaching us how to pray. He says that this is the prayer, this is how you need to pray, and He's giving it unto us as a human, a people, to say that we need to forgive us our trespasses as we forgive those who trespass against us. You know? And so, by the leading of the Holy Spirit, He tells us that, but do not lead us into temptation, because the word of the Lord says that temptation will come. But the Lord will make a way out of that temptation. So that is where we lead ourselves into temptation, but the Lord will make a way out of the temptation. But my My message to you this afternoon is this. I read out of the book of Luke earlier this morning when I was on the Blessed Thursday. I read that Jesus said we should not worry about all these things, what we shall eat and what we shall drink and what we shall wear. But my message to you this afternoon, it comes plainly to the understanding that if I knew the worth, if I knew my own worth of who I am in the Lord Jesus Christ, that the Lord, when he ascended on high, he said, I am going to give you the authority that I have. But I will come back, and when I come back, what did you do with the authority that I have given you? But all that has been given unto you sums up in one thing, that the Lord says, when I come back, will I find faith on the earth?

0: watching few programs on TBN, Daystar, and also on Faith TV. And then one came up that, you know, we see the work that has been done in West Africa, Pastor Nikki. And it ripped me apart. You know, it ripped me apart. That people, you know, that had every mineral that has been given unto us as Africa. Our people as Africans in West Africa, people, Pastor Nikki, there are children dying by the day of malnutrition. And yet, that brought me to the understanding that when I was reading the scripture, I realized I had to repent and I was weeping. En toe sê ek vir die Here, Here, ek is dan so ondankbaar. Ek sit dan hier onder 'n dak op my kop, Here. Ek kan na 'n televisie kyk en al hierdie dinge sien. Ek is gekleed, Here. 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En hierdie mense se vertroue is nog steeds in U. En ek kom na U toe, Here, met al my complaints. Al my probleme. And die mense, they've got nothing. Absolutely nothing. They are dying every day of malnutrition. Children, mothers. The one said, you know, there is a time I do not even know how to answer my children when they come to me because they need to get fed. What answer am I giving you? They're saying that people are already, you heard Pastor Nikki, they are already, soos jy sê, die voorbereiding wat hulle al maak, hulle maak al gate voor die tyd. You know, knowing that by any time someone is going to die. And yet we are so spoiled. And so, jy weet, ek het dit gesê vir myself, ek sê, jy is so bederf, dat jy nie eens die dinge sien nie. You are so ungrateful for not even seeing these things. And as I sit here right now, Here help ons. Forgive ons, Here, forgive ons. As I sit here and I look at, you know, the scenes that I saw, you know, it is like, it is, yeah, I cannot even explain it, man. So. Yeah, but we sit and we have so much. You can go to any, you can educate, hy sê, gaan dan gaan jy agterom, jy het 'n tep in jou jaartin. 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Yet we are so ungrateful. And we need to repent, people. That's the reason why Jesus said, do not worry about these things. Do not worry about these things. You know, the other day, Pastor Nikki, I was also watching a documentary of this lady. She went also into one of these African places, and she's living within what they are teaching her. And hulle wys haar, dat's 'n sekere wyn van die boom. But she said there's an all different wines. They say, but there's one wine that is all industries that grows under the ground that you have to take out. And wat hulle het eet al vir my, leek dit soos 'n soet patat. Want hulle sê dit proe dieselfde soos 'n soet patat. 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And that lady that was there interviewing the one said unto her, you know why, you people that are living in the cities, you will die because you are worried about money. You are worried about too many things. And here, this is how we live. We live off the grid. We live off the land because money does not count to us. Money has no value to us.
1: Amen.
0: And I kijk myself and I say, Here, vergeet ons dan nou die dinge. There is more to life. You know, then these things that we are so looking forward to. And that is the reason why Jesus said, if my Father take care of a sparrow, you are worth more than a sparrow. If my Father take care of the lilies that were more beautifully dressed than Solomon in all his splendor, don't you think my Father will take care of you? My Father's pleasure is to give you the kingdom. And this morning we really, this afternoon we really need to realize, people, ons moet regtig ons self judge. Retrospection, introspection, whatever inspection jy wil doen oor jouself, jy moet dit doen. En dan moet jy jouself vra, waar staan ek in die Here in? Is ek in die wil van die Here in? Doen ek wat die Here my oog geroep dit om te doen? en is on

0: te gee vir mens. And is to live your life in peace. I looked at that people, Pastor Nikki, they have nothing. Aye. But they have all the peace in their heart. They have all the peace in their heart because they live off the grid. They say when we wake up, we know where we need to go to because the grid is going to, that landscape is going to feed us. And we say thank you to God that He wakes us up and sends us to the right places where we need to get food to feed ourselves. And we in the concrete jungle want to build ourselves monuments and all these things. And yet we forget. That's why Jesus said unto the scribes and the Pharisees, you hypocrites. You tithe everything that you have, but you forget the most important things. You know, it is to have compassion for the people. And Jesus said, I do not say you must not tithe. He said, tithe you must tithe. That is the word of Jesus. He said, tithe you must tithe. When people come to me and tell me that there's no something, such thing as Jesus haven't spoken about tithes. Jesus spoke about the tithe. He said unto the scribes of the Pharisees, tithe you have to tithe, yes. But tithing, there is something more important than tithing. It is have the compassion and the passion for the people that have placed upon that you are placed over. You have to look at that. You have to take care of the people. I say, daarom sê ek jou vanmiddag, Koffie Vieland, my heart is saam met julle. Let us find faith in our hearts and let God do His work through us. Amen. In Jesus' name. Amen.
1: Ay, Pastor Chris, het nou so baie vir my gegee. There's so much to be grateful. And when we started off the song that was playing, you will never know the value of that perfume. But seeing that we celebrated Mother's Day on Sunday and today we celebrate an Ascension Day, and I want to bring the two together here. And what a beautiful thing. Today sets all the religion aside from Christianity. It could have been just another death of a prophet, like they would title Jesus. But not only was he a prophet, he died and he rose again. That makes him the Son of God. The day when Jesus hung on the cross, the centurion, which is basically the undertaker, said, surely this is the Son of God. I looked at the trademarks of Jesus while he was on the earth, and there's so much to say about it. He performed miracles, but he was the only man and as the face of the earth that could say these words, your sins have been forgiven. Go ye and sin no more. The only person that had the authority to forgive sins that walk the face of the earth. That makes Jesus different to all other religions. This morning I'm looking at Mother's Day, and this lady comes to Jesus with a bottle of perfume, the value of the perfume. It wasn't it cost 100 rand or 1 million rand. It was what she did with the value of the perfume. Because even the crowd, they said, this woman could have sold it and got much more money. But she, what is she doing with the perfume of Jesus? One particular person. And he says, this woman is merely preparing me for my death and my grave and my resurrection. That's why we celebrate Ascension Day. And there was a particular woman I love dearly, and I've said it last week and I'll say it again today. When I get to heaven, the woman that I would want to meet is the woman that had an issue with blood. Die vrou wil ek gaan meet die dag as ek in die hemel kom. Because you see, the you and the I, wherever you are, got a bad past. And some of us are holding on to the yesteryears and you can't get over it because of something that you have done. There's not one person under the face of the earth that, and truly, let's leave children out because of their innocence. But when we look and we see how Jesus walked this earth, and here this woman comes, all of us has got a pass. She had an issue with a pass. 12 years having an issue with blood. And this morning, when or this afternoon, when we look at our lives, what is holding you on that has a reason to fail you? Here we are, a bad pass. Some of us has got such a great pass. People don't even, when they look at you, then don't forget it. And true to God, I never want to forget where I've come from. But one thing I can tell you today, I don't look where I come from. I press forward towards the mark of the high calling. My past is not important. It's my future where I'm pressing forward to. And this woman had an issue. The second one that I want to talk about, it's the Naomi and the Ruth that taught us how to be committed to the process. The one kiss. And there comes a time in your life where you need to kiss your past goodbye. But the other woman stuck it out. When Oprah kissed, Ruth says, Noah's my tate, anticleaf, and the danga fandi yara. Ruth makes a statement and she says to her mother-in-law, she says, your God shall be my God. There's something about this God, this Jesus that I'm talking about. There's something about him. And there was a woman, had an appointment with Jesus. He said the whole day at the well for their appointment. Yes, like it. The whole day he sat at the well. The whole day as he waited for this woman. And there he comes. And there she comes, sorry. And she comes. And he asks her a little bit water. En ons sing hy koortjie so lekker in die kerk en wat ons sê, vrou van Samaria, gee my 'n bietjie water. And he asks her for water. And she looks at him because the culture, the status was the same. And she asks this question, how can me, this nothing, give you some water? And he says, when you drink, you will never thirst again. Show me your religion. This woman had a conversation with Jesus. He asked about her husband. He asked her about her past. He said, even this one that you're living with is not yours. But I'm telling you, after that conversation, that woman's life was radically changed because of an appointment with Jesus. We're looking at Mother's Day. There's some mothers wat Sondag seker gehuil het because die kinders gee nie meer om nie. There was most probably a mother that has lost and given a whole perfume to a child that's turning her back on her or him, turning his back upon a mother. We don't have those. I don't have a mother anymore. So Sunday was just another ordinary day from service at home. And I sat basically for the whole day all by myself at home. And I looked and I thought, dat's vandag 'n ander mami wat alleen sit op 'n Mother's Day. There's one mother that longed to see her children, but they're so busy in their own worlds. And maybe one of them just took the time out and said, I laat die tannie bietjie bel and just wish her Mother's Day. But there was no conversation. One guy said the other day, and somebody was sharing this with me on Saturday, and said, Pastor, you know what blew my mind? It was this man that sat behind them in the taxi, and they said, ek gaan nie die tannie check, ek sal net vir haar 'n nip stuur. And I thought, have mommy become that non-value in our lives, young people? You'll know the depth when you become a mother. You know the depth when you become a daddy. and the children don't check you or wish you. I'm so privileged every year with Father's Day. There's so much attention. And I was laughing last year when my mom's sister phoned me on Father's Day and she says, "You're truly a father figure to all of us." And we're still looking at the woman. There's a lady by the name of Hannah. Hannah's grootste begeerte was om 'n kind van haar eie te hê. She desired to be called mommy on a Mother's Day. She desired that. But God himself closed the womb. And Hannah herself, all that she did was work in the temple. She was the caretaker of the temple. But she longed for a child. I want to tell every mother there out there that celebrated Mother's Day, you've got a desire for something in your life, and our God is too faithful. And Hannah was busy in tongues. But Hannah made a commitment before the commitment was committed. Before the life could happen, Hannah made a commitment. She says, "If you open my womb, this child I will give back to you." And if vandag vir iemand sê dat mommies van die kinders aan die Here gededicated, that has turned their backs on this God, a faithful God, a one that I can depend on, a one that will never leave me, never forsake me, a one that is faithful and always present, a God that I can depend on. Die ander vrou wat ek wil gou oor praat is die naam van Osera. Sarah waited for a promise that seemed it will never materialize. Het jy vir iets van die Here gewag en 'n antwoord op God gewag en het voel it's never going to happen? But there is a God that we serve today, Here, that we can depend on. This God, Jehovah, my God. And he sat there. Sarah waited and waited and waited. And Sarah immediately decided, "Nou beraam ek my eie plan. Die man soek 'n kind. I'm going to call the maidservant and they'll have a child together." Sometimes you go out of your way to do what God needs to do, and you stepping in and you become your own God, Sarah. And Sarah did this. And God said, "I've given you a promise." I want to remind a mommy out there, if God said it, he will do it. If God has given you a word, hold on to the word. The word is life-changing. The word is yea and amen. The word of God is alive. It's quickened inside of you. This word that we have. I started and I spoke about our past. You see, some of us got away with murder. You got away with stealing. You got away with cheating. You got away with so many things. And this God is such a faithful God. You know, this morning while just spending some time with the Lord, and I read Psalm 51 and I said, "Lord, I can remember when David sinned in the word." And when I read Psalm 51, it just tells me, you're forgiving God. And David writes, he says, "Create in me a clean heart, O God, and renew a steadfast spirit within me. Cast me not away from your presence, and do not take your Holy Spirit away from us." You know, when I read that this morning, it just triggered something inside of me. God will not take away. If he has promised you something, he will not take the promise away from you. Die Here is te getrou om het terug te vat. And Sarah had to carry this burden of when is God going to come through. But God came through at the right time. There's a lady I can't recall a name, Pastor Chris. What was Moses' ma's name? Ekobeto, something. Ekobeto, something like that. I can't pronounce it properly, maybe now. And this woman made a sacrifice for children. She took this baby and she put it in a basket. She sacrificed and said to her sister, now watch this baby. Go follow this thing through. You see, people, mummies don't give up on their children. Ek hier nie om wat te pas het jy as 'n kind nie. Jou ma gaan jou lief het tot op die bitter einde. And we're living in a time where we preach and we tell them to have tough love. En dan sê sy vir jou pastoor, jy sal nie verstaan nie. But this is where we are. Ikobet stood there while Moses was floating on the river. So many things could have happened, but because of a praying mother, she allowed this thing to happen. And she, not only did she allow a child, but she gave her child basically up to see him grow into a leader to deliver 400 people out of bondage. A mommy. And everywhere in this word, we find that Jesus finds himself. In Genesis, we find him as Abram's, as the ram on Abram's altar where God provided. And we look through to this Jesus. And he gets to a place and he tells the people, I need to go, but I'm sending you a similar, a like, a one of us, a totally like me, the Holy Spirit. And he descended into heaven. This morning I want to tell you, he had to go back to his father so that you and I can have what we have today called the Holy Spirit. When David wrote in Psalm 51, he says, do not take your Holy Spirit away from me.
0: Yes, Lord.
1: Because he realized the Holy Spirit will be the teacher, will be the convictor, will be the uplifter. Yeah. The Holy Spirit would be the comforter when we don't have a comforter. Jy wat hier 'n probleem gaan, jy lê daar by kwy, nobody understands. And the tears would roll down your cheek and you find all of a sudden a comfort that surpasses your understanding. Where did this come from?
0: Yes.
1: And he will for iemand bemoedig vandag. He had to go so that we can experience a different side. We have the Holy Spirit that lives inside of us. And we can truly say, greater is he that is in me than he that is in this world. And ons is bevoorreg vandag to be filled with the Holy Spirit. And not only that we can have the evidence, but we stand tall today. And stand tall and be counted for the things of God. I love this Jesus when he went up. And I'm sure they were heartbroken because not only did he die, they saw hanging on the cross and he came back and he said, I'm with you.
0: Yeah.
1: And then he said, it's time for me
0: for
1: to
0: me
1: go.
0: For me to leave. Here, amen. Aye, man.
1: It's time for me to let go. Ek wil vandag vir iemand sê, it's time for us to let go. I don't know what's tying you up to the worldly things. It's time to let go and let God be God in your life.
0: Hallelujah.
1: God wanna do a breakthrough, but we're holding on to the past and we can't have that breakthrough. I'm telling you, it's time to let go.
0: Yeah.
1: Ding die Here met alles wat in is. God, like Psalms 103 says, bless the Lord, O my, and all that is within me, bless his holy name. Alles wat binne in jou is, dien die Here.
0: Yeah.
1: Vergeet van gister se goed en die, man, I'm telling you, make 150% commitment to Jesus. And you watch just Jesus, how you materialize to the next level. So this morning I've combined it, or this afternoon, I looked at the mothers and I looked at Jesus. How great is our God. There's a hymn, pastor, ek kan op elke dag luister. When I'm in awesome wonder, consider all the works thy hands have made. And really, how great is our God. For me, just to encourage you this afternoon, stand tall and be counted for the things of God. Amen, Pastor Chris.
0: Pastor Nikki, jy het so baie van my gesê daar en jy het my bemoedig en terselfde tyd as ek, you know, die aanmoediging wat kom uit die woord van die Here uit. Amen. I want to let you know this afternoon, people, it's really time to let go, Pastor Nikki, because Jesus made it clear, where your treasure is, there the desires of your heart will also be. So ons moet 'n besluit te maak vanmiddag, waar wil ons wees? You know, we need to understand this, that Jesus are calling us unto repentance, and Jesus wants us to become the people that he has called. So vir my, jy weet, ek kyk na dit, you will say to yourself, ek glo nie ek is werd dit nie.
1: Ai, Here.
0: Pastoor, jy weet nie wat maak ek deur nie.
1: Ai,
0: pastoor, ek is 'n gemors, pastoor. As die Here soek mos die gemorse man, hy sê, I use the base things of this world to confound the wise. I use the broken things of this world. Die Here soek die stikkende dinge van die Here. Daarom het hy vir hulle gesê, I did not come for those who doesn't need a physician. I came for those broken ones that need a physician. Ek kom vir duis wat die genesing nodig het. Ek kom nie vir die mense wat heel is nie. Ek kom nie vir mense wat because they are self-righteous, they believe that no, they don't need a Messiah. The Lord is coming to us that goes to him every day to say, Here, ons nodig u. We need you. And we thank you, Lord, for what you are doing for us. This afternoon, thank you. I want to do a prayer for our people.
1: Amen.
0: Thank you, Stacey. Heavenly Father, you have done it again. Who is a God like you? We magnify you today as we place our hands in Jesus' hands and pray for your world, for us and for our families, giving you all the praise, all the honor and all the glory in Jesus' mighty name. Amen. Thank you, Stacey, for that one. Kristen is coming and she says, Kofifi, afternoon, please pray for my friend. Her daughter is in hospital for healing over the child.
1: Mm.
0: Pastor, bid vir die kind, asseblief. Bid vir die
1: Father,
0: kind.
1: We thank you for Isaiah 53. When you promises by the stripes of Jesus we are healed.
0: Yes, Lord.
1: I thank you that you touch that child in the name of
0: Ebrosa
1: Jesus.
0: I know that you are able to do it, my God. In the name of Jesus.
1: Thank you, Lord.
0: Thank you, Here. There, you say, this is a heartfelt fervent prayer, Lord, and it avails it much. This was our prayer for this child, Lord. Mm. And your prayer, Lord, that will go into that hospital room, Lord, and raise up that child. We believe it because we speak it, Lord. We speak by faith that every other ailments, every other people, everyone that is under our voice this afternoon that needs healing, Lord, that you will touch. And you will raise up, Lord, out of sick beds, Lord. For your word will go forth and your word cannot return unto you unless it has accomplished that for which you have sent it forth. Father, you have said all authority has been given unto me and you have given us the authority, Lord, to speak your word, Lord, and release your word over the atmosphere. We release your word, Lord, that breakthrough is about to hit your people like never before. But Lord, we pray, Lord, that the breakthrough in the people's hearts, Lord, will come to the understanding that they need to seek your kingdom and your righteousness above all else, Lord. All these other things, Lord, are the byproducts, Lord, of your goodness and your kingdom. For the Father is pleasing, and the Father's happiness is to us to give us his kingdom. And we thank you this afternoon, Lord, that we can come to you standing firmly on your word, Lord, knowing that you will do it for us, Lord. Father, I thank you for everyone under our voice, Lord, that has stepped in by faith, that healing virtue has gone forth, Lord. Deliverance virtue has gone forth, Father God. Breakthrough virtue has gone forth, Father God, to bring unto your people the understanding that you did it, Lord. It is not by might nor by power, but it is by your spirit, Lord. And by your spirit, Lord, we stand in faith, Lord, knowing that your spirit will go, Lord, and your spirit will go in the mighty name of Jesus and perform all these miracles, Lord, in Jesus' mighty name we pray. Father, thank you for your word this afternoon in the mighty name of Jesus.
1: Amen.
0: Please pray the devil's mouth must be shut completely out of all life and mindset. Death of words uttered be destroyed now in Jesus' name. No more devil, your mouth are shut now. Thank you, Stacy. Thank you, Stacy. Hi, please pray for my son, Mikhail, suffering with chest problems. Thank you.
1: Father, we thank you today for Mikhail, that he's still alive.
0: Yes, Lord.
1: And Lord, I thank you that where there
0: every
1: is
0: respiratory
1: life, there is life,
0: demonic
1: life
0: force,
1: abundance.
0: You lay your hands upon
1: in
0: your son
1: name of
0: and
1: Jesus.
0: You speak life to him in the name
1: touch
0: of Jesus.
1: Him, oh God.
0: Thank you, Lord. As we stand in agreement with you, Beryl, You lay your hands upon him and you speak life.
1: In the name of Jesus.
0: In the mighty name of Jesus. Rebrecare na cretes pradoro domordosa aprasese kendresha istrasus trucumerun. In the name of Jesus. Thank you, Father, for your word that has gone forth and healing. Lord, no more pains, Lord. Complete healing, Lord. No more pains. In the name of Jesus, we stand firmly on your word this afternoon, Lord. In the mighty, all majestic and powerful name of our Lord and Savior, Jesus Christ. And with much thanksgiving in our hearts, we say amen. Amen. And this is how we come to say goodbye this afternoon. From me to you, once again, thank you for tuning in and being with us. The Lord bless you and keep you. The Lord make his face to shine upon you and be gracious unto you. The Lord turn his face towards you and give you his peace.
1: Amen. From myself, Pastor Ambrose Ellis, have a blessed and fruitful week. God bless you. Amen and amen.
0: Amen and amen. Once again, thank you for tuning in. 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And there was Jesus.
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1: The news headlines at 1 o'clock this afternoon. Accountability crisis. A Treasury report reveals 268 billion rand in wasteful municipal spending. Cartel in khaki. Madlanga Commission hears how cop fled with 715 kilograms of cocaine stash. Cartel fortress. SAPS uncovers 100 million rand drug lab and gold plant on Northwest Game Farm. Protecting the truth. Final push for landmark whistleblower reforms in South Africa. With the news at 1, I am Kellen Blunden on Kofifi FM 97.2. Good afternoon. The National Treasury has sounded a fresh alarm over the deteriorating state of local government finances, revealing that municipalities are continuing to ignore critical financial compliance laws. According to the 2024-2025 Municipal Finance Management Act compliance report released on Wednesday, May 13th, unauthorized, irregular, fruitless and wasteful expenditure has climbed to a staggering 268.13 billion rand. The report paints a grim picture of systemic internal control failures and a persistent culture of non-accountability. Treasury noted that rather than recovering lost funds or disciplining those responsible, many municipalities are simply resorting to massive write-offs to clear their books. Supply chain management remains a major disaster zone, with many councils failing to update procurement policies or effectively address audit findings from the Auditor General. Compounding the crisis is a lack of stable leadership. Over 50 municipalities are currently operating without permanent chief risk officers, while others remain heavily dependent on expensive private consultants to perform basic accounting tasks. While Treasury noted a small victory in 5.6 billion rand of cost containment savings, the overarching message to Parliament was clear. Without urgent consequence management, the financial integrity of South Africa's local government remains at a breaking point. On to the next update. The Madlanga Commission of Inquiry has heard explosive new details about the deep-seated infiltration of the South African Police Service by transnational drug syndicates. In testimony delivered this morning, the commission was told of a brazen operation where a uniformed police officer allegedly attempted to drive away with a massive 715 grams cocaine shipment right under the noses of investigators. The incident, which dates back to a high-profile interception in Aeroton, Johannesburg, involved a truck followed by police from the Durban harbour. Witnesses described a chaotic scene at a warehouse where the multi-million rand consignment was offloaded from a truck and moved into a black buggy. To the shock of the surveillance team, the driver of the buggy was identified as a serving police officer. Colonel Francois Steyn of the Hawks told the commission that this case serves as a textbook example of how syndicates use the law enforcement resources to secure their cargo. This testimony follows earlier revelations this week that 55 million rand worth of cocaine, part of a separate seized consignment, has vanished from a secure state forensic laboratory, with the commission now linking these thefts to a wave of underworld assassinations in Johannesburg. The pressure is mounting on SAPS leadership to explain how the very officers sworn to uphold the law have become the primary couriers for the country's most dangerous cartels. In other news, in what is being described as one of the most sophisticated organized crime operations ever encountered in South Africa, police have raided a massive clandestine drug laboratory disguised as a game farm in the northwest. Acting on a tip-off from community members who reported a strange foul smell emanating from the property, a multidisciplinary team pounced on Porsche 45 Farm in Brakspruit on Wednesday morning. What they found was far more than narcotics warehouse. Beyond the estimated 100 million rand worth of crystal meth and precursor chemicals, officers discovered a fully operational gold processing plant on the same premises. 11 suspects were arrested on site, including 4 Mexican nationals believed to be cooks for an international syndicate, as well as citizens from Zimbabwe, Mozambique and South Africa. Acting National Police Commissioner Lieutenant General Puleng Dimpane has hailed the bust as a major blow to the Big Five crime syndicates, confirming that the facility had the capacity to generate over 200 million rand in illicit revenue per production cycle. With the police helicopter and the National Intervention Unit still securing the active scene today, Thursday, May 14th, the discovery has reignited fears that South Africa's rural landscapes are becoming the new frontier for global cartels seeking to hide their industrial-scale operations behind the veil of tourism and agriculture. On to the next update. Today, Thursday, May 14th, marks a critical deadline in the battle against corruption in South Africa as public comments officially close on the draft Protected Disclosures Bill 2026. Anti-corruption activists and civil society groups, including the Active Citizens Movement, are making a final push for the government to move beyond paper protection and provide real security for those who risk their lives to expose wrongdoing. The new bill, unveiled by the Justice Department last month, is a direct response to the demanding fines of the Zondo Commission, which highlighted how current laws fail to protect whistleblowers from harassment, job loss, and even assassination. If passed, the legislation will, for the first time, make it a criminal offense to retaliate against a whistleblower, carrying a potential prison sentence of up to 15 years. Activists, however, say the bill must go further by establishing an independent whistleblower commission headed by a retired judge and a dedicated support fund financed by recovered stolen assets. As the Department of Justice begins reviewing thousands of submissions tomorrow, the message from civil society is clear. Without state-funded legal aid and witness protection, the culture of silence that allowed state capture to flourish will remain South Africa's greatest hurdle to accountability. In your weather update, Johannesburg is at a pleasant 18 degrees, Pretoria is at 21 degrees, Cape Town is at 16, and Durban is at 19. In our market updates, the rand to the dollar trading at 16 rand 41 cents, to the pound 22 rand 18 cents, and to the euro 19 rand 21 cents. Taking a look at our commodities, gold is trading at $4,696.51 per ounce, platinum at $2,122.47 per ounce, and Brent crude oil at $106.54 per barrel. Recapping on our top stories for this hour, accountability crisis, Treasury report reveals 268 billion rand in wasteful municipal spending. Cartel in khaki, Madlanga Commission hears how cop fled with 715 kilograms cocaine stash. Cartel fortress, SAPS uncovers 100 million rand drug lab and gold plant on Northwest Game Farm. Protecting the truth, final push for landmark whistleblower reforms in South Africa. If you have any local news that you would like Kofifi FM News to follow up on, feel free to send us a WhatsApp on 079-468-5183. The next news bulletin will be at 2. For Kofifi FM News, I am Kellen Blunden. 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

0: 10 minutes after 1 o'clock, and that is how we say good afternoon to you. Welcome to day number 14 of the month of, that is the year 2026. It is a Thursday, so happy to be back with you on Kofifi FM 97.2. Remember, alternatively, you can also take us with you wherever you go outside of the province of Gauteng, outside of the city of Joburg. This is how you listen to us. You simply go to our website. It is www.kofififm.co.za. It is www.kofififm.co.za. I can assure you that by doing that, you'll be able to take us with you even outside of the Republic of South Africa. So happy to be with you this afternoon. Lamelina ke Musimanutsile Seatelo, simply referred to as the Honorable Seatelo. It is always a great pleasure to serve you as a 97.2 listener. Let's go straight into it now. Earlier on, from 6 until 9 o'clock this morning, that's when a breakfast was served by Natasha Hayne. Shortly after that, 9 until 12 o'clock, we also had the Good Morning Kofifi Family Show, and Pastor De Silva was taking care of radio. In the last hour now, we also had the inspirational talk from 12 until 1 o'clock, making sure that they empower you spiritually between the hours of 12 and 1 o'clock. Thank you to Pastor Nikki and the rest of the team. But speaking about empowerment, they got to empower you with, well, at least spiritually, but I'm going to be empowering you with information worth your attention from this moment up until the hour 2 o'clock. Thank you so much for trusting us with your time. The number to use to connect with me in studio, it is 079-468-5183. Well, thank you so much also to Keelan coming through with the news earlier on at the top of the hour, 1 o'clock. And earlier this morning, 7 until 10 o'clock, we had Sipho Seroto coming through with the news. And Keelan has taken over, took over earlier on at 11 o'clock until the hour 2 o'clock, the hour 1 o'clock rather. She's going to be back at 2 o'clock with the final update from her side for this afternoon, and Sipho will be back come the hour 3 o'clock. So that is our team, that is our news team, making sure that you never miss out on the latest in news. Now, speaking about the latest, of course, the main reason why the station management has given me this responsibility is to make sure that I help you in navigating through the world of current affairs, the world of news. Some of the topical issues worth your attention, we take a look at those right here on 97.2 Land. And I'm sure that you are very much aware that nationally, one of the topical issues will be the establishment of the impeachment committee, as it was announced by the Speaker of the National Assembly, Thoko Didiza. There's been a lot of reaction to that, and I've seen one reaction also coming through from the ATM, that is the African Transformation Movement, but also coming through from COSATU. We'll find out which other organizations, whether political or non-political, have come out in commenting on the establishment of that committee in Parliament. Others are not really happy that some political parties have been excluded, while others are happy with the establishment of this committee. So we'll find out what they have been saying there. With that, let's continue here now, and perhaps I'll start in Johannesburg. Now, the city of Johannesburg Metropolis Department says that they are ready for the upcoming Betway Premiership match that is going to happen at Orlando Amstel Arena. It is going to be this coming weekend. The Johannesburg Metropolis Department is getting ready for that game that is going to happen on Saturday, the 16th of May 2026. That game is going to be this Saturday. Now, as a result of that, well, there's going to be a disruption to traffic. Some of the roads are going to be closed off as a result of that upcoming match this weekend. Kickoff is going to be at 3 o'clock, of course. However, there's going to be disruption leading up to our 3 o'clock. For more on this, let's find out from the spokesperson of Johannesburg Metropolis Department, that is Superintendent Xolani Fihla.
1: The Johannesburg Metropolitan Police Department is ready to manage the influx of fans for this Saturday's Betway Premiership clash at the Orlando Amstel Arena between Orlando Pirates and Durban City Football Club. The routes that will be affected in the area include the N17, Soweto Highway, Clipsbury Valley Road, Martha Lowe Street, Sofosonke Street, Kumalo Main Road and Mwoki Street. Road closures will be strictly enforced starting at 10:30 in the morning. Motorists should be aware that Mwoki Street will be closed off between Nkomiyahlaba and Masupa Streets, and Martha Lowe Street will be shut down between Clipsbury Valley Road and Mwoki Street. We're also monitoring several intersections near the YMCA on Adams and Ratebe Streets and Mfukeng and Nkomiyahlaba Streets. For parking, we've secured several local schools to keep vehicles off the main roads. Spectators should head to Shumane High School, Ebituma Primary School, Lufensa Girls High School, Zitetelele Primary School, Leratong Primary, Orlando and Sekelele High School, and Lerache Primary School. Additionally, spectators can park at Orlando Court on Mwoki Street and at the open space at the corner of Martha Lowe and Clipsbury Valley Road. Please note that only VIPs and media will be granted access to the arena's internal parking, and crucially for the trip home, after the match, Clipsbury Valley Road will become a one-way only toward the N17 circle to flush traffic out of the precinct. In one south off-ramp and the N17, traffic will be redirected towards Nazareth Road and Rivoli to avoid congestion from Soweto Highway and Clipsbury Valley Road. And if you're coming from Dipcliff, Soweto Highway will be closed off at Urban Kala, so it will be directed via Moshoeshoe Street in Orlando East. Our officers will be out in full force to ensure a safe and smooth experience. And if you aren't attending the game, you can use Sofosonke Street, Balandine or Masupa Street as your bypass. Gates open at 11 in the morning and the kickoff is at 3 in the afternoon. Spectators are urged to arrive early to avoid pre-match congestion.
0: Thank you so much, to Superintendent Fihla coming through with this update. Quite important indeed. It is happening this weekend. It is going to be on Saturday at Orlando Arena. So that is a sporting arena, formerly known as Orlando Stadium. Thank you so much for trusting us with your listenership as Kofifi FM 97.2 listener. Let's stay here now with more updates in the city of Joburg. So I'm not really sure when last did you go to Johannesburg CBD, particularly to Small Street, the very iconic Small Street. The Johannesburg CBD has been thrown into chaos earlier this week. It was on Monday morning after Executive Mayor of the City of Joburg, Councillor Sello Enoch Dadamoreo, led in a demolition operation that was not really announced. So it was a surprise demolition operation that was targeting illegal structures on the iconic Small Street in Johannesburg, at the Johannesburg CBD. The operation, which was documented across different social media platforms, including also TikTok, was posted by the mayor, and it saw city officials, law enforcement agencies, as well as municipal departments descending on a Small Street in Johannesburg to remove structures that were allegedly erected without approval from the city of Johannesburg, meaning that they were illegal structures. Small Street is known for its bustling shopping culture, informal trade, including also high pedestrian traffic. Now, it quickly became a scene of confusion as traders were forced to pack up their belongings while demolition teams were, of course, removing and also just removing the structures that were extensions attached to the shops that are on Small Street. Now, in the first video that went viral on social media, Executive Mayor Dadamoreo explained that the city of Johannesburg embarked on this coordinated by law enforcement operation that is involving different municipal entities and departments. Of course, it was the first one on Monday. However, we have seen more and more operations this week. Take a listen to what the mayor had to say while he was explaining what they were doing there as the city.
2: Community development group, corporate and shared services with the teams from JMPD, CRAM, Joburg Water, Johannesburg Property Company, JRA, All the teams are here, including the region. We are demolishing all these illegal structures that are here. We are dealing with bylaw enforcement and ensure that to enforce the bylaws. As we said, we are going to deal with lawlessness in Joburg. This is part and parcel of our program to enforce the bylaws of Johannesburg. So this is what we are doing now. And all the owners have disappeared to indicate that no one could prove beyond reasonable doubt that they've been approved to build these structures first and foremost and to operate in this area. So we are removing them and to ensure that we bring back law and order in our city. Thank you.
0: It is about making sure that law and order is restored in the city of Joburg. That is according to Executive Mayor Dada Morero. What are your views about this operation? Does it not really remind you of another operation of this nature that we got to see last year leading up to the G20 summit, G20 meetings, or meeting that took place right here in Johannesburg? We saw an operation of this nature where streets were being cleaned. Proper service delivery was taking place in a nutshell, because basic things like the cleaning of streets, just making sure that roads were well maintained. It took place last year, and for a minute it stopped. We never saw that happening once again in some parts of Johannesburg CBD. However, this week we saw the mayor and the team, the rest of the team from Johannesburg, descending on a small street. It is just one of the many streets in Johannesburg that must be attended to. But we saw the mayor doing that with other members of the executive this week, and it is still continuing. Now, here's another thing that the mayor mentioned, that they actually found some shops that were also operating from underneath the basement of a church. And now those who were trading under this basement mentioned or they confirmed to the mayor and some of the MMCs who were present that they are paying rent to the church, meaning that even the church, or that particular church that was not mentioned, is also now involved in this illegality that is happening in the city of Joburg. They are collecting rent illegally, so from people who are operating their businesses underneath the basement, which is not supposed to be happening, because whoever runs a business here, they should be getting permission from the city of Johannesburg. But we see that criminality has been the order of the day, and even worse, when the very same criminality is now conducted within the church, or by the church at least, because it is happening within the, or underneath the basement of the church. It is 23 minutes after 1 o'clock. You are on Kofifi FM. You are on 97.2. Please allow me to do this. I know that time is never our friend on this show. We are only live from the hour 1 o'clock up until 2 o'clock. So I know that at times we'll have so many stories to touch on, but time is not really allowing us. So please allow me to take you to the next update without wasting any moment. The province of Gauteng, the Department of Health in the province of Gauteng, that is led by MEC Faith Mazibuko, says that they are busy implementing, they have implemented already now the interventions to improve the conditions at Dr. Yusuf Dadu Hospital. A lot of people have been complaining about services at that hospital in Gauteng. The spokesperson of the Department of Health is Mr. Steve Mabona. He's going to explain to us what are some of those interventions by the Department of Health in this regard.
3: The Gauteng Department of Health is implementing infrastructure, staffing, and operational interventions at Dr. Yusuf Dadu Hospital aimed at improving conditions at the facility and strengthening

0: and services due to high patient volumes and aging infrastructure. In April this year, the hospital management outlined several operational challenges currently affecting the institution, including accruals, infrastructure maintenance requirements, and vacant funded posts. The hospital recorded accruals amounting to over 18 million for the previous financial year. The processes are underway to settle these accruals within the current financial year. We are talking about 2026-2027, without disrupting patient care and essential hospital services. The facility is accredited for 295 beds and is currently operating at 268 beds in line with its funded staff establishment. To strengthen staffing capacity, 47 funded vacant posts across the nursing, administrative, and support services have already been advertised, with applications closing on the 15th of May 2026. Recruitment processes will commence thereafter, with appointments expected to be concluded within the coming months. Furthermore, the department is also implementing urgent maintenance interventions to address aging infrastructure challenges affecting plumbing, electrical systems, and the other aspect of the infrastructure. A 12-month maintenance service plan has been introduced to improve response times and to ensure continuity of maintenance services covering key infrastructure components and repair work. The department will continue working with hospital management to stabilize operations at the facility accordingly. Immediate focus remains the maintenance of infrastructure, restoration of critical equipment, and strengthening of staffing capacity to support uninterrupted patient care.
1: Thank you so much to Steve Mabona. Steve Mabona is speaking on behalf of the Department of Health and Wellness in the province of Gauteng. It is the very same department that is currently led by MEC Faith Mazibuko. You are on Kofifi FM in Johannesburg. That is where we are, the corner of Macmillan and Duplessis Street in the city of Joburg. That is in the Westbury community. That is where we are located. So happy to be back at your service.
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1: But before we take a short breather, please allow me to quickly remind you that the next live read has been paid for by the Democratic Alliance in Johannesburg for you to engage with their mayoral candidate, that is Helen Zille. So I'm going to take you to that live read right now. Thank you so much for making us your number one station where it all began. It is day number 14. We are still in the month of May. The year is 2026. Lamelinake Musimanuzile Sietelo. Stay with me.
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1: With Joburg in a state of collapse, many people are asking, what can be done to save it? We have heard your worries, we have heard your doubts, we have heard your questions. In all of the confusion, there is one person who is giving answers. And now we are going to give you the chance to question Helen Zille every Tuesday morning from 9 to 10 a.m. on Kofifi FM. You can ask Helen yourself, because we need to know. Thank you so much for trusting us with your time. Let's do this.
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1: Alright, please allow me to take a short breath, just one song. When I come back from this short break, we'll continue with the show. There is more to discuss. There is more indeed happening locally here. And I thank you for making us your number one station where it all began. We are indeed Kofifi FM 97.2. We are the only station with a difference in Johannesburg. That is where you find us. In the province of Gauteng, that is where we are located, and so happy indeed to be the one to serve you. Let's go straight to this short song. When we come back, we'll then also find out from you what are some of those typical stories that we may not have touched on, but they also caught your attention. But I still have plenty in store for you until the hour 2 o'clock right here on Kofifi FM 97.2. After this, we take a short song.
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4: I always wanted to be a songwriter. You know, write great music, perform it around the world, meet interesting people, travel, and see exciting new places. But more than all of that,

0: 34 minutes after the hour 1 o'clock, Feel Good, that is the title of the song, taken from the album Feel Good, by the way. That album that was released back in the year 2006, title of the song Feel Good. The very same album that Lira released back in the year 2006, well, of course, that song Feel Good is track number one from that album. There were many other songs, including also Dance of Life, that was taken from the very same album. You may remember songs like Typical. You may remember songs like Twisted and Feel It In Me. Yeah, that is a nice title of the song, Feel It In Me. We are Kofifi FM. We are The Empowerment Hour Show. Let's continue now with other topical issues worth your attention right here on 97.2. I did mention, for those who missed out, Lamelinake Musimanutsile Sietelo. You can simply refer to me as the Honorable Sietelo. Thank you so much, by the way, to those also who are joining us on www.kofififm.co.za. Whether you are out here in Gauteng, you are elsewhere in the Republic of South Africa, perhaps you are also joining us from the Northern Cape, you are joining us from the Northwest, Bokone Bophirima, you might be joining us out in Limpopo Province, might also be out in Mpumalanga Province, or maybe you are out in KZN, Western Cape. We see you, and we are so grateful to have you as part of the show. Let's continue here now as we get more updates with your attention right here on 97.3 FM. And Johannesburg Power Entity, that is City Power, has yesterday come out in confirming that one of their technicians unfortunately lost his life as a result of, as a result of illegal connections in one of the areas right here in Johannesburg, that is out in Crown Mines. Unfortunately, that incident has claimed the life of this technician. Let's find out more from Mr. Isaac Mangena. Isaac Mangena is the general manager for the Department of Public Relations and Communication at City Power. Mr. Mangena, over to you.
1: We are obviously deeply saddened by the tragic loss of one of our metering technicians in Crown Mines area earlier today in an incident linked to the illegal electricity connections in that area. Preliminary investigations indicate that the employee was walking towards a transformer switching station around Planet Avenue when he came across or in contact with an illegally connected cable, which sparked and fatally injured him on the scene. The incident also resulted in unplanned power interruption affecting most parts of Crown Mines. This tragic incident is a painful reminder that illegal electricity connections are extremely dangerous and places the lives at risk. These unlawful connections not only damage infrastructure and contribute to repeated outages, but also endanger the lives of the residents, including children and also City Power employees who work daily on this network to restore electricity safely. As a result of the incident, all technical operations at the site or within the area have been suspended, and work will only resume once the area has been declared safe by the Department of Labor, which is on site. City Power strongly condemns illegal connections and appeals to communities not to tamper with electricity infrastructure or allow any unauthorized individuals to interfere with the network. The consequences can, as we see in this instance, be fatal. We extend our sincere condolences to the family, friends, and also colleagues of the deceased during this difficult time.
0: Thank you so much to Isaac Mangena from City Power. We are on Kofifi FM. 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Allow me to do this.
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0: But we still have a few stories to touch on before we go back to our news department. But before we get there, let me just remind you that it is the 14th day of the month of May 2026. 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You are listening to The Empowerment Hour Show. And this voice that you are hearing at the moment on your radio airwaves is that of Musimanutsile Sietelo, otherwise simply referred to as the Honorable Sietelo. And I'm given this responsibility by the management of this station to make sure that you don't miss out on top leading stories with your attention in Gauteng and elsewhere in the Republic of South Africa. Before we continue with more, I need to get some money, so allow me to do this.
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4: Hajwale e mathateng a tshebediso e phahameng ya metsi. 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
0: Absolutely. Thank you so much for joining us in the province of Gauteng, the very same province led by the premier of this province, that is Premier Panyasa Lesufi. Let's stay here now with more updates with your attention. So we have heard about the committee that has been announced to deal with the story that has really been quite topical, the story related to the possible impeachment of President Ramaphosa. So Thoko Didiza is the Speaker of the National Assembly, and she announced the ad hoc committee, if you like, that is going to be dealing with the Palapala. That is going to be dealing with the Palapala report. Following that ruling that was made by the Constitutional Court of South Africa. It was last week on Friday when that ruling was made. So let me remind you, just in case you may have missed out on that. Political parties represented in Parliament have been given until next week, Friday, to submit the names of members of Parliament that are going to serve on the impeachment committee that is going to give effect to Section 89 of the Constitution, on the removal of the president. This comes after the National Assembly Speaker Thoko Didiza determined yesterday that the composition of the 31-member committee, she determined the composition of the 31-member committee in line with the Constitutional Court judgment that was delivered last week. The committee's composition was announced after the Speaker Thoko Didiza made a representation earlier yesterday at the meeting of the Chief Whips Forum, which is made up of all the Chief Whips and the representatives of political parties that are represented in the National Assembly. All these political parties that are represented in the committee, while all political parties are represented in the committee, except for two political parties. Now, I'm actually mentioning this because this has led to a lot of debate to say, why are these political parties excluded from being part of the chief whip, from being part of the ad hoc committee that is going to, of course, give effect to that is going to be in charge of this particular Palapala report, or maybe to determine whether the president is going to be impeached or not. So the committee's composition is including all political parties except the Pan Africanist Congress, otherwise known as the PAC, as well as the Good Party. And funny enough, because these political parties are also part of the Government of National Unity. Not that it matters, but I suppose it does really matter. So the ANC, the DA, and the Umkhonto we Sizwe Party, as well as the EFF combined, are going to get more than half of the seats in the committee. The ANC, of course, as a majority party there, is going to hold 9 seats. The Democratic Alliance, as the second party, is going to get 5. The DA is going to get 5, the Umkhonto we Sizwe get 3, and the EFF is going to get 2, with all smaller political parties getting 1 seat each. Now, that shows you that indeed those other political parties that I mentioned, PAC and Good Party, or the Good Party, are really feeling excluded. Well, people feel like they have been excluded deliberately so. Now, the spokesperson of Parliament, that is Mr. Moloto Motlhabo, says that political parties have been requested to submit the names of members of Parliament who are going to serve on the committee to the National Assembly. And they need to do that. They need to submit the names of those members of Parliament to the Secretary of the National Assembly by the 22nd of May. So by next week, they should have submitted those names. Now, he says that in determining the composition of the impeachment committee, the Speaker of the National Assembly, that is Thokodi Diza, what she did there, she considered not only the constitutional principle of a PR, or that is a proportional representation, but also considered the need of inclusivity as well as the broader participation in this parliamentary process that is indeed unprecedented. If it does happen that President Ramaphosa is going to be impeached, and I know that some people are actually listening to the station right now and saying that the Honorable Seattle, you are definitely counting, you're just dancing before, before you get to hear the drum roll. So you're definitely dancing earlier than anticipated. But if it does happen, it will be the first time ever that we see the president being impeached in South Africa. We'll have to wait and see. It's going to be quite an interesting one indeed. So when the Speaker of the National Assembly, well, the spokesperson of Parliament, Mr. Moloto Motlhabo, was asked about the exclusion of other political parties, well, he said that is the decision that the Speaker will have taken. But those political parties also, when asked about their exclusion from this committee, the Secretary General of the Good Party, that is Mr. Brett Herren, said that Didisa met with their leader, as well as Tourism Minister Patricia de Lille, about the composition of the committee. And he says that because the minister is in the president's cabinet, she did not believe that it was appropriate to serve on the committee. But I mean, it doesn't really make sense if you ask me, because we are still going to have the DA serving in the same committee. And I mean, the DA is actually holding on to more seats compared to these other political parties, holding on to more seats in the government of national unity. So that particular explanation is not really holding water. Now, the PAC did not really comment on this, but the spokesperson, Denise's spokesperson, Regine Ngobo, said that the PAC and the Good Party have been consulted, and they said that they won't be available to serve on the committee. That is what we are being told by the Speaker of the National Assembly, Thokodi Diza. Anyway, take a listen now to some of the reactions are coming through from different organizations. One of those is COSATU. COSATU has commented on this exclusion of the PAC as well as the Good Party from this committee. Mr. Matthew Parks is the parliamentary coordinator of COSATU, and this is what he had to say.
6: COSATU vehemently rejects the blatantly unconstitutional composition of Parliament's impeachment committee established to consider the Section 89 report on President Cyril Ramaphosa. Parliament, as per the Constitutional Court directive, has established a committee to consider the Section 89 report. The committee, unlike other parliamentary committees, must accommodate all 18 parties represented in the legislature. Whilst COSATU appreciates Parliament's desire to manage the number of members of Parliament in the committee, its decision on how parties will be represented on it is simply unconstitutional. The committee has been capped at 31 members in an effort to include all 18 political parties, including those with negligible representation in Parliament. However, this has been done at the expense of the largest party in Parliament, the African National Congress, which in proportion to its representation is entitled to at least 12 members, or 40%. Instead, it has been allocated 9 or 30%. This directly undermines the electorate which saw fit in the 2024 national elections to provide the ANC with 40% of the seats in Parliament. Any attempt to dilute the will of the electorate in the composition of parliamentary committees not only undermines its own rules, but is in direct conflict with the constitutional requirement of proportional representation in Parliament and its committees. It is a shocking attempt to negate the will of the public and is ripe for legal challenge. It is rank political amateurishness at best and constitutional vandalism at worst. COSATU urges Parliament to avoid playing fast and loose with its constitutional obligations, lest it be hauled before court once again. The impeachment committee must reflect the outcomes of the 2024 elections and the representation of various parties in parliament. This includes the 40% representation the ANC is legally entitled to. If this means the committee must be enlarged, so be it.
0: So that is Matthew Parks, not really happy with the seats that have been allocated to the African National Congress, which is part of the alliance, of course, the Tripartite Alliance. There's really also been facing a lot of issues there. The Tripartite Alliance that is consisting of the ANC, of course, COSATU, and also the South African Communist Party, that has announced their intention, and they are very, of course, committed to that decision they took, that they are going to be contesting the elections they are going to be contesting the elections independently in the year 2026. But there is COSATU, making sure that they stick to the ANC at all costs. They are saying that nope, they are not happy with the fact that the ANC has been given less seats that they are actually entitled to. That was the voice of Matthew Parks speaking on behalf of COSATU. We are Kofifi FM, we are 97.2. Let's find out now what Mr. Zamanjona had to say. He's also speaking for one of the political parties represented in the National Assembly, that is the ATM, the African Transformation Movement. And they're speaking about the composition of this, they're speaking about the establishment, rather, of the impeachment committee. Are they also not happy with the establishment? Are they not happy also with the allocation of seats? Let's find out from Mr. Njuna.
7: As the African Transformation Movement would like to welcome the establishment of the Parliamentary Impeachment Committee as an important constitutional step towards accountability and the protection of our democracy. However, the true measure of this process will not be its formation, but whether it is conducted with integrity, fairness, and independence. We call on Parliament, and particularly the Speaker of the National Assembly, to ensure that this committee is not reduced to a political exercise designed to shield executive power from scrutiny. South Africans deserve a credible and a nonpartisan constitutional process guided by evidence, the rule of law, and the supremacy of the Constitution. The African Transformation Movement remains committed to ensuring that accountability is not delayed through procedural manipulation, political interference, or endless legal tactics. Our parliamentary leader, Vuyo Zungula, will continue to play a constructive role in defending constitutional oversight and ensuring that Parliament fulfills its duty without fear or favor. South Africans will remember that it was the ATM that initiated key accountability processes, which include the public protector, the parliamentary process, and IPED as well, where several findings confirmed improper conduct within the Presidential Protection Unit, among others. We therefore call upon President Cyril Ramaphosa to cooperate fully with the committee and allow the truth to emerge without obstruction or delay. This moment is bigger than politics. It is about whether our constitutional democracy has the courage to hold even the highest office accountable. No one, including the president, is above the Constitution.
0: But so that was the reaction of the ATM, that is the African Transformation Movement. They've been quite vocal, and also they've also been consistent just in relation to calling for accountability as far as the Palapala matter is concerned. So that is what the ATM had to say. But no one is above the law, including the president. So that thing that we always mention, the one that we read on the book Animal Farm, it doesn't apply here. There's no such as we will have read back in high school, where all animals are equal, but some animals are more equal. Some animals are more equal than others. No, it doesn't apply here. If we speak about equality, then it should apply. For me, as an ordinary South African, I should be treated the same as the president of this country. Don't we just wish and hope that it does really happen? But unfortunately, so when it comes to justice in South Africa, We haven't really seen that being done. Yeah, we have heard that we are all equal before the law, but in terms of practice, it has not really, unfortunately, so been happening. We get closer now to the end of the show. Please allow me to do this.
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0: All right, so we are fresh out of time. There is a lot that we are supposed to touch on, but as always, time is never our friend. So let me take you now to this update that is going to serve as the final one for the day right here on 97.2. The political party that is Rise Mzansi has been complaining about the States SA being underfunded. So they are saying that this is an issue. States SA not being given enough funding is an issue indeed. So that is what Rise Mzansi, the political party led by Songezo Zibi, who's also a member of parliament, had to say about States SA. They're saying that underfunding States SA is unfortunately so crippling the district development model. So let's find out more from Mr. Songezo Zibi as he's speaking on this issue. This will be the final update for this afternoon before I hand over to the next coming team.
9: A nation that underfunds its statistics is cutting off its nose to spite its face. Currently, Statistics South Africa is being forced into a position of willful blindness because of a budget that is simply too little to meet modern economic realities. We are at a critical inflection point. Chronic underfunding is now threatening the production of high-quality data and forcing the organization to consider abandoning key programs mid-cycle. Without urgent investment, we lose the granular sub-provincial data needed to make the district development model work. You cannot deliver services to people you haven't accurately counted in places you haven't properly mapped. Sufficient funding is the cornerstone of Stats SA's independence. Rise Mzansi is calling for an urgent intervention to address staffing shortages and failing digital infrastructure. We cannot have a situation where our national statistical agency has to beg for resources just to keep the lights on. If we fail to fund the data, we are conspiring to be left behind by the rest of the world.
0: All right, let's leave it here. I shall be back on the radio. That is going to be from the hour 3 until 6. But for now, let me hand over to Trendy Tunes. It is going to be live on the radio from the hour 2 until 3 o'clock. In actual fact, it is going to be shortly after the news at 2 o'clock. We have Kellen, who is ready to update us on the latest developments locally here on 97.2 land and elsewhere in locally here in Johannesburg and elsewhere in Gauteng, and also elsewhere in the Republic of South Africa. I'll be back on radio later on. So I'm going to take a short breather, just have a glass of water, and I'll be back shortly after that. Thank you so much for joining us and making us your number one station where it all began. And yeah, let's leave it here for now.

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1: The news headlines at 2 o'clock this afternoon. Dunga warns of Gauteng's 93 billion rand unpaid bill crisis. Rethinking conservation, South Africa shifts focus from fences to people-centered ecology. Pressure mounts on Ramaphosa to axe social development minister over SUV scandal. Kusela Diko backs ICASA in Starlink BEE requirement Rome. With the news at 2, I am Kellen Blunden on Kofifi FM 97.2. Good afternoon. Gauteng Finance MEC Morakane Mosupio is facing intense pressure today, Thursday, May 14th, following a scathing assessment of the province's financial health by Action SA's Funzi Ngubeni and former finance MMC Selo Dunga. The provincial treasury is under fire after revealing that Gauteng is sitting on a staggering 93 billion rand in accruals, unpaid bills from previous financial years that are now threatening to collapse essential services. Dunga has labeled the situation a fiscal time bomb, noting that these accruals effectively eat into the current year's budget before a single new project can even begin. The health and education departments are the hardest hit, with billions owed to service providers for everything from medical supplies to school infrastructure repairs. This massive debt pile is being blamed for the slow pace of service delivery and the growing number of small businesses facing bankruptcy due to the province's failure to pay invoices within the mandatory 30-day window. Opposition parties are demanding an urgent forensic audit into the province's cash flow management, warning that without a radical intervention from National Treasury, Gauteng's golden economy risks a total administrative shutdown. On to the next update. South Africa's conservation landscape is undergoing its most significant transformation in decades as experts move away from the traditional fortress conservation model toward a more inclusive, people-centered approach. A key focus of today's discussions is the recognition that protecting land through fences and guards is no longer enough to secure the country's biodiversity in the face of climate change and economic equality. This reimagined strategy, championed by South African National Parks through its Vision 240 framework, aims to bridge the gap between wildlife protection and the livelihoods of surrounding communities. Rather than viewing humans as a threat to nature, the new model seeks to integrate biodiversity into the broader economy. Central to this shift is the Mapping Essential Life Support Action Areas process, which uses data to show that protecting just 10% of the land, specifically mountain catchments and wetlands, can secure over 50% of the nation's water supply. As Deputy Minister Naren Singh highlighted earlier this week, the goal is spatial justice, ensuring that every rand invested in nature also delivers a tangible benefit to the people living alongside it. In other news, the Democratic Alliance has intensified its calls for President Cyril Ramaphosa to immediately fire Social Development Minister Sisisi Tolashe, following a string of ethics scandals and allegations of a shadowy cover-up. Speaking today, May 14th, Cape Town Mayor Gordon Hill-Lewis, alongside the DA's federal leadership, argued that Tolashe's continued presence in the cabinet is an affront to the poor. The outcry follows reports that the minister allegedly received luxury SUVs as donations from the Chinese embassy, which were not declared to parliament and were reportedly registered in the names of her children. The controversy deepened just yesterday, May 13, when Tolashe's own special advisor was suspended with immediate effect following a Public Service Commission report into the falsified CV scandal involving the illegal appointment of his niece as the minister chief of staff. With SASSA beneficiaries still facing massive infrastructure backlogs and grant delays, the DA insists that Ramaphosa can no longer ignore the mounting evidence of ethical bankruptcy. The president has yet to officially respond to the DA's request, but insiders suggest the minister's position has become increasingly unbeatable. In other news, the debate over the arrival of Starlink in South Africa has taken a sharp political turn as the chairperson of the Portfolio Committee on Communications and Digital Technologies, Kusela Diko, has come out in a strong support of the telecommunications regulator. Diko insists that ICASA must not bend the knee to Elon Musk's satellite internet service by waiving black economic empowerment requirements. The row centers on South Africa's regulations, which mandated that all telecommunications licensees must be 30% owned by historically disadvantaged groups, while thousands of South Africans have been calling for the government to fast-track Starlink's entry to bridge the digital divide, especially in rural areas. DECO argued today, Thursday, May 14th, that multinational corporations cannot be a law unto themselves. She stated that allowing Starlink to bypass transformation laws would set a dangerous precedent that undermines the country's economic inclusion goals. ICASA has maintained that while it welcomes the technology, the law is non-negotiable. With Starlink already operating in neighboring countries like Zimbabwe and Botswana, the standoff has left South Africa's high-speed satellite future in a legal deadlock. As the committee prepares for a high-stakes briefing next week to determine if a middle ground exists. In your weather update, Johannesburg is at a pleasant 20 degrees, Pretoria is at 22 degrees, Cape Town is sitting at 18 and Durban is at 19 degrees. In our market updates, the rand to the dollar trading at 16 rand 41 cents, to the pound 22 rand 17 cents and to the euro 19 rand 21 cents. Taking a look at our commodities, gold is trading at $4,695.60 per ounce, platinum at $2,129.40 per ounce, and Brent crude oil at $105.63 per barrel. Recapping on our top stories for this hour, Dunga warns of Gauteng's 93 billion rand unpaid bill crisis. Rethinking conservation, South Africa shifts focus from fences to people-centered ecology. Pressures mount on Ramaphosa to act social development minister over SUV scandal. Kusile Diko backs ICASA in Starlink BEE requirement row. 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The next news bulletin will be at 2 with Sipho Seroto. For Kofifi FM News, I am Kellen Blunden. Good afternoon.
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11: The news headlines at the hour, 3 p.m. Investigation clears Tshwane Metro Police officers from wrongdoing. Durban actor Anthony Estonia pleads guilty to child pornography charges. Ekurhuleni City Manager Kagiso Lerutla to return to his duty on Monday. Government to launch 50th anniversary commemoration of 1976 youth uprising. SASSA urges SRD beneficiaries to check status ahead of May payments. And China President Xi Jinping urges a stable, healthy and sustainable development of China-US relationship. And with the news at 3 p.m. Central African Time, I am Sipho Serutu. Good afternoon. The Tshwane Metro Police Department says an internal investigation has found no evidence of bribery after a video circulating on social media appeared to show officers accepting money from an undocumented immigrant during an arrest operation in Mabopane. According to the TMPD, the investigation was launched on Wednesday following allegations that officers had accepted a bribe from one of six undocumented immigrants arrested in Winternest, Mabopane. During an operation conducted a day earlier. The department said its preliminary findings showed that the money was voluntary and handed over to officers for safekeeping and was for properly recorded in official police registers. And with now to the on to this next update, Durban actor Anthony Estonia pleads guilty to child pornography. Stonia was arrested in Glenwood during a raid back in the year 2024. Police said Stonia's arrest was due to a joint operation by the South African Police Service, Serial and Electronic Crime Investigations, SECI Unit, the American Homeland Security Department. According to reports, Stonia was also arrested in November 2023 on similar charges. At the time, he also pleaded guilty and was handed over a 10-year prison sentence, of which 5 years were suspended. He is due to be sentenced later this month. And in other news, Ekurhuleni City Manager Kagiso Lerutla to return to his duty on Monday. Embattled Ekurhuleni City Manager Kagiso Lerutla is set to return to his work on Monday. Lerutla took a voluntary leave in April after his arrest. He is facing fraud and corruption case alongside suspended Deputy Ekurhuleni Metro Police Chief Julius Mkhwanazi. The pair who are currently out on 30,000 Rand's bail appeared in the Boksburg Magistrates Court on Wednesday. The matter had been postponed to the 9th of June. The prosecution alleges that Lerutla paid Mkhwanazi's driver 200,000 Rand to impersonate him in court. Mkhwanazi allegedly pocketed another 200,000 Rand for the favor. In this 2019 case, Lerutla was supposed to answer to traffic violation but opted instead to attend a job interview. And further afield now with other news, the government to launch 50th anniversary commemoration of 1976 Youth Uprising. The Minister in the Presidency for Women, Youth and Persons with Disabilities, Cindy Siwe Chikunga, will officially launch the national program commemorating the 50th anniversary of the 1976 Youth Uprising on Thursday at the Uncle Tom's Hall in Orlando West. The official launch marks the beginning of a year-long government program aimed at reflecting on and honoring the sacrifices of the historic 1976 student uprising, which played a significant role in shaping South Africa's liberation struggle. The program also seeks to inspire younger generation to continue advancing freedom, justice and equality 50 years later. And SASSA urges beneficiaries to check status ahead of May payments. The South African Social Security Agency is urging social relief of distress grant beneficiaries to check their application status ahead of the May payment cycle. The 370 SRD grant payouts are expected to be processed in the batches between the 24th and the 30th of May. Beneficiaries are encouraged to verify their application status through the official SASSA website, the agency's WhatsApp service, mobile USSD codes, or toll-free call center line. Officials have also advised the recipients to regularly confirm their banking and personal details to avoid possible payment delays of processing issues. And in other news, also, China President Xi Jinping urges a stable and healthy, sustainable development of China-U.S. relationship. Xi Jinping held talks with the U.S. President Donald Trump at the Great Hall of People in Beijing on Thursday. Transformation not seen in a century is accelerating across the globe, and international situation is fluid and turbulent. The new vision will provide strategic guidance for bilateral relations over the next 3 years and beyond. Should be welcomed by people and of both countries as well as the international community. The building of a constructive China-U.S. relationship of strategic stability should not be a mere slogan, but concrete action taken by both sides towards the same goal, said China President Xi Jinping. And now, in your weather update, Johannesburg is 21 degrees Celsius, Pretoria 23 degrees Celsius, and Cape Town 20 degrees Celsius, Durban 24 degrees Celsius. On the markets update, the rand to the dollar is 16 rands and 42 cents, and 22 rands and 19 cents to the pound. On the commodities markets, gold is trading at 4,701 and 19 cents, and platinum is at 2,134. $1.40. Brent crude oil is at 106.12 a barrel. Recapping the top stories for this hour, investigation clears Tshwane Metro Police officers from wrongdoing. Durban actor Anthony Stenia pleads guilty to child pornography. Ekurhuleni City Manager Kagiso Lerutla to return to his duty on Monday. Government to launch 50th anniversary commemoration of 1976 youth uprising. SASA urges SRD beneficiaries to check status ahead of May payments. And Xi Jinping urges stable, healthy and sustainable development of China-US relationships. If you have any local news that you would like it at Kofifi FM to follow up on, feel free to send a WhatsApp on 079-468-5183. That's 079-468-5163. For Kofifi FM News, I am Sipho Serutu. 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

0: 12 after the hour 3 o'clock, turned all the way to this one is by Berida, taking us now to 12 minutes away from the first hour of the show, that is the hour 3. 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
0: Thank you so much. Starting the show for us at the top of the hour, 3 o'clock, was Sipho Serodo coming through with the news at 3 o'clock. They've been sharing the microphone in the news department alongside Keelan, and of course, making sure that we are not left out when it comes to being informed about the latest in and around 97.2 land. But also, speaking about exchanging the microphone earlier from 6 until 9 o'clock, we had a breakfast being served by Natasha Hain. Immediately after that, she handed over the microphone to Pastor Christopher De Silva, 9 until 12 o'clock on the Good Morning Kofifi Family Show. And just like that, like a relay, the microphone was also passed over to our pastors from 12 until 1 o'clock on that is another edition of Kofifi Gospel. And of course, they then handed over the microphone over to me in between the hours of 1 and 2 o'clock. 2 until 3, in the absence of Kemri Jacobs, we just had the best of music on our trendy tunes. She'll be back on the radio soon. She's not feeling well at the moment, but I will definitely be back on the radio soon. I'm hoping that you are well wherever you are listening to the station from this afternoon. So happy to have you as the loyal listener of this station. And grateful to have you. Always looking forward to the afternoon drive from the hour 3 until 6 o'clock, but at least for now, 3 up until 5 o'clock. Oshapumas, I'm hoping that wherever you are listening to the station from at the moment, everything is okay. I know that we stress a lot. That is the reason why we have the K-Drive show from the hour 3 o'clock, to make sure that we ease you into the afternoon. Yeah, as you are listening to the station now, just about to knock off at 5 o'clock, and make sure that I keep you company up until then. But also those who are getting ready to travel to work, those who are working night shifts, just make sure that you do everything on time, so that wherever you are traveling to, you get to arrive there on time. Don't be late, more especially if you know that you have recently started your job. Don't be late, because you have been looking for that opportunity. So don't go to work and mess up, man. Eh? Don't go to work and mess up. Just make sure that you do what you are supposed to do. Yeah. The aim is not to make friends. Just go to work and do what you're supposed to do. Yeah. Don't go there and you want to now be too friendly, or maybe you don't want to be friendly at all. Be friendly, it is okay, but just do what you're supposed to do. 15 after the 15th hour on a Thursday, day number 14 of the month of May 2026. I'll let you know just in a moment what else I have in store for you. But I'm grateful indeed to have you joining us always on 97.2 land. So I will see you when you get there, if you ever get there.

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2: where it all began.

No Woman No Cry. This one is by Bob Marley. So perhaps back then people were misunderstanding what Bob Marley was speaking about here. They thought Bob Marley was saying that if you don't have a woman on your side, then you are not going to cry. In actual fact, what he meant was that he was actually speaking out against the abuse of women, right? He was speaking out against GBV in a way. No woman, no cry. Meaning that no woman should be crying because of you as a man.

0: A few minutes from now, we go straight to our K-Drive Bizarre segment. Shortly after that, we'll also be taking a look at what people are talking about on the X platform. We call it the K-Drive X Trends. And just before the hour 4 o'clock, I'll also share with you our lyrics for today. And we'll then be including also our talking point. Our talking point might also be similar to our K-Drive Bizarre segment. We'll have to find out as we continue the show. But of course, I mentioned the lyrics before the hour 4 o'clock. Come the hour 4, Sipho Seroto will be back with the latest in news. We'll find out from Sipho what we need to know right here on Kofifi FM 97.2. But also, something worth remembering is that as we continue with the show, that is going to be 30 minutes after 4. We have the K-Drive Rewind Moment. We also have the K-Drive Entertainment Story and the K-Drive Comedy Corner. All of that coming up before we get to the hour 5. And come the hour 5, I'll be out of here as we hand over to our team out in or at studio number 2 out in the Blackheath area. So that is what we have this afternoon. So grateful to be back at your service. Perhaps a quick reminder, it is day number 14 of the month of May 2026. The K-Drive show is coming to you live from the hour 3 until 6 o'clock. Well, for now, 3 up until 5 o'clock. And I happen to be your host, Musimanutsile Siedelo is my name. The news department, we have Sipho Seroto. The traffic update, we have Superintendent Xolani Fihla. That is the team that is making sure that you have the latest in, the best of radio, shall I say, from the hour 3 o'clock on 97.2. The next live read, just as a reminder, the next live read that I'm going to share with you has been paid for by the Democratic Alliance. Before we get there, we need to start here.
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0: With Joburg in a state of collapse, many people are asking, what can be done to save it? 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

15:37. That means that 23 minutes from now we have the news at the top of the hour.

Alright, so let me share this story with you. This couple here from Britain, right? So this couple here from Britain, they are not married. They are just a boyfriend and a girlfriend, yeah? But this lady says that her boyfriend loves it when she cheats on him, when she is cheating on him. And she says, and I quote, "My boyfriend loves it when I cheat. It has made our relationship stronger." So this lady who cheats on her boyfriend for his own pleasure has cried with guilt the first time when she did it. But now she is happily doing it because the boyfriend is happy when she is cheating. When did you hear? What in the world is happening here? So this lady, 27 years old, says that she is in a relationship with a gentleman by the, her name is Jade. She is in a relationship with the gentleman by the name of Josh, who is 40 years old. And Jade says that Josh loves nothing more than when she plays away with other men. Banna. So she admits that being betrayed, the boyfriend has admitted that being betrayed makes him love his girlfriend of 8 years even more. Yeah. Can you just imagine someone being fascinated by being cheated on? I mean, people get crazy when they find out that their partners are cheating on them, but not Josh. Josh is a different case. So apparently, they were just a year into their relationship when Josh opened up about what fascinates him. And he says, having been cheated on in the past, being cheated on is something that he truly loves. So the lady says, having been cheated on in the past, she was disgusted. But once the boyfriend explained that he did not want to do cheating, but he actually is happy if he's been cheated on, Jade started considering what their relationship could look like. And she says they will joke about it, he will tease him about it, and honestly, she never thought that it will happen, but then it did happen. She started by matching with other men on dating apps and meeting those men for drinks. And then the rest is history. They started doing whatever the couple will do. And but they're still together with the boyfriend. And the boyfriend says, "No, wait again, baby. I love you even more when you cheat on me." I'm telling you, just imagine someone being happy because they are being cheated on. I don't know. Imagine someone saying, "I'm happy, I'm fascinated by my partner cheating on me." Title of the song by Keisha Cole, "I Should Have Cheated."

I should have cheated. This one is by Keisha Cole. Oh yeah, as much as you accuse me of cheating, you know what? I should have done it, man. I should have cheated. So what do you think of this lady, of this gentleman rather, who is fascinated by his partner cheating on him? Yeah, you know what, babe? I love it when you cheat on me. Yeah. It makes me love you even more. Cheat on me, baby. Yeah. Are jola, mama. Jola. Jola, baby. Jola. Njolele. You can do whatever. Get another guy and cheat on me, because I love it when you cheat on me. It is our bizarre segment, as I mentioned there. What do you think of this? I mean, yeah, things are happening. Anyway, as we speak about that, please allow me to take you straight now to our K-Driver trending topics. You are on Kofifi FM. 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

0: Let's go straight now to our key drive trending topics. So President Ramaphosa is in Parliament today answering some oral questions from members of Parliament. What happened earlier on? The EFF and Umkhonto weSizwe Party decided to walk out of Parliament as President Ramaphosa was speaking there. Why did they decide to walk out? We'll find out from Umkhonto weSizwe Party, or the MK Party leader, caucus leader, that is John Tlhope. Take a listen to what he said. He said they won't be listening to President Ramaphosa. They are not going to listen to the president. They want him to leave office. Take a listen to what Dr. John Tlhope had to say to the media shortly after the EFF and MK Party left when President Ramaphosa was speaking. All right. There's something here. I just need to shut it down. I can hear Dr. Tlhope. I can hear John Tlhope. Yeah, here we go now. Here we go. Let's go to that media briefing.
1: Sorry, can you just go down?
2: Okokuqala uphule umthetho iconstitution icacile iconstitution ukuthi wathatha isifungo sokuthi uzo apply iconstitution yena ucabanga ukuthi above the law wenza into ayithandayo ama processes amanye abanye abasubject akuwo yena akafuni okokuqala uthi uzo appeal i ruling ye constitutional court iconstitutional court is the highest court in the land. Where is he going to appeal to? Which court can he possibly appeal to? These are the last kicks of a dying horse. Tunaga sum kondo weSizwe asinayo isikhathi segwebu. 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
0: That is John Tlhope speaking there on behalf of the Umkhonto weSizwe Party. So is that they are not going to be listening to the president who has broken the law. That is what they had to say. That is what they had to say, and that is the reason why we have that trending at number. That is the reason why we have here we go. That is why we have the National Assembly or President or Ramaphosa Q&A trending at number one rather. So that is the reason why we have Ramaphosa Q&A. That is a question and answer. Questions and answer session trending at number one. There is more that happened earlier today. There's more that happened earlier today in Parliament, and that is why we have more and more people just talking about Ramaphosa Q&A. Take a listen also to part of what happened inside Parliament earlier today.
3: Listen to your request, and I've indicated that that does not arise. The motion that the member wants to bring will be brought here appropriately. She knows that. She wrote a letter this afternoon and she can't expect an answer and put that motion when it has not gone to the order. Honorable Reddy. Honorable Reddy, do you want to remain in the House? Better behave. Honorable members, can those of you with their hands up put them down? No.
0: That is the Speaker of the National Assembly, Thoko Didiza, earlier on maintaining or trying to maintain some order in her house. That is the National Assembly House. And yeah, I mean, a lot really happened earlier on. The President did speak even after those disruptions. He did go on to address the House, and that is still going on, by the way, at the moment. The question and answer sessions are still happening at the moment. But beside Ramaphosa Q&A, we also have Pieter Groenewald also trending. Pieter Groenewald trending at number two. And but take a listen to one of the reasons why Pieter Groenewald is trending at number two.
4: 12 bakeries. This has enabled the department to save more than 77.1 million rand on bread in the 25-26 financial year. The 13th bakery at Kuala Kabusha is nearing completion and will be operational this financial year. We aim to have 7 more bakeries by the end of 2028.
0: So that is the Minister of Correctional Services, Pieter Groenewald. Now, the reason why he's saying that, he's speaking about 12 bakeries are being built in 1 year for the prisoners. So instead of government spending money on buying bread for prisoners, they have built those bakeries to make sure that prisoners bake their own bread. So I think it is a fair and a good thing that is happening there indeed. And well done to the Department of Correctional Services and Minister, the Honorable Pieter Groenewald. And also trending at number 3, TS Galaxy. Yeah, TS Galaxy trending. You know, TS Galaxy is trending after that win against Mamelodi Sundowns. Yeah, a lot has really transpired. Just in case you may have missed out on that. But yeah, I think my colleagues are going to speak about that later. Siyadumo Samadi, I know that you are listening to the station. I'll be more than happy to hear that analysis of what is happening today, what has happened in the past few hours as far as football is concerned in South Africa. Who's going to win? Is it going to be Orlando Pirates? Is it going to be Mamelodi Sundowns? So following the TS Galaxy win over Sundowns, the Pirates now know what they need to do in order for them to become champions. So this year, are we going to see Orlando Pirates emerging as a champions, or are we going to see Mamelodi Sundowns emerging there? But if you were to ask me, I see Orlando Pirates taking this one. Never have we actually been here before. After so many years, we are here now today when the league is not already decided. Previously, it would have been that Mamelodi Sundowns is just standing on the sidelines, fully knowing that they have already won the league. Now, things have really changed. Maybe changed for the better, because there is no monopoly now in South African football. With that, 5 minutes before we get to the news at 4.

0: Right, we're going to go to the lyrics now, and immediately after the lyrics, I'll find out from Sipho what he thinks about this talking point that we have. But before I go to Sipho, please allow me to share with you the lyrics. What song are we talking about? Let me know the number to use, 079-468-5183, 079-468-5183. So I'm going to share the lyrics with you, and I must admit also that I'm one of those people who never understood this song. Well, I didn't understand this song up until I thoroughly listened to the song, right? And now I understand the title of the song, because the title of the song is what I'm also looking forward to you sending on 079-468-5183. But also let me know what artist performing that song or have delivered this song. And this is how it goes like. Now, see here, you are calling me. We both agreed that it was going to be a one-night thing. No strings attached. I go my way and you go yours. And look what happened. It goes further down to say, I lay there every night where you loved me. And I'm used to nights that go by slow. And I wake up every morning where you left me, wondering which way the day is gonna go. What song are we talking about? It goes further down to say, but from time to time, my eyes found your picture, the very one I forgot to put away. Just another memory trying to make me miss you. And I find one more reminder every day. Do you know the title of the song? Please feel free to let me know. I see that already out in KZN, we have Stacey Williams coming through out of Port Shepstone, letting us know that, no, I absolutely know that song. Thank you so much, KZN. Thank you, Northwest, Northern Cape, Mpumalanga. Thank you for joining us also out in the Western Cape. We are so grateful to have you as the loyal listener of this station. But particularly thank you also the entire Gauteng for making sure that Kofifi FM 97.2 does remain your number one station with a difference. Sipho, so we are discussing this this afternoon, right? Good afternoon to you, my brother.
1: Good afternoon to the Honorable Setelo, my brother. Thank you so much, and it's a pleasure.
0: It is a great pleasure indeed. So I shared a story earlier about this couple from Britain. This lady says that she is in a relationship with a gentleman who is fascinated by being cheated on.
1: Wow.
0: So this guy says, or this lady says, you know, my boyfriend told me that something that fascinates him is being cheated on, which is actually vice versa, because one would be upset.
1: Yes.
0: Yeah.
1: Yes, yes. I think people have got their own reasons, but then I think, you know, a story with a situation like this, it's something that you can pick up from a million.
0: Yeah.
1: You know, it's not really likely. But I think maybe the lady has got her reasons that why, you know, I think maybe it also has to do with the fact that maybe it may happen that the lady knows exactly who the husband is cheating with.
0: Yeah.
1: So I think the lady has reached a point whereby, you know what, for the fact that my husband is cheating with this person, fine with it.
0: Yeah. So actually, it is the guy who says he is fascinated by the lady cheating on him.
1: Okay.
0: So it is something that fascinates him. He says to the lady, don't worry, cheat on me, because the more you cheat on me, the more I love you.
1: Wow.
0: Yeah.
1: Maybe, don't you think that maybe this guy is actually trying to make the lady to have a feeling like, you know what, because of I'm already cheating to my husband, it doesn't have a problem. So there's no point in me doing this. Let me rather not do it. And then she will either think otherwise then.
0: No, it could be. Maybe it is a strategy.
1: Yeah.
0: Yeah, it might be a strategy.
1: Oh, my goodness.
0: Anyway, Sipho, you have the latest in news. 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
1: The news headlines at the hour, 4 p.m. Xolani Khumalo back in court over alleged assault during Katlehong anti-drug raid. And Tshwane Metro Police arrest a man believed to be part of a cable theft syndicate. And four killed in a linked Ezimbuzini informal settlement shootings. Ramaphosa removes CC Tolashe as Minister of Social Development. Supreme Court of Appeal reduces rapist life sentence to 15 years. And with the news at 4 p.m. on Kofifi FM 97.2, I am Sipho Serutu. Good afternoon. High-profile anti-crime activist and Action SA Ekurhuleni mayoral candidate Xolani Khumalo is expected to be back in the Palm Ridge Magistrate Court today alongside the anti-crime unit chairperson Duma Khatebe. The two men are facing charges of assault with intent to cause grievous bodily harm, pointing of a firearm. The case is linked to a December 2025 anti-drug operation conducted in the Mavimbela section of Katlehong east of Johannesburg. According to court proceedings, the complainant, identified as Bongani Khatebe, described during proceedings as a suspected drug dealer, alleges he was assaulted during the operation and had a firearm pointed at him. The alleged victim reportedly sustained injuries during the confrontation before opening a criminal case against Khumalo and Duma Khatebe, leading to their arrest and ongoing court battle. Both Khumalo and Khatebe are currently out on bail and previously pleaded not guilty when the trial began earlier this year. Xolani Khumalo rose to national fame through his anti-drug campaigns and community operations targeting alleged drug dealers in Gauteng townships. The pace of Pretoria West shattered as three flatbed trucks stormed the Vrossig electricity depot. In a swift armed ambush, a criminal gang took security guards hostage, targeting massive rolls of copper electricity cables. With the guards neutralized, the syndicate loaded the vital infrastructure and vanished into the night. They did not expect the rapid response of the Tshwane Metro Police Department as news of the raid flashed across police radios. TMPD units locked down escape routes, trapping one gateway trucks on Roslyn Road. Officers forced the vehicle off a halt and arrested three suspects inside, and the police recovered two illegal firearms, one stolen cable roll. The initial arrest cracked the case wide open, and quick interrogation led units to a second syndicate truck hidden in Soshanguve. Officers ambushed the site, seizing a white Nissan NP200 Escort buggy and arresting two more suspects. The raid successfully recovered six additional stolen cable rolls. And four people have died following a series of linked shootings incidents in Ezimbuzini informal settlement. According to Orlando Police spokesperson Sergeant Nomvula Mbenze, police responded to a complaint in the area on the 10th of May, where they found the body of a man lying face down near a fast food establishment with a gunshot wound to the head. Two cartridges were found at the scene. Police said the gunman or men fled the scene and remain unknown. In an update on May 11th, police responded to a case at the hospital and learned that the injured woman died as a result of shooting. President Cyril Ramaphosa has removed CC Tolashe from her position as Minister of Social Development in accordance with Section 912 of Constitution, the President said in a statement. The President has appointed Cindy Siwe Chikunga, Minister in the Presidency for Women, Youth and Persons with Disabilities, as Acting Minister in the portfolio pending a permanent appointment. Supreme Court of Appeal reduces rapist life sentence to 15 years. A convicted rapist who was serving a life sentence has received a lifeline from a Supreme Court of Appeal SCA after his sentence was reduced to 15 years. After the SEA held the lower court placed too much weight on the accused HIV status in the absence of medical evidence to support it as an aggravating factor, the warranted to the imposition of life imprisonment, the rapist was arraigned before the regional court sitting in Krugersdorp, where the regional court was, and on two charges of rape. The accused, who is not named in court papers because the incidents were committed in the juvenile section at the Bosasa Youth Center, was 18 years old when he raped his two victims, and alleged, or rather, victims aged 15 and 17. Before the sentence, the regional magistrate directed a pre-sentence report to be obtained, which was compiled by probation officer. And now looking at your weather update, Pretoria is at a maximum, or rather your temperature in Pretoria is currently 21 degrees Celsius. And now Johannesburg is 21 degrees, Cape Town 20, and ending with Durban is 24 degrees. And now on to the moving on to the currencies, and you're looking at the rand against the US dollar is at 16 rand and 40 cents. And now looking at the rand to the British pound, it is at 19 rand and 19 cents. And now on to the commodities market. Gold is trading at 4,701.19. Platinum is at 2,134.40. Brent crude oil is at 106.12 a barrel. Recapping on our top stories for this hour. Xolani Khumalo back in court over alleged assault during a Katlehong anti-drug raid. Tshwane Metro Police arrest a man believed to be part of cable theft syndicate. Four killed in linked Ezimbuzini informal settlement shootings. Ramaphosa removes Sisi Sitolashe as Minister of Social Development. Supreme Court of Appeal reduces rapist life sentence to 15 years. If you have any local news that you would like Kofifi FM to follow up on, feel free to send us a WhatsApp on 079-468-5183. That's 079-468-5183. The next update will be at 5 p.m. for Kofifi FM News. I am Sipho Serutu. Good afternoon.
0: Thank you so much. Good afternoon to you indeed, Sipho. The number to use is 079-468-5183. So today, the 14th of May 2026, we are also, as Christians around the Republic of South Africa or Christians around the world, having what is known as Ascension Day, celebrating Ascension Day. Just in case you may be wondering why your child was not in school earlier today, know that majority of the schools did not took today rather as an off day, because we know that majority, as much as not all of us are Christians, but majority are. So Ascension Day 2026 is indeed today, the 14th of May 2026. It is a Christian holiday celebrated 40 days after Easter Sunday. It marks the ascension of our Lord and Savior Jesus Christ into heaven, acting as a public holiday in many countries, including France, Germany, and Switzerland. But in South Africa, it is not a public holiday per se, just that schools do use their own. Well, they can decide rather whether they continue depending on how many learners at their schools are Christians, and just to make sure that at least they allow them also to celebrate this particular day. So happy, happy Ascension Day to you. And that is what is happening today. Just in case, maybe you thought your child decided not to go to school, can't you know? There was probably a newsletter that was sent out. You never got a chance to see that newsletter. It is 9 minutes after the hour 4. Sipho is going to be back with the final one, that is going to be at the top of the hour 5. Sanzo Redite Station is about to. Lamelina Kimusimanuzile Siatelo. With the latest in news, we have Sipho Serutu. And the traffic update, we have Superintendent Xolani Fihla. I did mention that he's the spokesperson of Johannesburg Metro Police Department, but a very central part of this show. Good afternoon to you.

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1: 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So grateful to be with you. All right, let's do this as we continue.
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1: Just a reminder that the next live read has been paid for by the Democratic Alliance in Johannesburg. With Joburg in a state of collapse, many people are asking what can be done to save it. We have had your worries, we have had your doubts, we have had your questions. In all of the confusion, there is one person who is giving answers. And now we are going to give you the chance to question Helen Zille every Tuesday morning. 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
6: You know where the danger is?
7: You know what? I don't know. South Africa is a movie.
3: Are you going to track tonight?
7: Your way. Hey, man, we live in a drama. It's a series. Every day you will be shocked by something new. We have even forgotten what shocked us 2 weeks ago.

0: Yeah, this one is by Atlantic Star. It was released back in 1987. I know that some of you, or should I say some of us, were not born yet back in 1987. But can you believe this song was released in 1987? And now in 2026, it is still sounding very fresh. Always is the title of the song. By Atlantic Star, taken from their album All in the Name of Love. Now, I must also tell you that from the very same album, we had songs like You Belong to Me, or You Belong With Me, rather. Songs like One Lover at a Time, which happened to be track number one from that very same album. My Mistake, including also Thankful. And there was another one at number eight from the very same album called All in the Name of Love. That was back in 1987. The best of music was indeed made in the 1980s. I'm sure that we all agree with that. Thank you so much for trusting us with your time. Thank you for joining us on Kofifi FM 97.2 this afternoon. Let's go straight now to our K-Drive rewind moment. What happened on this day in history? Let me quickly find out for you. In 1951, on this day, there's something historic that happened right here in South Africa. But before we get there, I need to do things properly. I need to make sure that I quickly do something here before I take you to our, yeah, just to remind you what happened on this day in history. We are Kofifi FM. We are Frequency 97.2. And the K-Drive is coming to you live. For now, it is coming to you live from the hour 3 until 5 o'clock. 5 until 6, immediately after the news, we have more music leading you to Kofifi Sports. That is going to be from 6 o'clock until 7. Before we go to the K-Drive rewind moment,
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0: It is indeed. Let's go straight there without wasting any moment. What happened on this day? In 1951, on the 14th of May, colored people were removed from the voters' roll. Now, the South African Parliament at the time, which was dominated by Afrikaner National Majority or Nationalist Majority, embarked on a series of campaigns to remove colored people from the common voters' roll. On the 14th of May 1951, members of the cabinet finally voted for the removal of the colored people from the voters' roll. The Minister of the Interior at the time, Dr. Theophilus Dongas, said at the time that it was necessary to avoid the collapse of white civilization in the whole of Africa. Now, as this move will guarantee their wishes, subsequently, the government introduced the Separate Representation Bill. So that bill was actually introduced to strip colored people of their voting rights. However, the move was not well received by colored people as they embarked on their own offensive campaign in order to enforce their reinstatement in the voters' roll. So remember, previously, black South Africans were not allowed to vote, but colored people were allowed to vote. And but their voting rights were also quite limited. They were not. They did not have the same rights as white South Africans. So yeah, on this day in 1951, that's when the voters' roll, colored people were removed from the voters' roll. The move was not well received by colored people as they went on to strike in order to enforce their reinstatement into the voters' roll. They formed the Franchise Action Council in Cape Town, and just over 15,000 colored people marched through the streets of the city of Cape Town following that meeting they had on the Grand Parade. The colored people also challenged the bill in the Supreme Court of Appeal until it was declared invalid by the division of the Supreme Court. So it happened on this day. Here we go. Yeah, it happened on this day in 1951. So yeah, the issue about voting, about having the right to vote, has indeed always been a challenge. Nonetheless, let's continue here now. Please allow me to share with you also our K-Drive entertainment story. I mentioned that time is never on our side, so we try by all means to share with you some of the we try to share everything in just about 2 hours to share all of the segments and all the features that we have on this show, because Razama, time is not allowing us. But yeah, let me take you to this story now. For many years, singer and actress Latoya Makene has lived much of her life in the public eye, from her acting career to her music and personal life. Latoya Makene has now found herself at the center of an online controversial conversation, sometimes for her work and other times for the headlines surrounding her relationship as well as her family life, or relationships as well as her family life. Through the Makenes, airing on Mzansi Magic, viewers are getting a more personal look into one of South Africa's most recognizable families. Remember, Letoya Makene is Dr. Blondie Makene's daughter. So the reality TV show, which started in April, is following the life of the Makenes across different generations, while unpacking themes of love, healing, conflict, and personal growth. Now, since it started, the show has sparked conversation online for its raw and emotional moments, including Letoya's relationships, reflections on motherhood, as well as navigating public scrutiny. She revealed that the idea for the show was her idea. That is what Letoya had to say. Let's leave it here, though. That was our K-Drive Entertainment feature, speaking about Letoya Makene. That is Dr. Blondie Makene's daughter and Papa Makene's Papa Makene's niece. Let's leave it here as we continue with the show on 97.2 FM. We are not going to have a moment for the K-Drive Comedy Corner. Please forgive me, because I'm looking at the time. It is not really allowing us to go into more, but I'm hoping that you are able to forgive me there. Anyway, more music, definitely have that for you. 19 minutes before we get to the hour 5, Sipho Serodo has our news at 5 o'clock. But for now, we are on a journey to Cairo.

0: This one is by Boosie. Get over it. If you think you can change me, get over it. It's not going to happen. Either before this one, Brendan Pace teaming up with Black Motion. Journey to Cairo. We are on a journey to Kofifi Land. Frequency is 97.2. Let's see some of your interactions. And it should be out of here. Stacey Williams said, "You Never Crossed My Mind" by Millie Jackson. And saying that it is by Millie Jackson and Isaac Hayes. And Stacey was saying that I've got teary-eyed with their songs. Askis, Stacey Williams, askis. It happens. It happens, right? Music can send you to a place that you never want to go to. Yeah, you don't want to go to or go back to. Let's go now to the traffic update. So yeah, we'll wrap it up with our "How Well Do You Know Your Lyrics" song. But before then,
1: good afternoon to all the listeners. It is after 4 on this Tuesday afternoon, and the homeward bound rush is officially underway. We are seeing a significant build up across major arteries as the afternoon peak begins to intensify. Look out for an accident scene on R24 in 12 West. That's before Gulilee's interchange in Bedford View. The two right lanes are affected. Traffic is heavy heading towards that scene, and please approach with caution. And on the N3 North, the traffic is slow. This is from Fumbirin Road onto the N12 East link at Gulilee's interchange in Bedford View. And traffic is also slow on the N3 South. That's towards Gulilee's interchange. In Midrand, there are delays in Varna Valley on the westbound of Allendale Road heading towards Mushroom Road. Also expect delays on the eastbound in Klotkop approaching Zurfontein Road. And in Halfway House, expect delays on the northbound of Pretoria Main Road heading towards Leroux Avenue, and expect further delays that's heading towards Olifantsfontein Road in Rogers Park. Also expect delays on the southbound of Pretoria Main Road that's heading towards Olifantsfontein Road in Rogersfontein. In Glen Austin, expect delays on the eastbound of Dale Road heading towards Allen Road, and traffic is heavily backed up on the westbound of Olifantsfontein Road traveling towards African View Street in Blue Hills. And still in Midrand, expect delays in both directions on R55 that's heading towards Arthur Avenue. On the N1 South, the traffic is slow. This from Rivonia Road traveling towards Winnie Mandela Drive, and expect delays on the westbound of Witkorpen Road in Paulshof heading towards Main Road. Expect delays on the northbound of Winnie Mandela Drive and Main Road heading towards Slow Street in Bryson, with further delays on Winnie Mandela Drive in Nuscott heading towards Leslie Avenue, and in Four Ways towards Four Ways Boulevard. And still in the Four Ways area, expect delays on Cedar Road heading towards Campbell Road, and the delays on the northbound of Malibongwe Drive in Stratton Park is heading towards Siaswa Drive. Travelling north on Malibongwe Drive, expect delays heading towards 2nd Street in Northworld, with further delays towards Boundary Road in Kaisan and South Africa Drive in Cosmo City. And still on Malibongwe Drive, expect delays on the southbound approaching River Road in Kaisan and heading towards Witkorpen Road in Hoogland. On Pearson the Deer Drive, there are delays on the westbound leaving Northcliff. They're heading towards the N1 in Rampart Ridge. Expect delays on Hill Street in Ferndale. It's approaching Malibongwe Drive. Also expect delays on the westbound of Republic Road, still in Ferndale, approaching Main Avenue. In Bordeaux, there are delays on the westbound of Republic Road heading towards Jan Smuts Avenue. And in Sandton Central, expect delays on Rivonia Road, on Catherine Street and on Crescent Drive. There are delays on the southbound of Rivonia Road in Illovo, it's heading towards Central Avenue. Expect delays on the eastbound of Corley Drive, it's in Illovo and in Burnham, heading towards Athol Oaklands Road and the M1.
0: Let's leave it here with the traffic update. Superintendent Fitler, thank you so much for that update. We are out of here. Back on the radio, Hamudi Moradile is going to be tomorrow at starting from the hour 3 o'clock until 5 o'clock. I'm out of here. Let me take you back to the year when this song was released. The title of the song, as Stacey Williams said, is indeed "You Never Crossed My Mind." So let me take you to the year when the song was released. And maybe, just maybe, you'll also remember something about that year. The title of the song is "You Never Crossed My Mind." It is a collaboration between Isaac Hayes and Millie Jackson. So just in case you may have been wondering what song we are talking about, that is indeed the song that we featured this afternoon on our "How Well Do You Know Your Lyrics" segment. I'm out of here. As I mentioned, Sipho is going to be the last voice that you hear on the show with the news that is going to be at the top of the hour, 5 o'clock. But yeah, until tomorrow, God willing, shop shop.
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3: The news headlines at the hour, 5 p.m. on Kofifi FM. Soweto teenager earns a place in the national black ball team. And four killed in linked Ezimbuzini informal settlement shootings. Ekuruleni city manager Kagiso Lerutla to return to his duty on Monday. Ramaphosa appoints Eobridi Dwaba as Gauteng judge president. Thousands of children killed in West Bank. And with the news at 4 p.m. Central, with the news at 5 p.m. Central African Time, I am Sipho Seruti on Kofifi FM 97.2. Good afternoon. A young girl from Gauteng has broken barriers with a male-dominated sport of pool and will represent South Africa at a competition in England. Sinenhlanhla Gwele, who is 15 years old, all the way from Pimville, Soweto, has made history in black ball, making the national team after representing Gauteng under 15 at Suncoast Hotel in Durban, where she beat all odds in a sport dominated by young boys. Soweto teen ends play in a national black ball team. A young girl from Soweto has broken barriers, and she will also be representing South Africa in a competition in London in October. South African Black Ball Nationals, commonly known as Pool, is an annual tournament where all provinces participate. It is an event where players showcase their skills and competitiveness for the chance to win and make it to the national team. Gwele's win represents tireless work that has gone into preparing her and ensuring she wins alongside her coaches. Ntsikelelo Nkula and Thamsa Nqankule are brothers with shared passion for pool as they grew up playing the sport at a local tavern. Four people have died following a series of linked shooting incidents in Ezimbuzini informal settlement. According to Orlando spokesperson Sergeant According to Orlando's police spokesperson, Sergeant Nomvula Mpense, police responded to a complaint in the area on May 10th, where they found the body of a man lying face down near a fast food establishment with gunshot wound to the head. Two cartridges were found at the scene. Police said the gunman or men fled the scene and remain unknown. In an update on May 11th, police responded to a case at the hospital and learned that an injured woman died as a result of shooting. Embattled Ekurhuleni city manager Kagiso Lerutla is set to return to work on Monday. Lerutla took a voluntary leave in April after his arrest. He is facing fraud and corruption case alongside the suspended deputy Ekurhuleni Metro Police Chief Julius Mkhonazi. The pair, who are currently out on bail of 30,000 rands, appeared in the Boksburg Magistrates Courts on Wednesday. The matter has been postponed to the 9th of June. And the prosecution alleges that Lerutla paid Mkhwanazi's driver 200,000 rands to impersonate him in court. Mkhwanazi allegedly pocketed another 200,000 rands in favor. In this 2019 case, Lerutla was supposed to answer to traffic violation but opted instead to attend a job interview. President Cyril Ramaphosa has appointed Judge Obrile Dwaba as the next Gauteng judge president with effect from the 15th of May. Ledwaba was the only candidate shortlisted for the post and currently serves as a deputy judge president of Gauteng High Court in Pretoria. During his Judicial Service Commission interview, Ledwaba said he is willing to testify at the Madlanga Commission. He has been implicated in allegations that received a bribe to grant bail to alleged crime boss Katiso KT Molefe, which he denies. He told the JSC he is ready to clear his name and will cooperate with any inquiry. The JSC went ahead with a recommendation while commission's work continues. Ledwaba will take over from Judge Dunstan Mlambo, who is set to retire. United Nations agencies are warning that Israeli military operations and surging settler attacks in the occupied West Bank are killing and maiming Palestinian children. The agencies include the UN Children's Fund and the World Health Organization. and the World Health Organization that have also pointed out the tens of thousands of Palestinian children with life-changing injuries continue to lack access to treatment and rehabilitation. In Gaza, UNICEF spokesperson James Adler.
4: January 2025 and today, at least one Palestinian child has been killed on average every single week in the occupied West Bank, including East Jerusalem. So that's 70 Palestinian children killed in this time frame. Now, 93% of those were killed by Israeli forces, and a further 850 Palestinian children were injured. Most of those killed or wounded were done by live ammunition.
3: In your weather update, Johannesburg is at 21 degrees Celsius, Pretoria 23 degrees Celsius, Cape Town 20 degrees Celsius, and ending with Durban, it's 21 degrees Celsius. On the markets update, the rand is trading at 16 rands and 42 cents to, and also 22 rands and 19 cents to the pound. Rather, the rand is also trading at 22 rands 16 42 cents to the dollar and 22 rands and 19 cents to the pound. On the commodities markets, gold is trading at 4,706 and 26 cents. Platinum is at 2,155 and 38 cents. Brent crude oil is at 106.15 a barrel. Recapping on our top stories this hour, Soweto teenager earns a place in the national black ball team, and four killed in linked Ezimbuzini informal settlement. Ekurhuleni city manager Kagiso Lerutla to return to his duty on Monday. Ramaphosa appoints a judge, appoints Aubrey Ledwaba as Gauteng judge president. And also with other news headlines, thousands of children killed in West Bank. If you have any other local news that you would like Kofifi FM to follow up on, feel free to send us a WhatsApp on 079-468-5183. That's 079-468-5183. For the next update, it will be tomorrow at 7 o'clock. 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

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So stay tuned and enjoy die Stasi van die Nasi met die groot sensatie.

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0: Welcome to it is indeed Covivi Sports on Covivi FM 97.2, where it all began. It is a Thursday today. We look forward to the weekend that is upon us. It is a big weekend, trust me, in SA football in general. Mamelodi Sundowns have a tough encounter in the CAF Champions League. It is a must win for them. It's 10 years later since the last stated victory under the legendary coach Pitso Mosimane. So they have a mammoth task come Sunday. Orlando Pirates as well have a chance to do what Rudolf Krol's team last did. I think it was 2013, 2012, somewhere there. It was just after the FIFA World Cup. It should be 2013 because that's the last time that Orlando Pirates won it. We look forward to this weekend. Will they seal it? Will Durban City say nope, not this weekend? Will it not even happen? We don't know. But knowing Orlando Pirates, the team I've seen this year, I think they will be able to pull through. United Rugby Championship also takes center stage this weekend. It is the final round of matches. It is match day number 18. Looking forward to that one as well. The Italian Open also continues throughout the weekend. There was match played earlier on today as well. We'll definitely touch on that. There's cricket that is currently happening in the IPL. We'll definitely have a look what is happening there. EPL as well is also coming to its own grand finale. So, as we've been saying, so much is happening in the world of football. It is that time where we call it quits. It's just the last dance, if I may. So a lot of attention will be given to that, but not neglecting other sporting codes as well. Rugby, as well, as I mentioned, another set day for South African rugby as a player has been found guilty of doping. We'll definitely look at that as well. So yeah, do stay tuned in. I want to say thank you so much to the Honorable Sietelo for once again giving us nothing but the best of good radio. They are back again tomorrow between the hours of 3 to 6. That is the K-Drive. Looking forward to it. Do yourself a favor. It is the final one. Listen to it. Good conversations, good vibes, good music, good energy. Everything is just good. It's only the Honorable Sietelo and his amazing team. They are back again tomorrow between the hours of 3 to 6. Thank you to Natasha for waking us nice and early with some nice warm breakfast. Thoroughly enjoyed it. Thank you to Pastor De Silva as well. Honorable also for making sure that the show goes on, and everyone else who contributed. People who are behind the scenes, technicians, we say a big shout out to you guys. Yeah, let's get into it. But before we get into it, we kicked off the show with an amazing song from Bongo Muffin. Namhlanje Siyajabula, Siyajabula. Ooh, what a classic, what a beautiful song. Bongo Muffin, what a group as well. We've spoken about them. I'll not waste more time speaking about them. Will it be Pirates who Jabulas this weekend? Will it be Mamelodi Sundowns? Will the Sharks make it? Will the Lions make it? So a lot is at stake this weekend. I wonder who's going to Jabula come Sunday evening when we come back and give you what has happened in the past weekend. As per usual, as per norm, I am not only in studio, I am with our residential analyst, the longest serving member of the team, that is Mr. Joseph Kotipracho. Are you good, my good sir?
1: Do you think I can Jabula?
0: Yes, I think you'll Jabula this weekend.
1: Okay,
0: I think you'll Jabula this weekend.
1: Feel that I will Jabula for Dr. Koza.
0: Ah, yeah,
1: I just loved it, man. Good afternoon to all you lovely Covivi Landers that are tuning into this your lovely station, Covivi FM 97.2, where it all began.
0: Pacho, are you good? Are you well? Are you strong? Fresh from a run, I can see.
1: Yes, I'm strong, Sia. I'm always strong, and it's a big weekend, as I said, a big weekend for sport this weekend. A big weekend, especially here in South Africa. You know, why is it a big weekend here in South Africa? It's a big weekend because we have given ourselves so much football moments that we begin to really grow not so happy of the current football moments that we've given ourselves. And this week it will be freshness again. It will be freshness again. Freshness in the sense that we will have a different winner of the league after long. And also we will have basically a second star in the country. I believe that we're going to have to get the second star, definitely.
0: It is a big weekend.
1: It's a big weekend. I believe that we're going to get the second star. So it's going to be an awesome weekend. So
0: IPL as well.
1: And with IPL also being...
0: Final as well.
1: Yes, being at the stage where we're going to see who basically is the best... Cricketing, IPL is a league cricketing team in the world. I think IPL is the highest. IPL
0: no, it is. I agree IPL. With you.
1: And it also brings in the most money and the best of the best in cricket.
0: Play their trade there. You're very right. I agree with you, Patrick.
1: Play in the IPL.
0: And Patrick, it's also the grand finale of the URC match day 18 out of 18. So much things are happening this weekend.
1: Yeah,
0: hey?
1: It's a lot of things happening. And we basically going to see, is it going to be the Stormers and the Bulls?
0: Lions as well having a shout.
1: Lions as well having a shout. So we're going to see who's basically going to be in the four semi-final teams, eh?
0: Yes.
1: Four semi-final teams.
0: And then there's also the Italian Open, rather, that is currently taking place as well. So it's just a lot of things happening this week. It's a busy sports weekend.
1: It's definitely a busy sports weekend. We must not forget, it's also... week 37 of 38
0: in the EPL. Yes.
1: Yeah. So there's lots happening.
0: Pacho, I'm gonna ask you to lead us on this one. I looked earlier on as I was prepping, but I couldn't find the best place to start. Which one is the biggest, Pacho? Is it Mamelodi Sundowns about to get a second star, CAF Champions League 10 years later, Orlando Pirates about to make history by winning the league 13 years late since the last time they won it was 2013. There's also the URC taking center stage. It is the final one as well. We've counted so many different sporting codes. I'd like you, Bracho, there's also action in the EPL as well. Bracho, you tell us which is the biggest one of the weekend. Then we start there.
1: Sundowns.
0: Okay.
1: Sundowns is the biggest. That's the biggest one of the weekend. And the reason why it is the biggest one, because Orlando Pirates is going to become league champions in a league that is not football appetizing for me like it was before. Because if you look at when the league was still the NPSL.
0: Can we just start with Mamelodi Sundowns, then we'll build up to Pirates and what's going to happen this weekend? Let's get Mamelodi Sundowns out the way, since it's the biggest one.
1: Mamelodi Sundowns is going to get the second star.
0: Okay.
1: In the history of South African football, no one has done that. No one basically have done that. And Sundowns, after we've been in African space for long, became the first South African team to basically win it. So it's a big weekend for Sundowns. And it's also a big weekend for the Motsepe family.
0: 100%.
1: Because if it wasn't through them, we wouldn't have had a second club with a star here in South Africa. It's all because of them.
0: True.
1: And now we're going to be, remember now, we're going to be amongst the African elite, because very few teams have got more than two stars. So most of them have got two, and here and there there's teams that have got more stars? Because I know Egypt has got a lot of.
0: I think they've got the most.
1: Yeah.
0: With El Ahly.
1: Yeah. They've basically got the most. So we're going to basically make history, you know, from what side of Africa?
0: Mm-hmm.
1: From the southern side of Africa. Hmm. So we're going to be the team, the only club team from the southern side of Africa that have won it twice.
0: Wow. I think we're the only South African country that's won it anyways.
1: Eh?
0: I think we're the only Southern African country that's won it anyways.
1: Yeah, but because you don't see teams in other southern
0: it's only Pirates and Sundowns who have won it.
1: Yeah,
0: it's only
1: there's
0: only
1: no team
0: them.
1: In Zimbabwe.
0: Never,
1: there's no team
0: in Swaziland.
1: In Swaziland, Lesotho,
0: Botswana.
1: Botswana.
0: Nah, they've never. All due respect, yeah, it's only Pirates and Sundowns in the SADC region that have won it.
1: Yes,
0: including Malawi, Tanzania, Kenya,
1: Zambia. No one.
0: No.
1: Malawi, no one.
0: Never. So it's a big weekend.
1: Yeah.
0: But your Mamelodi Sundowns have conceded 4, 3, 7 goals in 2 games. Is that not going to work against them in this major match they'll be playing on Sunday?
1: No, Zia. You must ask yourself, and I'm going to be very coy on this one. You must ask yourself, when they conceded the 7 goals, was it a team that played? If it was a team that played in the semifinal,
0: okay,
1: then I would have won.
0: Okay, fair.
1: It wasn't the team that played in the semifinal.
0: No, fair enough.
1: So that's
0: fair
1: basically
0: enough.
1: That's basically why I say that you must ask yourself that.
0: No, fair enough. Fair comment. Do you think they'll kill it off on Sunday, or it's going to be a tight one? They'll kill it off in the second leg. Do you think they'll kill it off on Sunday, or it's going to be a tight affair? They'll do half the job and finish half the job in the second leg.
1: No, they basically going to have a good first and second leg.
0: So
1: they're going to have a good first and second leg.
0: And just a quick one. News coming in from the Sundowns camp is that Jaden Adams have been getting so much yellow cards, and let's just hear what he had to say about his situation when it comes to that. That is Jaden Adams from the Sundowns camp.
2: Yeah, there's still hope. You know, we're still top of the lock, so the pressure is on them. So, yeah, and if we win, we qualify for the Club World Cup, you know, massive achievement for us. So, yeah.
0: Sounding a bit confident, that is Jaden Adams in the interview that took place earlier. He also went on to say that he's noticed that he's been getting so much yellow cards, but he says that he has to be careful on this one. He says sometimes it gets to his head and he ends up getting a yellow card, sometimes even a red card in the past game. But he says that it's just that the nerves are the ones that take over from him. But Joe, what do you make of Jaden Adams? I think it's been a revelation in that Sundowns team, especially the last half of the season. He's been so amazing in that sixth position.
1: You know, when do you get yellow cards and red cards in a game?
0: Mm-hmm.
1: Not because you committed and you're really fighting. When your fighting becomes stupid.
0: Mm.
1: There's two types of fighting in football.
0: Mm.
1: There's positive fighting. And one of the positive fighting players, he was always a positive fighting player. In his time, and I really loved the way he was basically fighting until one stupid mistake that he made, and it was in the, I remember, with the headbutt.
0: Yes,
1: but he was a positive fighter.
0: Final.
1: He's a revelation of a positive fighter. He was never played people dirty and all that. He was a positive fighter until he said he was basically insulted. You understand? That's why he basically did it. But you always get carried away when you want to really mix emotions with your game. Your game must just be a football game. And you mustn't let emotions take control over your game. 100%. Because then you're going to do stupid things, and you're going to get red cards and yellow cards and all that. And you don't get the yellow card because the referee doesn't love you, or the referee doesn't care about you. No, you get the yellow card because you are doing something wrong, or you get the red card because you're doing something wrong. I've never really seriously seen, even if there's cheating, referees will give unnecessary cards. They will give you a card because of an offense. Yeah, they will give you a red card for yellow card type of offense if they want to cheat, but there's very little times where referees used to give people cards for nothing.
0: True. So, Pacho, as we wrap up the CAF Champions League, so we are saying that Mamelodi Sundowns should have enough to win this one.
1: They will. You see, you look at when you look at permutations, that's when you come to, when it comes to betting and all that, you will see that everything favors them. Everything favors them. From the type of team that they have, from the experience, because you must know it, the opponents never even reached a semi-final in the past, or a quarter-final. Yes. It was first time lucky for them.
0: Yes.
1: to just go through, to basically just go through. So they have basically the experience, and there's one thing that you must remember when it comes to them. They come from a final.
0: Huh.
1: They come from a final last season.
0: They play the final. Yeah.
1: They play they play the final, and it was basically in their power, but they were careless.
0: 100%. 100%.
1: They were careless, you see.
0: 100%. I say Mamelodi Sundowns supporters, go out. In fact, not just Mamelodi Sundowns supporters, all PSL supporting teams, let's go out on Sunday in numbers and support Mamelodi Sundowns. It is indeed a South African affair. I've not heard a sold out. Maybe they've posted it, but I've not seen anything saying that it's a sold out. But come Sunday, I think it should be a sold out. One that is definitely sold out, it is happening on Saturday, Orlando Pirates up against Durban City at Orlando Stadium. It is a sold-out affair. But Joe, take us through that one, please.
1: See, there's nothing special about that one. Really, seriously, nothing special about that one. Because after Sundown succumbed to Kaizer Chiefs in that draw, we knew in what direction the league is going to go on. And it was, for Pirates, it was just the cherry on the cake when they lost against TS Galaxy. So it's going to, there's nothing special about the Saturday games here. The only special thing about the Saturday game is that they going to win it to win the league. Because if they win Saturday, they win the league. 100%. They can lose the last one game against Auburn and still win the league comfortably.
0: 100%. But Joe, I think I disturbed your trail of thought when I said let's win Mamelodi Sundowns. You are still saying that if you look at the history of SA football, I don't know if you remember what you were saying at the time. You were explaining about the Pirates and the match on Saturday. And I said, let's first get Champions League out the way. Please continue if you still remember.
1: Yeah, if you, as I said, if you look at the history of SA football, and then you will see that it is basically a special weekend, basically

0: be nothing new for Kaizer Chiefs to win the league. The only difference is that they didn't win it for long because of the dominance of Sundowns. That's basically the only situation. And as I said, if you look at football history, if you look at football history, it's nothing special for Orlando Pirates to win the league, but it's special for one of the first teams in the Southern Hemisphere to basically win the star for the second time.
1: 100%. And news that just came in is that Mbombela has been chosen the venue that Orbit College will be using for the match, for the final match with Orlando Pirates against Mamelodi Sundowns. Kickoff for that, not Sundowns, but Orbit College. Kickoff for that one is at 3 p.m. So we were speaking about it this whole week. So Mbombela has been the venue. No FNB, no Dobsonville.
0: Yeah, Mbombela is a good venue. The reason why Mbombela is a good venue because a celebration is going to take place and there's going to be a whole lot of Orlando Pirates supporters. So FNB would have been too big. And you also want to give Orbit's fans an opportunity to get to the stadium because it's also a do or die game for them. A game that will either see them go play playoffs because they won't be relegated.
1: Do you think they'll make it?
0: Yeah, look, they've got one chance to survive and not to go to playoffs or to go to playoffs.
1: So that's another exciting one, the battle at the bottom.
0: Yeah, the battle at the bottom is very exciting. It's always like that every year.
1: 100%. Let's just go have a look at the other fixtures that are taking place this weekend that is in the PSL, and then we can move on to other football news or sporting codes as well. So the fixtures this weekend stand as follows. AmaZulu take on Kaizer Chiefs, Chippa United, Golden Arrows, Orlando Pirates, Durban City, Polokwane City, Maromo Gallants, Richards Bay, Sokuna United, Siwelele also take on Makisi. All the games are scheduled to kick off at 1500 hours. As we know, as per tradition in SA football, the last two fixtures are played at the same time. Another exciting one, Bajo, AmaZulu and Kaizer Chiefs. I think that's going to be in Hamdinga as well.
0: Yeah, I won't say it's going to be Hamdinga. To be honest with you, if you look at what Mangete did with AmaZulu,
1: yes,
0: then you must just give him a pat on the back. And he coached Kaizer Chiefs before, and he knows how to play against Kaizer Chiefs. So it's not going to be a really game where you can say there's going to be a whole lot of thought patterns put into the game. It's going to be a straight, hard-fought game with both teams. And I think he will want the 3 points more because he's got something to prove. The Kaizer Chiefs coaches have nothing to prove. He's got something to prove to his ex-bosses.
1: Could be an exciting one. News also coming in today is that Kaizer Chiefs all heard that they were reshuffling their board, and news say that Kaizer Chiefs have announced Peggy Shongwe as the new club's group chief executive officer. I don't know if you've heard of him, but Peggy Shongwe, I've never, as the new CEO of Kaizer Chiefs, basically, as they are restructuring. Ever heard of him?
0: No.
1: Let me go see something about Peggy Shongwe. But they say Kaizer Chiefs is restructuring, building for the next season.
0: I didn't hear about him. It's the first time that I hear basically about him.
1: I just heard that they are reshuffling, they're going to hire a new board, but I didn't know.
0: From a football point of view, I don't know him as a football person. He might be an executive person that has been working in the corporate world, but I from a football point of view, I don't know him.
1: So they say that his background, Peggy Shongwe is a businessman who previously served as Kaizer Chiefs managing director between 2009 and 2012 and was recently a non-executive director. His responsibility will be overseeing the club's operations, working with different departments and driving strategy of the field. Credentials: he holds a Master's of Business Administration in Strategy and Finance from the University of Australia. Learn it, man.
0: Yeah.
1: all the best to them.
0: Yeah, I did. As I said, you see,

0: He's been working. He's not be working in the front for KZN Chiefs. He's been a working person behind the scenes, doing work in the club because we don't know him.
1: Yeah, no, I don't as well. I don't wanna lie.
0: Yeah,
1: first time I heard of his name today. And still with local news, Banyana Banyana head coach Dr. Desiree Ellis has announced a 23 players that will represent the nation in the two international friendlies against Japan in June. The squad compromises of 20 locally based players, while Bongeka Gamete and Linda Matlodi and Thembi Kgatlana return to the squad as the three overseas based stars. Wish Desiree Ellis all the best once again.
0: Yeah, we wish the doctor all the best in what she's doing for women's football, and we again want to say thank you to SAFA for making the right decision.
1: 100%. And but you move right along to some English Premiership news now. It is a big one this weekend. It is match day 37 of 38, as you mentioned it earlier. We will not have a game on Saturday because of the FA Cup, but this is how it looks tomorrow already. Aston Villa up against Liverpool. Kick off for that one, 2100 hours. Aston Villa, Liverpool, Pajo, tomorrow night.
0: It's two struggling teams here. It's a big wait and see. We saw Aston Villa really being disappointing.
1: Mm.
0: They are doing well in the
1: Europa.
0: But other than that, did you see the results?
1: They've been disappointing in the EPL.
0: They've been very disappointing.
1: The recent results,
0: Yeah, very disappointing in the EPL. Only very playing very well in the Europa. Maybe all the attention is there, but as I said, they are a shadow of themselves, and Liverpool is also a shadow of themselves. I don't know, did you see the plea that is going out internationally for Slot to be fired? And there's millions already that want him out. There's millions that want him out of the supporters. Millions.
1: I don't think he'll come back next season.
0: No, if that is happening, because now they've taken it to the next level where they start now voting him out, because it's professionally done, you understand? Huh. Yes, it's totally professionally done, because there's a professional login, and we, as a Liverpool supporter,
1: you
0: vote him out.
1: So
0: if that is already happening, you must basically watch it as a coach.
1: Can't the management say that we hear what the fans are saying? We know this team better. We are administrators. We feel that we'll give him one more season because already he's made us spend so much money. Wouldn't that be the case, maybe?
0: Sia, how do you make your money in football?
1: By winning trophies.
0: No, and not just by winning trophy. From a club level, how do you get expenditure? From jersey sales?
1: Jersey sales, revenue from the fans, sponsors.
0: And but who plays an important role internationally? It's fans.
1: The major stakeholders are the fans, you're right.
0: The major stakeholders are the
1: fans. Especially at a team like Liverpool.
0: Yeah, for Liverpool. Right. So the major stakeholders are the fans, and they're not happy. And how can you now go and challenge them? It's going to be stupid management that will challenge the fans. Because it's going to be very, very stupid to challenge them. Because they're right. They're basically right. Because Liverpool is basically a shadow of themselves. And can they open their mouths? You're going to be stupid if you want to challenge them and tell them that they can't open their mouths. They're the heart of the club. They can open their mouths. So it's difficult. See, you see where this one is going. To where this one is going to.
1: Hmm. And
0: it's the fans versus the boardroom.
1: Yeah, and the fans will always win. It's their team.
0: Is their team?
1: I know it seems like Liverpool. The fans have a huge say, specifically yes. Liverpool.
0: Yeah,
1: it's a wait and see, as you'd say.
0: It's a big. But I think they're going to force him out, because the management wants to do nothing now. The fans is forcing him out, and they have a whole lot of say.
1: And some people's beloved Manchester United up against Nottingham Forest. That's on Sunday. Manchester United, Nottingham Forest on Sunday.
0: No, Manchester United, basically, I saw a whole lot of write-ups on them, how happy they are for what Carrick and his team does, and there's a big possibility now Sia, and it is moving around that they're going to get the job. So all that they're going to do is they're going to make sure that they collect maximum points, because obviously there's no reason for them to worry in the last two games. They already got the Champions League spot. And the Champions League spot is safe.
1: Yeah, secured.
0: So they are happy. The only ones that they have to fight over the weekend is basically Liverpool, because they are fairly safe when it comes to the fourth spot, but they can lose it if they lose the last two games.
1: True. And let's look at the other fixtures that take place this weekend in the EPL. Brentford takes on Crystal Palace. That all games are scheduled for Sunday. Leeds United up against Brighton. Wolverhampton Wanderers play against Fulham. Everton take on Sunderland. Newcastle up against West Ham. That is the final fixture for the weekend. And we've got Monday Night Football. Arsenal will be taking on Burnley. And on Tuesday, Bournemouth up against Man City. Man City yesterday winning, hammering Crystal Palace. What did you make of that one, my good sir?
0: But we talked about it, see, and we said that it's advantage, Man City.
1: Yeah, no, of course.
0: We said Crystal Palace 100%, is a shadow of themselves.
1: Yeah, I was not surprised as well.
0: Yeah.
1: Especially when Man City scored first. Then I was like, ah, no, it's done. Beautiful backheel from Foden as well. I knew when they scored first that, no, it's done. There's no coming back.
0: It's definitely what we thought going to happen, because we spoke about it and we said that Man City was a shadow of themselves at the start of the Premier League season, and that's why Pep has been fighting with the players, but now they really really miles beyond where they were then, and with Doku and all the players really playing lovely football. It's just amazing. It's amazing to see what is happening there, and we know safely, and we can safely say that Manchester City is destined for greatness this season.
1: 100%. And Rabajob, the big one this weekend, a cup final between Chelsea and Manchester City. It is happening tomorrow at 1600 hours. The big one, the FA Cup. But would you agree with me if I say this weather that we are feeling now is typical FA Cup weather? I remember many, many, many years ago, if the FA Cup final is playing, you know that winter is in the area. It was definitely this weather. This is FA Cup weather, I think.
0: Yeah, it's definitely FA Cup weather, and it's going to be something good. As I said, it's going to be something good, football wise, and as I said, it's an opportunity. It's opportunity for Man City to move back to trophy greatness, and it's also an opportunity for Chelsea to get something. You must understand, there's one thing that you must understand. Chelsea's not been doing bad when it comes to the Champions League. It was only the hammering by PSG that basically, and also the change of coaches and all that. But you must look at the Chelsea's record. Chelsea is the current world champions at the moment.
1: 100% true.
0: So which means is that last time around they won a trophy. So it's not going to be a bad season for them. It 100%. Might be a bad season for them when it comes to, they're not going to be in the Champions League, but it will be time for them to rebuild again. But the good thing about them is that they're going to have a situation where at least they've won a cup for the year.
1: Come 6 o'clock tomorrow, Bracho, is it Royal Blue or Sky Blue?
0: It can go anyway. It can go anyway because I'm going to tell you why is that Chelsea is a team that they've surprised us with their abilities in the past. You know what? Why do I say we never gave them a chance with the Club World Cup? And then they came and they just surprised us. And you must remember, it's the same team. They didn't change much. It's the same team. So they might go out there and put up their hands and win the FA Cup. So they've got a chance to win the FA Cup. I won't give them no chance.
1: It can go either ways, basically.
0: Yes.
1: Looking forward to that one as well. And we look forward to the United Rugby Championship that takes center stage. It is the final round. It is as follows. Action kicks off tomorrow. Cardiff Rugby up against the Stormers. Edinburgh up against Carnage Ulster. Glasgow Warriors Sharks takes on Zebre. Bulls up against Benetton. Leinster up against Osprey Scarlet. Dragons Munster up against the Lions. It is the final one, Bracho. What's your thought on that one as we look at the lock?
0: See, I'm going to be honest with you. And I've always told you this in the past. I just want to see at least two South African teams. If there's more, it's good. Then we've got a big chance to bring it to South Africa. If it's more than two South African teams,
1: we might in the last four, because it's Glasgow Warriors number one, Stormers number two, Leinster number three, Bulls number four, and the Lions at number five. There is a possibility we might see three. Slim, but it's possible.
0: Yeah, but as I said, I'm happy. Yes. I'm happy that something good is basically happening there for us. So my if you want my comment,
1: yes,
0: I won't say my comment on that one, Sia, is that I just want to see at least two of us being there. If two of us being there, we know that we're at least going to have, like always, one in the final.
1: True. And more rugby news. Springbok prop Asenathi Nhlakabanye has been banned from all rugby for 18 months after testing positive for a banned substance. Nhlakabanye has been withdrawn from this weekend's Rugby United Championship match for his team, the Lions, against the Irish team Munster, because the ban is effective from the 13th of May, which was yesterday already. In addition to the ban, Nhlakabanye has been forfeited all monies earned, whether from matches fees, men of the match awards, or bonus from when the sample was taken in 2022 on the 22nd of May 2025. Shame, hey?
0: Yes, yeah.
1: And it's not even his fault, it's the doctor's fault. Hey. Or maybe they know what they're doing. You may never know.
0: I don't know, Sia. Why 18 months if it's his doctor's fault?
1: And true. The doctor, so he knew what he was doing.
0: And the doctor basically, then the doctor must go and testify. Then he must appeal and the doctor must say, no, it's my fault. I gave him this. I prescribed this, and give reasons why he prescribed it.
1: I get you.
0: You see?
1: I get you. 18 months from now, he only comes back in November 2027. Can you imagine? Not even this year, 2027. November 2027.
0: Are they going to let him carry on with this contract? That's a big question.
1: So many questions around this one. But we'll definitely keep you posted as the story develops. Sad though, hey?
0: Very sad, yeah. Very sad. We don't want that to happen to our athletes.
1: 100%. And more rugby news. SA Rugby spent a quarter of its total income directly to the Springboks Women, Springboks 7, Springboks Box, and other national teams in 2025, according to the annual financial statements, which were presented to the member union on Thursday's annual general meeting in Cape Town. That's just an update in passing. And let's go see what is happening in the Italian Open. Sure, a beautiful good times for Jannik Sinner. Jannik Sinner reached the semifinals of the Italian Open on Thursday after seeing off Andrei Rublev and establishing a new record of consecutive wins in the Masters Thousands tournaments. The record is as follows. Sinner, or let's start from the bottom. It's Nadal with 23, Federer 29, Djokovic 30, Djokovic 31 again, and Sinner has made it 32. Congratulations to him. What a boy. What a time. We spoke about him yesterday. Yes, in fact, the whole week we've been speaking about him.
0: We've been speaking about him from where he came after the 3 months ban. You know, Sabalenka supported him, and Novak and a lot of tennis people supported him. There was other critics and people that didn't basically support him, and they felt that no, he is using banned substances, and that was a doctor's fault. That was basically
1: hence the ban is so short.
0: That's when the ban was what's the name, and it was actually helped because they say normally for that type of ban it's a 2 years. It was a 2 years, but then he was basically helped, and that's basically the situations that matters most for us as sport people, where our athletes is innocent and just followed the instructions but got into trouble.
1: Anyways, big kudos to him. We'll see on Monday what happens when we come back.
0: We'll definitely hope him all of the best. As I said, I want him to win this one just to make sure that in his winning portfolio he will have at least something homage, you see.
1: 100%.
0: Because there's nothing homage currently in his winning portfolio.
1: We did say that it's a homecoming.
0: It will be a homecoming for him, yeah.
1: And he looks well on route to do it.
0: Yeah, he will definitely, he definitely looks well on route to do it.
1: And more news from the Italian Open. Lorenzo Masuti said on Wednesday that he will miss the Roland Garros with a thigh injury, which led him being eliminated from the Italian Open. Unfortunately for him, he misses a big one. That's the Grand Slam. That is Lorenzo Musetti. Unlucky for him.
0: Yeah, it's unlucky for him that he got injured before Roland Garros. Roland Garros is very big, very big.
1: 100%. And history will be made back to football this weekend, Brajo, as Kaizer Chiefs will be taking on Mamelodi Sundowns ladies for the first time at the Stakane Stadium this Sunday. It is a milestone. Kaizer Chiefs ladies will be in action for the first time. Kudos to Kaizer Chiefs for forming a ladies team.
0: Yeah, I want to find this out from you, Sia, because you've got more information on that. Where are they going to? Are they going to play in a Betway?
1: No, not they. Remember, they are Hollywoods. They are Hollywoods, remember. The ladies one is Hollywoods.
0: Yes, it's Hollywood.
1: So they are playing in the Sasol. They must win the Sasol, then they qualify for the Hollywoods.
0: Oh, so they still an amateur team.
1: They're still an amateur team. So what they basically did, the reason they play at Sakane Stadium, they bought a team from Springs, which was owned by Joseph Mkhonza, which will still continue coaching. And not actually coaching, but is going to be the technical director of that team. So that's why they play in Ikurileni, because it's the same district.
0: Oh, okay.
1: Yeah. They are playing at the Sakane Stadium, but it's most all in the Ikurileni Easter End.
0: Oh, so it's basically called Kaizer Chiefs now.
1: It's called Kaizer Chiefs Ladies.
0: Kaizer Chiefs ladies.
1: Yes, they are officially from Naturena. They train in Naturena, then they play their games at Sakane Stadium to keep the Ikoroleni fans that they have, if I may.
0: Oh, okay. Yeah. Okay. Also, they train at Naturena.
1: They do everything at Naturena.
0: Oh, okay. No, that's good. That's good.
1: So we're looking forward to it. Shout out to Kaizer Chiefs.
0: It's a good investment.
1: It's a good investment. Still with football, but Joe, we're building up to it. It is 29 days to go to the Men's FIFA World Cup. We've been talking about it the whole week, and we look forward to it. It's almost here, but Joe. Almost. I can understand when you are saying, feel it, it is here. It is that time that it's almost here.
0: No, it's yes, yeah. We can say what we want to say, it's here, and it's basically going to be awesome.
1: 100%, 100%. But Joe, I'd like to ask you anything that I did not touch on that you look forward to this weekend that I might have not touched on.
0: No, see,
1: we basically covered almost.
0: You've covered everything. You've covered everything safely because, as I said, in the Bundesliga, we've already got a league champion. In La Liga, we've got a league champion. The Scudetto Inter is basically again the favorites to win the Scudetto. So I don't think that. You've left anything out. It's just that good news for Cristiano Ronaldo. He might have a team in the La Liga next year.
1: Wow, he deserves it.
0: They just got two shareholders, him and the Saudis. They must own Almira.
1: Mm.
0: And Almira is definitely going to be promoted.
1: So good times.
0: It's good times for him. It's good times for him to basically have a team that is going to participate in one of the top five leagues in Europe, and it's basically going to be good.
1: And
0: also,
1: you
0: know, Messi also bought the team.
1: Yes,
0: in Argentina.
1: Yeah.
0: So it's good things are happening.
1: Good things are happening.
0: But the one of the best things that are basically happening is the Cristiano Ronaldo one having a team in
1: La Liga.
0: In the La Liga, it's just going to be awesome.
1: I agree with you. I definitely agree with you. As we wrap it up, as we always do it, towards the end of the show, we give you an update of what is happening in the IPL. So, it is the Punjab Kings taking out the Mumbai Indians. The Punjab Kings batted first. They got 200 for 8. Currently, Mumbai Kings are batting. They are on 94 for 3. Must I repeat it, Pajo?
0: And how many overs still left?
1: 10.4. 94 for 3, 10.4, chasing 200.
0: It's doable. They can get the 200 with 10 overs.
1: I think so too. But Joe, as we're about to wrap it up, before we wrap it up, let's just do this. It is 98 for 3 now. They just hit a 4. That is the Mumbai Indians. But Joe, it's that time where I could ask you what touched your mind, body and soul as we wrap it up.
0: Sia, what touched my mind, body and soul is the current ills that are happening in South Africa that touch. It's away from football. It's the ills. You know, I saw on social media, there's a video going around in social media. We are the only country, even in Africa and even in the world, where people come into your country and they basically bully you. You're not going to bully. It doesn't happen in Ghana, in any African country. It doesn't even happen in the smallest countries in the world where we as South Africans can go there and bully them.
1: Never.
0: Now you have a foreign contingent of different foreign nations that we allowed in our country, but if it was maybe for asylum reasons or other reasons, now they come and they basically have no respect for the rule of law. And it's sad, eh? And
1: very
0: if
1: sad.
0: The president and is not going to do something like it, because it wouldn't have happened during apartheid.
1: True. It's unheard of.
0: It's unheard of. And now we have a situation where they come here and they They brand around with machine guns and they have meetings. Mm. And when they say that, we'll show them. How can you show
1: in their own country?
0: In our own country, sure. They will show us. It just shows you how useless a government is.
1: Hmm. That's the honest truth.
0: Yeah, because people come from outside to bully you in your own country.
1: Sad, hey?
0: Sad, yeah. And that touch my mind, body, and soul. And it's basically not tasteful, because it can lead into a whole lot of bloodshed, because they're going to become desperate and they will want to fight those people, and those people are going to fight back. Then it's unnecessary bloodshed.
1: Hmm.
0: Then who's going to suffer?
1: The people.
0: The people is basically going to suffer. It happens in no countries here. Yeah. Even in their own, there's people from Pakistan here. Yeah, there's people from other countries. You cannot do that in their countries.
1: You can even, you know, street vending.
0: Yeah.
1: They tell that in my country you can't sell in the street like this.
0: Yeah.
1: They tell you that you only do it. You're not in my country selling on the street, but they come and they do it here.
0: Yeah.
1: Forcefully.
0: Yeah.
1: Mm.
0: That's what I'm saying. It just shows you that the people that we pity and give asylum, they don't even have respect for our rule of law.
1: Sad.
0: Sad. And that touched my mind, body, and soul.
1: Rightfully so. But it is that time we say goodbye. The next time me and you touch base will basically be tomorrow. We'll definitely meet up again tomorrow. Looking forward to that one as well. Parting shot, my good sir.
0: God must bless Siadu Misamadi.
1: Wow, thank you so much. My parting shot is God must bless Mr. Joseph Barry Umtola Koti. Cheers, we out. Back again on Monday. When we come back, will we have new champions in the PSL?
0: Yes, definitely. We're going to have Orlando Pirates will be champions on Saturday. Definitely, they will be champions. And as I said, I'm just happy for Dr. Koza.
1: Boom, we out.
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3: 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Good game. All the fireworks are still going to happen.
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0: Welcome to the Yom Teruah Awake and Arise Prophetic Hour with teacher, minister and servant of the Lord, Brother Enver Dixon and
1: Pastor Christopher De Silva. We are in the last hour. The last trumpet is about to sound. Stay alert.
0: Watch and pray, for the God of all creation will soon crack the skies to destroy all kingdoms and set up His own kingdom that will fill the whole earth and it will never be destroyed.
2: Well, good morning to you. Good evening to you out there, Coffee Philanders. Good to be with you once again this evening on a Thursday evening. On a normal Joburg weather day. Wow, that is so amazing. So we are privileged to have the weather back to normal, and hopefully it stays that way. But let me greet you as I always do. Ane varukamale vanakam subi kups sandia manchi seantram sanibonani erertov shalom masahul khiri shiamian salam. Goeienaand and good evening to you out there, Coffee Philanders. Good to be with you. Always a privilege and a pleasure to come to you over your favorite radio station, Coffee FM 97.2, where it all began. I always don't take it lightly. It's always a humble experience for me, and like I said, a privilege and a pleasure to serve you what the Lord wants you to eat from His Word this evening. And wherever you may find yourself this evening, at home, at work, on the road, even in hospital or prison this evening, thank you for tuning in and thank you for being with us on Kofifi FM 97.2, where it all began. Beloveds, I'm continuing with my teaching that I started last week, and I said it will be a series, and it seems like it is going to be a long series, but there's an endpoint, there's a destination, there is a reason, beloveds, why it is going to be a bit of a long one, and it might also be a bit of a difficult one to understand. But pray with me and for me, so that we both will be able to understand completely what the Spirit of the Lord wants to expressly say over these few weeks that we are together, beloveds. Last week I talked to you about a kingdom. I talked to you about what the Bible says about a kingdom. I said to you that a kingdom is a territory, and that means it's governed by kingdom laws. I spoke to you about John 18:36, where Jesus said, "My kingdom is not of this world," making a statement basically that says His kingdom is far above all other kingdoms and far above all what we would call human inventions. His kingdom is a kingdom and authority that's spiritual, that's divine. It's not derived from human political systems or ideologies or power structures. I explained that this kingdom is a kingdom that is far above others and comes from heaven. Therefore, the followers of the kingdom is therefore not of this world either, beloveds. And Jesus said so. And He said that His kingdom is a kingdom that brings righteousness, peace, and joy. And I emphasized and I said, how we need that in this day and age. We need righteousness because there's so much unrighteousness happening in this world. We need peace because there's so much strife and war and a rising up of ethnic groups against one another because of not having peace. And His kingdom is, of course, a kingdom of joy, where there's no sorrow, where there's no pain, where there's no tears, but a kingdom of joy. So that means everything else that causes sorrow, pain, and joy, and sorrow, pain, and tears will be removed. We also said that Jesus specifically rejected attempts to make Him a human king, because making Him a human king meant that He would be a king over a kingdom that has not been established by God. And we know that there's a God of this world who rules over those kingdoms, and that God is not the Most High God. We clearly said so, according to 2 Corinthians 4:4. Ephesians 6:12, we said our battle is a

because the enemy is not just using spiritual forces in high places and wicked forces in high places to attack us, but he's using those forces to cause physical harm. He's using those forces to attack us physically. Therefore, it is also a spiritual and a physical battle. Now, also, Jesus is not a rival to earthly kingdoms. That's what we said. His kingdom is not going to rival earthly kingdoms. Why? Because his kingdom is far above them. His mission does not threaten earthly kingdoms, but he's coming to subject them and is going to ensure that they are subjected by using a rod of iron. Because these kingdoms that have been set up in this world are kingdoms of human invention. And it says, we see in Daniel 2, verse 34 and 35, and it says, as you looked, and a stone was cut out without human hand, and it struck the image on its feet, an iron of clay, and broke them in pieces. Then the iron and the clay and the bronze and the silver and the gold all together were broken in pieces and became like chaff in the summer threshing floors, and wind carried them away, so that not a trace of them could be found. But the stone that struck the image became a great mountain and filled the whole earth. Now, if you understand and you a very astute Bible study believer, you will understand what Daniel 2:34 and 35 really means. We don't have time to go through that this evening, beloveds, but that last part says that stone that struck the image became a great mountain. A mountain is a kingdom. A mountain is a governing territory or a governing power over certain territories. And that's what that kingdom, that stone becomes, a great kingdom. So we see that we have to hold fast until Jesus comes. Holding fast means be steadfast. Holding fast means even hold on. Holding fast means don't waver. Don't let anything push you to the left or the right. Don't let anything remove you from the foundation that you find yourself on. That's what it means until he comes, beloveds. And then we saw what happened in Genesis 6 and how the world and God's creation was messed up because of what happened in Genesis 6. We know that the Bible clearly says that the sons of God in Genesis 6 came down to earth and found the daughters of men to be attractive. And they took for themselves wives. And by taking for themselves wives, meaning that they actually had a contractual agreement between the fathers of the wives that they took. And it was because God gave the authority to rule and reign and have dominion over the earth to men, not to angels. So these angels, these sons of God, could not rule or reign over the earth except through human men. So what did they do? They decided that they would create their own children. They would father their own children by taking human wives. And when they started doing that, they did not just do that, but they started messing up the whole of creation, even the plants and the animals, beloveds. And we said that there is a scripture, two scriptures, in fact, Joshua 10:13, that says this is recorded in the book of Jasher. 2 Samuel 1:17 and 19 also says the same, that what happened in those days, especially in the days of Noah, was recorded in the book of Jasher. So we should be reading this book as an extra biblical source material of historical truth. It is not a part of the canon of scripture today for various reasons, and some of those reasons are very nefarious reasons, but we don't find it in the canon of scripture today, but it is there, and it is an accurate historical account of what happened in the past. So it should be read. The same we said about the book of Enoch, specifically First Enoch, because there are scriptures, excuse me, that

alludes to the book of Enoch, especially Jude 1:14 and 15, and 2 Peter also alludes to the book of Enoch and indicating that there were certain things that happened there that caused these angels to be chained and to be placed in utter darkness. Why would God chain them? Why would God reserve them for judgment? Because of what they did in Genesis 6. That's why God put them there. And they are reserved for judgment. But what happened to their offspring? What were their offspring called? We know that their offspring was called Nephilim. Giants. Now, some people say, no, but that word actually means to fall. It doesn't mean giants. But when you look in the Greek Septuagint, it is defined and it is described as gigantes, which means they were both giant and fallen. So now we have a breed of people that are not human completely, and they are part angel and part human. This is what the Bible describes. That's why we had the mess we found on earth. That's why we had giants. And then God gives us a deadline. 120 years will be that deadline until judgment comes. And we see that the judgment did come in the form of the flood. So this evening, beloveds, I'm going to continue with the second part of this teaching. And like I said, it's a series. And tonight, we might not be able to finish what God wants us to do. But like I said, we are going somewhere with this teaching. It might be a bit difficult to understand. But we are going to get somewhere with it. But before I do that, let me just quickly say something that I obviously didn't have the opportunity to say on Sunday because I wasn't on Sunday morning. But I'd like to quickly say that to all the mothers tonight, just a short word of encouragement and blessing, and thanking God for the beautiful blessing that a mother is, and be full of gratitude for a strength and unconditional love and a praise and the heartfelt blessing that we can honor of a mother for all her sacrifices and her praise. And this evening, if your mother is still with you, we would like to ask God to bless her, and we pray for her. We pray for health, peace, prosperity, yes, in a good way, deep joy, recognizing her role as a guiding light for the family, and thanking God for the gratitude for her love, thanking a mother that is basically the foundation and the rock for the family. And we thank God for mothers, you know, that they may find peace also and rest for their souls, because we know that mothers have to go through a lot in this day and age, especially with children, especially with rebellious children, children who don't want to honor their mothers and fathers. And children, young people, I'd like to speak to you this evening as well to remind you that God says that honor your mother and father so that your days may be long. So that you may not get to a place where you do not fulfill your purpose and destiny of life because you never honored your mother and father. But I would like to encourage you to do that. Honor your mother for who she is. And we ask God to grant her strength and patience and endless love as she nurtures and continues to care for her children, and even for others who might not even be her children. So we honor the mothers this evening and thank them for their steadfast love and their steadfast willingness to fulfill the role of a mother. And I hope that they felt cherished and
loved on Mother's Day, and I hope that the children spoiled them, you know, by giving them something that would reflect who they are. It could have been a present or something else, but we thank God for mothers and who they are and what they've done for us in our lives this evening. Back to the teaching, beloveds. So we see that the kingdom of God comes up again. So let's ask the question quickly about what does the kingdom of heaven really mean? Does it have locality? In other words, can we go there? Is it a place that we can go to? Is it a physical place? Can you get there, and how can you get there? Let's unpack quickly. Is the kingdom of God that kind of place? The answer is obviously yes. Why? Because Matthew 28:29 says, "But I say unto you, I will not drink henceforth this fruit of the vine until that day when I drink it anew with you in my Father's kingdom." So Jesus is saying, when that kingdom comes, I will drink again of the fruit of the vine. What is drinking? It's a physical act. So that means we're going to physically drink in the kingdom of God. So we see there's some locality here, and there's also some physicality here. Eating, drinking, merrymaking, and music are all components of heaven. We didn't invent these things, beloved. These things that we find on earth are not inventions of man. They come from the kingdom of God. They come from somewhere else. They come from heaven. Psalm 78:24 and 25 says, "He rained manna for them."

this based on this psalm in 78. Perhaps we can look at it this way. If there is grain, then there must be crops. And if there are crops, then there must be sowers of crops. And if the grain that fell from heaven to earth is the sustenance of angels, then that means there must be substance in heaven. In other words, there must be grain in heaven. So many of us believe because angels are immortal, they don't do anything that we do. That could be true, but what do we see in Scripture? However, the biblical narrative proves the opposite. It seems they do everything we do. They eat, they drink, and a few examples, and one major example is Abram and Lot. They allowed Abram to wash their feet. I don't think they pretended to eat. They really ate and drank. Genesis 18, 1 and 6. Then the Lord appeared to Abram at the oaks of Mamre. While he was sitting in the entrance of his tent during the heat of the day, and he looked up and saw three men standing near him. Strangely, that he identified them as men. And when he saw them, he ran from the entrance of the tent to meet them and bowed to the ground. Then he said, "My Lord, if I found favor in your sight, please do not go on past your servant. Let a little water be brought that I may wash your feet and rest yourselves under the tree. I will bring a bit of bread so that you may strengthen yourselves. This is why you have passed your servant's way. Later you can continue on." "Yes," they replied, "do as you have said." Why would they have said that to Abram if they were not going to, if they were going to pretend to eat or drink? So Abram, verse 6, hurried into the tent and said to Sarah, "Quick, knead three measures of fine flour and make bread." Meanwhile, Abram ran to the herd and got a tender choice calf. He gave it to the young man, who hurriedly prepared it. Then Abram took curds and milk and the calf that he had prepared and set them before the men. He served them as they ate under the tree. And then we find out that these men are actually two angels plus the Lord himself. Isn't that amazing? Another example that we see angels making use of vehicles of conveyance. In other words, they use vehicles to travel around. The Bible calls it the chariots of God. Psalm 68 verse 17 says, "God's chariots are tens of thousands, thousands and thousands. The Lord is among them in the sanctuary, and he was at Sinai." They are also called chariots of fire. So we see they make use of vehicles of conveyance, that, and they use that to get from one place to another. So it is absurd to think that human beings are the only ones who use technology and came up with technology, when we can see that God clearly describes in his word some kind of civilization and some kind of technology. So, for some yet unknown reason, we have separated the kingdom of God from anything that is familiar to us. We have made the kingdom of God this airy-fairy, ethereal realm where everything is just spirit. However, the Bible provides something to the contrary. We see in Revelation 6 verse 9 that there's a marriage supper that takes place. And we see that that marriage supper of the Lamb takes place in a specific location. And what do you do at the marriage supper? Do you just sit and stare at one another? Or are you going to eat and drink and be merry? So, we see that these words of God are true. When the centurion came to Jesus, he said, "Teacher, my servant is sick." Jesus said, "I will come and heal him." The centurion said to Jesus, "No, I'm not worthy that you have to come into my house. I'm a man under authority also, and I know how you can make my servant well. You don't have to come to my house to do it." Jesus marveled at the centurion's faith because he was sitting among his own, and they didn't even show that great faith. By the way, this is what is called saving faith, because the centurion recognized who Jesus was. Matthew 8, 5 and 13. When he entered Capernaum, a centurion came to him, pleading with him,

0: Lord, my servant is lying at home, paralyzed, in terrible agony. I will come and heal him, Jesus said. Lord, the centurion replied, I'm not worthy to have you come under my roof, but only say the word and my servant will be cured. For I am a man too, under authority, having soldiers under my command. I say to this one, go, and he goes, and to another, come, and he comes, and to my slave, do this, and he does it. Hearing this, Jesus was amazed and said to those following him, I assure you, I have not found anyone in Israel with such great faith. That is called saving faith. I tell you, then Jesus continues in verse 11, I tell you that many will come from the east and the west and recline at the table with Abraham, Isaac, and Jacob in the kingdom of heaven. What do you do when you recline at the table? Everybody knew what that statement meant when you talk about reclining at the table. You recline because you are getting ready to have a meal. You are getting ready not to just have chit-chat, but you are getting ready to eat. Then it says in verse 12, but the sons of God will be thrown out into outer darkness. And we're going to talk again about what outer darkness means, because Jesus describes outer darkness. He says, in that place, listen to this in verse 12, in that place there will be weeping and gnashing of teeth. Now people think when we talk about gnashing of teeth, that means I'm gnashing my teeth because I'm in pain. No, this gnashing of teeth is because I'm angry. What are they angry about? They have been thrown out. That's why they're angry. Then Jesus said in verse 13, then Jesus told the centurion, go as you have believed, let it be done for you. And his servant was cured that very moment. Reclining at the table, as I said, means you are eating and drinking at the table. There can be no other interpretation of what Matthew is telling us here. Jesus was trying to get the people to contemplate the kingdom of heaven in a practical way. He always gave very practical examples of the kingdom of heaven, and he always used examples that was almost like everyday living examples in a way that everybody could understand. Because what we are doing down here right now is a shadow of what we are going to experience in the kingdom of heaven. Obviously, minus all the darkness and all the bad stuff. We are given power to become the sons and daughters of God, according to John 1, 10 and 13. John verse 1, 10 and 13. Then it says, he was in the world and the world was created through him. Yet the world did not receive or recognize him. He came to his own and his own people did not receive him. But to all who did receive him, now the invitation is open to all because his own did not receive him. He makes the invitation open to all, beloveds. And he says, but to those who did receive him, he gave them the right to be called the children of God, to those who believe in his name. And that's exactly what the centurion did. Who were born not of blood or of the will of the flesh, and of the will of man, but of God. In other words, God caused this birth to take place. It's not a physical birth, but it is a birth which is referred to as the second birth that causes you to become a citizen of the kingdom of God because you are birthed into it. You can only become a citizen of a country when you are birthed in that country. Luke 20, verse 35 and 36, but to those who are counted worthy. See, here's something very important, beloveds, that Luke records in Luke 20, verse 35 and 36. He says, but to those who are counted worthy to take part in that age and in the resurrection from the dead, neither marry nor are given in marriage, for they cannot die anymore, because they are like angels and are sons of God. Since they are sons of the resurrection. So what is Luke saying here? The Apostle Luke is saying that those who are now seen as angels and are immortal and cannot die and are not going to marry anymore, they are the sons of the resurrection. So that is what brings you into the kingdom. How are we going to go into the kingdom of God? We are going to go with bodies. Which bodies? Our own bodies. How do we know that? Well, we know we are going to be like Christ, isn't it? That's what the scripture says. It says when we see him, we shall be like him. What does that mean? Christ was crucified and died, and then he was resurrected. What was resurrected? His body. Not a representation of his body, his own body that was assigned to him. He had the marks of the crucifixion on his hands and his feet and in his side. And these are the characteristics of a resurrected body. Jesus appears and disappears. He appears to them while all doors and windows are shut in the upper room. And they think he's a ghost. And he assures them he's not. And how does he assure them? Luke 24 verse 39. Look at my hands and my feet. That is I myself. Touch me and see. Because a ghost does not have flesh and bones as you can see I have. Then, what does Jesus do? Luke 24 verse 40 and 42. He said to them, after having said, touch me and see me, and realize that I'm flesh and blood, I'm not a ghost, he said this. He showed them his hands and his feet, but while they were still amazed and unbelieving because of their joy, he asked them. So they were still like, wow, this cannot be. This is impossible. This has never happened in the history of mankind that you can come back from the dead. And you can come back from the dead with the same body that you died in with. They say they are so amazed and they are so unbelieving because of their joy. He asked them, do you have anything here to eat? So they gave him a piece of broiled fish. And he took it and ate it in their presence. He proves to them then that he is physically there with them because they were still in unbelief and amazed. So, this is not a representation of him or projection of him. This was him as they knew him before the crucifixion. He is in his same body and he's eating, and that is what we are going to do in the kingdom of heaven. People, why do we want to see it so different from what we are living today? Yes, we're living in a physical world. But we're living in a dark world. We're living in a sinful world. We're living in a tainted world. We're living in a cursed world. But a better world is coming. A better kingdom is coming. A kingdom of light. A kingdom of heaven. A kingdom of righteousness, peace, and joy, beloveds. I am looking forward to that kingdom. I don't know about you, but I would like to encourage you to look forward to that kingdom, because this is when God himself will usher in what people always refer to as the golden age. But the golden age they are referring to is what they saw happening when the sons of God came down to earth. That's not a golden age. That's a wicked age. But a golden age is going to be an age where God himself, the Most High God, the creator of heaven and earth, the ruler of the universe and everything seen and unseen, that God, he is the one who is going to usher in the golden age. And the golden age is going to last for 1,000 years. And those who believe in him now and receive him now, beloveds, are given a promise that they will be part of the first resurrection. And when you receive him now and accept him now and believe in him now, you are guaranteed that you will be part of the first resurrection. What is the first resurrection? If you die before he comes, you will be resurrected. That is the first resurrection. And if you do not die before he comes, you will be transformed. You have to be transformed because you cannot meet God in this corrupted body. You cannot meet God in this sinful body. This body has been corrupted. And the part of the teaching that I'm doing last, what I did last week and doing now, is to show you how that corruption took place. And we need to then transform this corruptible body. This is how the Bible puts it. He says, and when that happens, when we see him, then corruptible must put on incorruptible. In other words, transformation. In other words, you are now transformed from a corruptible body to an incorruptible body that shall never die, but a body that is now changed in such a way and transformed in such a way in a twinkling of an eye that you can actually stand before God. And you can have the same capabilities of Christ when you can appear and disappear. That you can eat something physical even if the body doesn't need it. And according to scripture, what I just read, you will never die. You live as the angels. Neither will you be given in marriage or marry. So that's what scripture says, beloveds. So you see, next week, we are going to deal with the final cut of the series that shows us why our world is the way it is. Why there are beings that don't have a special or a kind of flesh that God never created. This is why God calls it strange flesh. And because they had strange flesh, they had to be destroyed. And because that strange flesh creation did not continue, they could not find bodies. And what happened to them? What happened to the spirits of those who embodied the strange flesh bodies? The Bible tells us, and even if we go further to the extra biblical historical materials, it tells us that they became demons. They became unclean spirits, and they are roaming the earth and dry places looking for what? Bodies. Because without a body, they cannot express themselves on earth. And because they are a being that does not have a specific kind of flesh that they need to dwell in, they cannot dwell in the flesh they want to. They have to possess. They have to possess other flesh. So if they can't create the flesh, they have to possess what's there already. This is why possession is a problem. This is why Jesus had to deal with possession. This is why Jesus told the disciples, let's go to the other side. And when they went to the other side, they were crossing over from the territory of God to the territory of darkness. They were crossing over to the territory of the unclean spirits. They were crossing over to the territory of the Nephilim. And when they got there, immediately the Bible says they were met with a man that was rushing out of the tombs. Isn't it amazing? They love tombs. They love the dead. They love to dwell where the dead is because they are dead. And immediately this man came rushing out to Jesus. And the Bible describes this man. The Bible says this man was chained. He was chained so many times, and every time they chain him, he breaks the chains. In other words, he shows unusual strength as a man. So what was possessing him that was causing him to show that unusual strength? It's the same giant spirits that were destroyed in the flood that could not find other bodies anymore. They could not go down to the grave. They could not go up to heaven because they a strange creation. And now they're roaming. So they found this man. And when this man recognized Jesus, or should I say, the spirits within the man recognized Jesus, the Bible says they rushed at him. Not to rush at him to do him harm. They rushed at him because he commanded them to come out. And when he commanded them to come out, he rushed at them, at Jesus, and the man fell at his feet. And then they said something that reveals who they are. They said, did you come to judge us before the time? So they know who they are. They know who Jesus is. And they know there's judgment waiting for them, beloveds. And this is why there's so much desperation in this world today in terms of evil. Have you seen how evil has been ramped up within the last 5 years? Have you seen how evil has been exposed within the last 5 years or so? Have you seen how evil is now blatantly just coming out? Because they know they have very little time left. The clock is counting down because the judgment is coming. This is why evil seems to be out of control. But we know that our God, with our God, nothing surprises him. Nothing is unexpected because he has already seen the end from the beginning. He knows the end from the beginning. That's why it's better to trust in him than to trust in chariots and horses and the arm of flesh, beloveds. Trust in the Lord God Most High, because he is the one who holds your future. He is the one who has established your future. He is the one who knows you and has known you since he formed you in your mother's womb. That is the one you need to trust tonight. That is the one that you need to come to tonight. That is the one that you need to confess tonight, that Jesus is Lord, and every knee and every tongue shall bow to the name of Jesus. Why? Because he is the only one. He is the only begotten one that overcame what Adam couldn't. He's the only one that endured the test that Adam couldn't. And he passed. And because he passed, he is worthy. And because he did exactly what the Father required of him, even to the point of death, he is worthy. That's why the Bible says, who is worthy to open the book and reveal what's in the book? Nobody could. And the Bible says that the Apostle John wept because nobody was found to be worthy to open the book. And then Jesus appeared, and he is found worthy to open the book and reveal what's in the book. So we see, beloveds, he's worthy because he's the only begotten Son, and he's the only one who endured the test that Adam failed, and he passed, and he's the only one that became the Lamb of God. And he's going to show himself again soon. This time, he's not showing himself as the Lamb of God. He's going to show himself as the Lion of the tribe of Judah. Very specific. He's not going to show himself as a Jew. He's showing himself as the Lion of the tribe of Judah. A lion. Beloveds, that means Jesus is coming back. And then Revelation 1 describes him when he comes back, and when we see him, because he's not going to look like a lamb anymore. What is he going to look like? Let me read it to you quickly, and I'll close with this. This is what he's going to look like. And then you tell me, what does that mean when we see this description of who Christ is in Revelation 1? And a very interesting version of Revelation, I'm just trying to find it quickly so I can share it with you, is how he is described. And he's not described as a lamb. What is he described as? He's described as a judge. Well, let's see. I'm going there quickly. Now, the revelation of Jesus Christ, which God has gave him to show his servants and what must soon take place, and he had made known by sending his angel to his servant John, who testifies to everything he saw. That is the word of God and the testimony of Jesus Christ. And then Jesus starts revealing things to him, and then he says things that you can only find in the book of Daniel. Look, he's coming with the clouds, and every eye shall see him, even those who pierced him. All peoples on earth will mourn because of him. So shall it be. Amen. I'm the Alpha and the Omega, says the Lord God, who is and who was and is to come, the Almighty. So we see that that is how John describes Jesus. And then he continues and he says, in verse 14 of Revelation 1, the hair on his head was white like wool, as white as snow, and his eyes were like blazing fire, his feet like bronze glowing in a furnace, and his voice was like the sound of rushing waters. That is what he's going to look like, which to me sounds like a judge, not a lamb, beloveds. So let's prepare ourselves for what God has prepared for us, beloveds. Let me close by speaking the blessing of the Lord over you, and God willing, we meet again next week to complete the series on the rebellion, or heaven's rebellion, and how that is impacting us today. Yavarechecha Yehovah Vishmarecha, Ye'er Yehovah Panavalecha, Vichoneka, Yesa Yehovah Panavalecha, Viyasim Lecha, Shalom. The Lord bless you and keep you. The Lord make his face to shine on you and be gracious to you. The Lord lift up his countenance on you and give you peace. And now, may the Lord and the grace of our Lord Jesus Christ and the love of God and the communion and sweet fellowship of the Holy Spirit be with you all now and always. Amen. Shalom.
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0: Where it all began.

And a very good evening. Welcome to it. This is Coffee Fair FM and this is DJ Extreme. It's Thursday night, a whole week gone by. Netswa. Welcome to it. This is the Extreme Junction and this is DJ Extreme here to keep you company until 11 p.m. 083-303-2794 is where you'll find me on WhatsApp. Text, please. Let me know what it is you'd like to listen to tonight here on the Extreme Junction, here on Coffee Fair FM 97.2. Where it all began. Whoop-a-luck, whoop-a-luck, hoping that you had yourself a lekker week, a long, cold weekend that we've just passed, which is just awesome. And yes, our thoughts and prayers go out to all of the people in Cape Town taking strain with the weather currently there, and ours has settled down quite nicely. Back to typical high-felt winter. Lekker dierie dag, makote nie aand. And that sunshine during the day, just super awesome. Hopefully all year, to relax, just chill and wind down the day that you had a busy day. I've had a busy week since last weekend, Friday, but that's all right. It's quieting down, a couple of days of peace and quiet, and then it'll pick up again. But other than that, we're all good, ready to be back on the decks here with you on the Extreme Junction. Nowhere else. 083-303-2794 is the number. 083-303-2794. Vir daai mense wat nie weet, wat is die nommer in Afrikaans? Wat sê dit in al twee tale, net om te help. Let's start by saying good evening to Mrs. Extreme, DJ Kelzo, DJ Kylo, Shastri and Stevie Potato. Good evening to Greg, Oom Brot, Auntie Ingrid in Columbus, Ohio. Good evening to Janice, Trish, Ida out in Corrie, the Fafi Queen, Renee and Corrie, Goeienaand, Dr. and Mrs. Scheffner. Good evening, hello to Amanda, Camry, Patrick and Shella. Good evening to Mandy B. and Van Rijnstorp. Hello to Elaine, Isabella. Good evening to Belinda, Sharon in Rodeport, Fred the fireman in Rodeport. Good evening to Charmaine, Cholo and Lamise, as well as Lyle. Hello to Sean, Bishop, Connie and Neville. Good evening to Hamilton, Goeiemiddag aan Hamilton, daar in North Carolina. Good evening to Angel M. Hello to Stacy, Boy and Albert Straat, Goeienaand. Hello to Clyde, Auntie Mary LaRue, Van Deep 8. Die Stoute Hoek. Hello, Auntie Mary LaRue. Good evening to Josh, Bernie, Peppy, Adam, as well as Chad and Julia, currently visiting out here in sunny South Africa. For them, this should be just like a mild summer's day for them. But on say, as winter. But we're hoping that they're all tuned in and chilling. Good evening to Robin and Bianca, still in Munich. Wopelijk, hulle is rustig. The temperature in Munich, 9 degrees, dropping to low of 7. Good evening to the teddy bear, Claudette, Mr. and Mrs. Bailey. Hello to Auntie Susan, Auntie Marlene, Auntie Beryl, Auntie Nana. Hello to Aline out in Victoria, British Columbia. Good evening to Heather, Durrell, Lizanne, Kian, and Nia Fortein. Good evening to Aline, Elena, Aiden, and Aviana. And a very good evening to all of you silent listeners. Welcome to it. This is the Extreme Junction, and this is DJ Extreme. Here to help you make it through until 11 p.m. Ek herhaal die nommer. Net vir die wat nie weet nie. 083-303-2794. We're going to get to all of your messages after this. Stay tuned.

sounding more like a sing-along Thursday night. Welcome to it. This is the Extreme Junction, and this is DJ Extreme. 14 degrees in Johannesburg, dropping to a low of 6 overnight. 15 in Columbus, dropping to a low of 8. 20 in North Carolina, dropping to a low of 12. 9 in Munich, dropping to a low of 7. 18 degrees in Port Shepstone, dropping to a low of 16. And 15 in Van Reinsdorp, Daba Mandy B is dropping to a low of 8 overnight. Yesterday being the 13th of May, Stevie Wonder celebrated his birthday. Happy belated birthday to Stevie Wonder, turning 76.

083-303-2794 is the number where the Fafi Queen sent in her message. She says, "Kribi, just signing the register. Please play. I feel it coming by the weekend. Thank you, the Fafi Queen. Ek Mark Sofa E, Fafi Queen. And welcome terug." Aline says, "Evening, DJ, Mrs. Extreme, and all the listeners, please play My Way by Frank Sinatra. Thanks and blessings." Most definitely, most definitely. Aline, welcome terug. Connie says, "Good evening, DJ Extreme. Good evening to all of the Extreme and Coffee Fee listeners. Evening to Greg and Elaine. We'll just be listening to the music tonight. No request." Okay, Connie. That's all in order as long as you've checked in. That's good enough for me. Renee says, "Evening, Mr. H and Extremist. Just signing the register and my request. Tribute to Clarence Carter. Patches and Don't Bother Me. Thank you, Mr. H. Till later. Hope you're good. Renee, all good here. Glad to hear from all of you. Nice to know that the family has gathered. Let's get on with it. This is the Extreme Junction. This is DJ Extreme keeping you company on a Thursday night. It's a yellow week. Haven't been in the studio. So now, you know, when you're in the studio regularly or when you do things regularly, you get to know where certain things are without having to look and feel. Now it's a yellow week, been busy with other things. Now I've got to look at where the buttons are in order not to mess it up. Let's try not to cause chaos tonight.

taking it way back. Old school, really, really old school. Hopefully you're enjoying and having yourself a Thursday night karaoke sing-along kind of vibe. I certainly am in the studio and glad to be back. Ida says, good evening, DJ Extreme and all the Coffee View listeners. Ida from Corrie, no request. We'll just be listening to the music. Nothing wrong with that, Ida. Belinda, good evening, Mrs. Extreme and family and all Coffee View listeners and DJ Extreme. Hello, Belinda. How are you doing? Bernie is his saucy. Say, good evening, DJ. Mrs. Extreme and all extremers near and far. Welcome back, DJ. Okay, Bernie. Thank you. Shout out to Robin and Bianca. Yep. Chad and Julia are tuned in. Thanks, DJ. Hello, Chad and Julia. I think as guests of honor tonight here on the Extreme Junction, live in South Africa, Chad gets to pick one track and Julia gets to pick one track. So please, Bernie, can you facilitate this and help our guests of honor get their tracks on air tonight? Bernie, we look at you. We're asking you, please, with tears in our eyes, can you facilitate this? Asseblief, ek vra tog mooi. Shala says, yay. Yay. Shala. She says, good evening, DJ, mommy, and all the Coffee listeners. Love you, mommy. Welcome home, Chad and Julia. Enjoy your time with your mom and dad and Adam. Mom and I will be enjoying the music tonight. No request. Ah, Shala, come on, man. Can you not think of a track that you would like to have played against your name, or are you afraid, Shala? Yay and mommy. Mood piggy bang viesne. Man samasin. The night is still young. 27 minutes to 9 here on the Extreme Junction. This is DJ Extreme, helping you make it through until 11 p.m.

0: as requested by Chad and Julia, sent through by Bernie. Both of them chose one song. There's still one more credit waiting in the wings for Chad or Julia. Let me know.
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0: Welcome back. This is The Extreme Junction, and I hope seriously that you use that opportunity to skit so that we can get Thursday just ready for the weekend. Otherwise, wasted, missed opportunities. You don't want that. You do not want that against your name. So even at Opstan and Dance, Helene has joined us. She says, hi, DJ Extreme. So nice to have you back. Anyway, life in Victoria is not too bad. Island life is just the best. You should visit. The weather is warming up nicely. The days are longer. Lots of patio time. Long weekend coming up. We'll spend it golfing and spending time with friends up the island. Always love driving up the island. Anyway, could you please play Apology to Myself by The Note Line? Cheers, Helene. Sounding just too chill. Just too chill. It almost inspires me to want to go. Send the address. Steer a pinpoint. Can I drive there? Damn. I'll have to go and check it out. Island life. Helene, living the life makes us all want to get out of Joburg and just go and try something like it. Don't you? I certainly do. That makes me want to go there. Stacy is here. She says, message for Extreme. Please play the song These Streets by Mikasa, and blessed birthday to Kaz Tanya in Joburg and my niece Laika. Please play Fragile Heart by Yolanda Adams for Cousin Tanya. Why for Cousin Tanya? What is Cousin Tanya needing Fragile Heart on her birthday? Stacy, come on, man. Come on, Stacy. Work with the program, not against, not against the program. Renee say, rest in peace, Clarence Carter. He died yesterday at age 90. I just saw that now. Renee, thanks for sharing that with us. Clarence Carter, born on the 14th of January, passed 1936. Passed away on the 13th of May, 2026. 90 years old. Dedicated as per request. Yes, by Renee. May his soul rest in peace.
1: That man came in there. Beat the devil out of me. I mean, he used my body for a punching bag. I'm here to tell you that Muhammad Ali never hit a man the way that man hit me. And all the while I was lying there in the hospital, I was saying to myself, I know what I should have told that man when he came in that door. When he came in that door, I should have told him right then, don't bother me, 'cause I'm busy.

see, I don't make love to my woman till 2 o'clock in the morning. Now, what time of the day do you make love? I said, what time of the day do you like to make love? Have you ever made love just before breakfast? Have you ever made love while you watch TV? Have you ever made love on the back seat of a car? Well, when you're making love, you don't want nobody to bother you. So don't bother me when I'm making love. You see, when I start making love to my woman, it takes me a long time. Some men don't make love to their woman but once a week. And that's on Tuesday night. And some men don't make love to their woman till on Sunday night. But when you make love to Clarence Carter, I make love to my woman on Monday, Tuesday, Wednesday, Thursday, Friday, Saturday, Sunday. I make love every day. And I don't stop making love to my woman till I know she's satisfied. And I can always tell when she's satisfied, because when she gets satisfied, she says, Every time she gets satisfied, she said, I said, baby, is everything all right? She said, Well, I guess it's about time for me to go to the dressing room now. Get me some more mainstay. But I don't want to drink this mainstay by myself. I got to find me a woman to help me drink this mainstay. And if I find her, you'll know it, because all you got to do is pass by my hotel room about 3 o'clock and you'll hear her say, So as I leave the stage, I want you to put your hands together and give me a little soul clap. Everybody in the house, come on. That's right. Now everybody say, yeah.

I'm going to rap to you a little bit about two feelings that we all know about. And they are loneliness and temptation. Now, I know at some time or the other, everybody gets lonely. And when you're lonely, you sit at home, watch the telephone, hoping it would ring. Or you turn on your favorite DJ, hoping he might play something that would ease your mind. But when none of these things come about, you go out and you start searching. And that's when you meet temptation. Well, I know what I'm speaking about because something happened to me a few months ago. I never expected it to happen. I didn't look for it. But when I found it, I really did like it. Maybe this song would explain what I mean.

Welcome back. Needless to say, that last one, Clarence Carter, I Got Caught Making Love, comes from none other than the one and only person who tries to get me fired. Ombrot says, hello, Extreme Family. Cho, I'm Clarence. Canons, maybe I got caught and girl from Soweto and stroking. Kan jy glo, stroking? Nee, jy gaan het nie kry nie. Hy sê, ek jive reeds met Clarence Carter dans hier. Dat is goed genoeg. Jy het 3 gehad. Dat is goed genoeg. Nou kan jy net bedaar. So that I can retain my position here on Coffee FM 97.2 with the Extreme Junction, laat ek nie geblaas kan word, asseblief. Nou gedra yourself, niks meer van die story, so gedra net yourself. We continue with the music. This is the Extreme Junction and this is DJ Extreme. Yeah, helping you on a Thursday night to make it through until 11. Angel M says, good evening to you, DJ Extreme, and all the listeners. Please may I request these tracks for tonight. I Try, Macy Gray. Yvonne Elliman, she'll be the home. Loudy Beats, Teach Me Softly, full version, please. Don't Say Goodbye, Eddie Peregrina, soulful jazzy cover. Thanking you lots. Thanking you even more lots for hanging out here with us on this Thursday. Missed all of you sticking. Charmaine Cello, Lyle, and Lemise in Noordgesig say good evening, DJ Extreme. Mrs. Extreme, team and the rest of the Coffee Fee family, please play for us. Don't take away the music. Who done it? Never had a love like this before by the Tavares. Excel. So mark for Yellow 3. Blay and Geskakel. We continue the music. This is the Extreme Junction and this is DJ Extreme. Helping you make it through until 11. Something for Robin and Bianca out there in Munich.

fast becoming one of my personal favorites. And yes, something deep and beautiful, as well as the note line, apology to myself. Absolutely sensational. Thank you, Aline. Hopefully, you're going to hang out with us for another hour and a half or so before you head off to play golf. The life, the life, the life. Ombrot says, Danki, danki, daar was nou beter as die geraas wat ek moes luister terwyl ek vir Aiden wag en daar was niks signal in die area weens die Sonic Temple concert. So die network was af, of was, is overloaded, maar is weer op two-speed in die area. Hey, ek weet nie. Sal wat ek kan sê, ek weet nie wat gaan dan in die VSA. Maar Ombrot, ons bly is terug, is ons met ons. DJ Kelso says, tuned in, DJ. Bikie laat, nee. Maar welkom terug. Trish says, good evening, DJ Extreme and the team. I'm still busy with my late shift. Please mark me present. Tomorrow is my brother Kenneth Strachan's 70th birthday. Please, can you play any Lang Arong song for him and any song of the Shy Lights or Bloodstone for me? Thanking you in advance, Trish. Ek mark so vir I en I broer B. Sê verjaarsdag, morgen gaan vier. Turning 70. Trish, I hope this family is having you and the rest of the family a second birthday party this weekend. That would be super, super awesome. Bishop is ook hier, so I say Nant. Nant, I'm a vrou extreme. Nant, I'm a vrou extreme. Oom Brood, Koffie Wielanders en crew. Kijk na dinsdagse versoek en herhaal dinsdagse asseblief en dankie. Bikie laat, maar is hier, Bishop. Baie dankie, Bishop. 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

Janice has joined us. She says, evening all, signing in, thank you, and sleep well. Janice, and you too, please. I hope you're not sleeping already. We've still got an hour and 4 minutes. 4 minutes to 10 here on the Extreme Junction. This is DJ Extreme keeping you company until 11 p.m. We continue with the music. We've got a lot to get through. Triple play, Tavares, standing by on the deck. You stay tuned.

triple play Tavares as requested by Charmaine Cello and Lyle out there in Noordgezicht. Chanel has joined us. She says, good evening, Master Extreme and fam. How is all doing? Thanks for the amazing, awesome music. It's got me on my feet, dancing like crazy. Much appreciated, Chanel Daniels. Chanel, you stick around. There's plenty more to come, and I'm sure you'll find something in all of them to dance to. Blend Geskakel.

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Shella's already checked out. She says, good night, DJ. Sleep tight. And you too, Shella, as well as Mom, Auntie Mary LaRue. Take care. And we catch up again on Saturday night. For us, we still got 30 minutes.

Yes, I'm Michael Bublé with Sway. Angel M says, thanks for my tracks. Good night to you and all the listeners that are still awake. Sleep well, nighty night. Keep warm, Angel M. And you too. Take care. We continue with the music. It's 14 minutes to 11. You're on the Extreme Junction. This is DJ Extreme keeping you company for another 14 minutes before we have to skedaddle.

experience sometimes when love doesn't always go equally. Sometimes somebody gives more than the other. Well, I guess that's to be expected, but for the most part, what we want and what we need is an equal opportunity love.

5 minutes to 11. Time for me to skedaddle and get out of the studio. There's messages still coming in. Trish says, thanks so much for an awesome playlist. Good night. Till Saturday, if God permits. Trish, have faith and be positive. Stacy says, thank you so much. Mine was set pass. Eh? Not sure I understand that message. Not sure I understand the message. Stacy, care to elaborate? Mine was set past. Connie says, oh, wow, the music tonight was super hot. Thank you, DJ Extreme. Good night till Saturday evening. Connie, you take care. Please stay warm. Look after yourselves. The weather is, it's winter. So, needless to say, it's cooler in the morning, lacquer in the afternoons, and then it gets cold in the evenings again. So please dress appropriately, look after yourself, and take care. From my family and I, we bid you all a pleasant evening. Further, sweet dreams, stay warm, and good night.

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And this station is Kofifi FM 97.2. And we feel so good about it. So, stay tuned and enjoy Die Stasie van die Nasie met die groot sensation.

Father, you are the great physician who promised that you will place none of these diseases upon us. You are our healer. You are our deliverer. You are our waymaker. You are our miracle worker. You said in Isaiah 53 and 5, but you were wounded for our transgression, bruised for our iniquities. The chastisement of our peace was upon him, and with your stripe we are healed. Father, we decree and declare according to 3 John chapter 1, verse 2. Beloved, I wish above all things that thou mayest prosper and be in health, even as your soul prospers. Father, I know you want me to be healthy. I know you want me to be happy. I know you want me to be healed. I know you want me to prosper. I know you want me to succeed. I know you want me to walk in optimum health. I know that you want me to live without pain, without hurt, without stress. I know that you want me to live disease-free, sickness-free, stress-free. And therefore, I decree and declare, according to your word, I am healthy and physically fit. Sickness and disease are far from me. By your stripes, I am healed. I am healed from every physical, physiological, biochemical, bioelectrical malfunction, from emotional wounds, psychological illnesses, from physical discomfort, from sickness and disease. I speak Jeremiah 17, 14 to 15 over my life. Heal me, O Lord, and I shall be healed. Save me, and I shall be saved, for thou art my praise. Behold, they say unto me, where is the word of the Lord? Let it come.

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I speak to every part of my body, be healed. 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

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Hallelujah. You are the God that wars on my behalf. And

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And Lord, as I rely solely upon you, I declare, according to 3 John 1 and 2, that above all things, I am prosperous, I am healthy, and I therefore speak divine healing over

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